0: to protection.
1: We tell people that they can't walk their dogs during this heat, and yet we expect bus drivers to work in conditions far worse and far hotter with the glass coming through their windows. No, it's totally unacceptable, and the bus operators have got a responsibility to keep drivers safe, passengers safe, and the general public safe.
0: And Manchester City have agreed a deal to sign England midfielder Elliot Anderson from Nottingham Forest. They'd had an initial bid rejected. That's the latest.
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0: 9:06, V2 Radio, the early bird hour with Carly Rae Jepsen, Call Me Maybe. There's a brilliant parody version of that song on YouTube. I think that's probably where you'd find it, and it features Cookie Monster. If you're feeling slightly down, I think that'll cheer you up. So, Let's Dance, Chris Rea starting things off. I think it might be a bit hot for that this morning. So, welcome to Friday. Big cheer goes up because, of course, it's the end of the week. You might have decided to take today off, because it's another hot one, and details of the forecast on the way, along with local headlines in the not-too-distant future. It's Take Your Dog to Work Day today, although you'd be better off, I think, leaving the pooch at home in the shade. Cream Tea Day, World Refrigeration Day, now we're talking, and Dream Big Day. So, this is the script, and the man in the arena on V2.
1: If I

0: 17 minutes past 6, V2 Radio, the early bird hour. And there's Cool and the Gang and Celebration. That might be something that we are able to do tomorrow because England take on Panama, kick off at 10 o'clock, which is all for the good, really, because you can lie in on the Sunday, take things easy, hopefully in a good mood. Poor old Scotland didn't fare so well, did they? Up against the opposition that was Brazil. 3-0. Ouch. And they, I suppose, mathematically have a chance of getting through to the next stage, but it's unlikely. Can England go all the way, though? We'll find out this weekend. So, what else do we know? Apple increasing the price of MacBooks and iPads worldwide due to rising memory and storage chip costs. So if you're an Apple user, I think we knew this was on the way, but it's the amount that the prices are going up by, which is shocking. The iPhone maker has hiked prices of some laptops and tablets by 20%, saying the electronics industry is facing an unprecedented challenge due to an extraordinary surge in demand for chips to power AI data centers. So that's what's doing it. So if you have the chance to buy now, because they're expensive, aren't they, Apple products? But if you have the chance to buy now before they really bring it in, then that might be your best option. You too. That's playing next. A song called One on V2 Radio.
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You two and one at 25 past six. It is the early bird hour with V2 Radio, giving you the big summer giveaway next week. So this is, I think the makings of the ultimate summer. So theme park passes, theatre tickets, Isle of Wight ferry travel, vouchers, hot tub mini break, and much more. So not one, not two, but three winners across the 3 weeks, winning the lot. So if you want to find out more about the complete list of prizes, then pop along to the website, v2radio.co.uk, or with Harbour Park, Littlehampton, the children's beach adventure, because we are not far from the time when they are going to be demanding to be entertained. I know, 6 long weeks of it. So we'll play your madness, and we'll also play your Shakira, then we'll get to the local headlines, and of course, the stuff you really want to know about, the forecast details.

0: 29 minutes to 7 with Shakira, Whenever, Wherever, and before Madness, House of Fun. When that came out, I remember that there was quite a lot of controversy surrounding it. I still think it's quite a clever song, though, you know? Anyway, moving on to the local headlines. A new initiative to improve police support for domestic abuse victims is being trialled across Hampshire and the Isle of Wight. A report into lessons learned from the Brighton and Hove City Council £36 million I-360 loan will be debated in September. Rail bosses are advising against all but essential travel on trains today, as the red warning for extreme heat continues in parts of the south, and West Sussex County Council's fostering service has been shortlisted for 2 awards. More on those stories and others from 7 with Tanya. And exceptionally hot. Another mainly fine day with sunshine, perhaps periodically hazy. Some early low cloud in coastal districts clearing. Gusty, thundery downpours possible. Initially, mainly in the west, and the high today reaching around 38. So you've got just about everything there. But maybe some rain wouldn't be such a bad thing. So Calvin Harris and Tom Grennan by your side in just a moment. This is V2 Radio.
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quarter to seven, V2 Radio, the early bird hour. It's going to be another hot one today. That's a hot new single. I'm not really normally a great Ariana Grande fan, but that's great. Hate That I Made You Love Me and Boomtown Rats, I Don't Like Mondays before. Now, I prefer Fridays, which is good, because that's where we are. And it also means that £50 could be going in your pocket if you've got one of our stickers and it's in the back of your car. Then hopefully you've been spotted. The Sticker Patrol, they are always looking. If your number plate gets read out this morning from 7 a.m, £50 could be yours. And if you want to know where you can get the car stickers from, have a look at the website, v2radio.co.uk. Simply Red and Stars. We're talking 1991 and possibly one of their best albums.

0: Lady Gaga, Born This Way. You see, it's not your fault. You were born like it. Also, we played you Eric Clapton and Behind the Mask from a brilliant album called August, which came out, I think it was mid-80s. Got some really fantastic tracks on there, including that one. So, 2 minutes to seven on the way. Tanya at breakfast, so we'll update you on the headlines, the all-important forecast details, because it is going to be another hot one today. So, the travel situation might be slightly chaotic as well. Anyway, aside from that, you've got some great music and also the banger o'clock. If you needed some persuading to get yourself out of bed and face the day, then that's the tune that's going to do it. All on the way after the headlines, which are next on V2 Radio.
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6: From the Sky News Centre at 7, the King and Queen have confirmed they'll never live in Buckingham Palace once a near £370 million renovation's complete. That's according to annual royal accounts just published. Charles is the first monarch to reveal his tax bill. He paid nearly £13 million in 2025. Forensic accountant Professor Atul Shah says there's a lot we don't know.
7: I'm welcoming the transparency. I have huge respect for the public leadership that King Charles is giving to the nation. But he could go further and could develop much better trust from society and much better respect.
6: The government's providing £2 million to help with the emergency response to two earthquakes in Venezuela. The death toll's risen to around 235, with at least 4,300 injured. A rare red warning for extreme heat remains in place across London and parts of southeast England. It follows the UK's hottest June day on record, reaching 36.7 degrees Celsius in Somerset. The Home Office is planning to use more former military barracks to house asylum seekers. It's seeking permission to use sites in Oxfordshire, Suffolk and North Yorkshire. There was a dramatic end to Group E at the World Cup, and it didn't go in Scotland's favour. Joe Rawson reports from New York.
8: Ecuador's shock 2-1 win against Germany has left Scotland on the brink of World Cup elimination. Steve Clark's side ended the group stage with 3 points, and their only hope of progressing is finishing as one of the best third place teams. That is looking increasingly unlikely, with Ecuador's victory moving Scotland further down the rankings.
6: Elsewhere, Japan and Sweden have reached the last 32 after their 1-1 draw in Dallas. Australia are also through after a 0-0 draw. And the US have progressed despite a 3-2 loss to Turkey. And finally, Manchester City have agreed a club record deal with Nottingham Forest to sign Elliot Anderson. The midfielders currently away with England at the World Cup. That's the latest from Sky News. I'm Chris Milligan.
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9: A new initiative to improve police support for domestic abuse victims is being trialled across Hampshire and the Isle of Wight. Domestic abuse specialists are being embedded into the police control room to advise call handlers dealing with initial reports. The aim is to identify risks sooner, help disrupt perpetrators and reduce harm to victims. The pilot is being funded by the region's Police and Crime Commissioner, Donna Jones, with support provided by the charity Stop Domestic Abuse. A report into lessons learned from Brighton and Hove City Council's £36 million I360 loan will be debated in September. According to the Local Democracy Reporting Service, Labour councillor Josh Gilmunt called the delay shameful, saying residents deserved transparency. The attraction collapsed into administration in December 2024, with a debt to the council having risen to £51 million. The council is now repaying about £2.2 million a year until 2041. In other news, rail bosses are advising against all but essential travel on trains today as the red warning for extreme heat continues in parts of the south. Those travelling on the Gatwick Express, Southern and Thames Link networks are being reminded to carry water. They also tell us that some services will be delayed, cancelled or running on a reduced timetable. And finally, West Sussex County Council's fostering service has been shortlisted for two awards. Fostering West Sussex is in the running at the Sussex Chamber Business Awards 2026. It's been named in the Community Business of the Year and Commitment to People categories. And that's the latest. I'm Justin Cottrell.
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11: Top of the morning to you. 4 minutes past seven, so we have a bonus day for with a red warning for extreme heat. Highs of 28 degrees Celsius in Tangmere and Sellington.
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11: Am I waking you up? Or are you already awake from not sleeping during the night? What time do you call this? I call this our banger o'clock.

Never mind the summer of 69. What about the summer of 26? As we're breaking loads of records. Bryan Adams, V2 Radio, Breakfast with Tanya. 8 minutes past seven. Heidi hi, campers, rise and shine. This is nice. We've got a bonus day of a red alert for the weather. That's nice, because originally it was going to cool down on a Friday. No, have some more heat, have some more heat. Meadows, thank you very much for the early bird show. Enjoy your weekend, okay? Off you pop. So another day in paradise. Did you sleep? Because last night probably was the hottest night of the year, since the year the day before was. And I just feel like the bad night's sleep are just, you know... I wonder how much quality sleep we've actually had this week. That's the scary part. It's okay to have one bad night. I'm feeling how I felt when my girls were newborns. Again, one bad night where you get woken up every hour. Yeah, fine. Like weeks of it. And I feel like I'm at that twitchy eye movement and forgetting where I've put stuff, and you open up the fridge to find your phone in. You know, that sort of mistakes, because you're just, you know, your head's not in the game. Now, I had a wonderful dream last night, so I must have slept at some point. A dream where we fitted aircon. Sadly, that was just a dream.

0: Absolutely loving that. It's new for Miles Smith. Hold me in the dark. Hold me. 12 minutes past 10. My name is Tanya McCarthy. Welcome aboard the breakfast ship. I'm the captain, just about. Looking at the newspaper headlines today, lots focusing on the extreme heat, of course, a massive talking topic, and also King Charles. So him and Camilla haven't been living in Buckingham Palace because, you know, they've been refurbing the place. We understand, don't we? You know, I'm sure it's in lack of some attention, some money and love. But now they're saying they won't move back into Buckingham Palace. Instead, they want to continue staying in Clarence House. And to be fair, when you're royalty, I feel like you could do whatever you want. But the newspapers are referring to it. So the Daily Star, the buck stops here. Big bucks for an empty house. That's the Daily Mirror. And Express, a palace not fit for a king.
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0: I know, they love it, don't they? Whoever comes up with the headlines has the best job in the world, don't they? Let's play the Birthday Detective. I've got the best job in the world. This is where we play the game where you've got to try and work out the celebrity who is celebrating their birthday. Now, this celebrity's birthday is tomorrow, so we're kicking off the party a day early. I have no problems about that. First clue in this game, just the celebrity's voice. So that's a bit of a mystery voice game. Looking at the celebrities we've had earlier this week.
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0: We've had Meryl Streep, Prince William, Delia Smith, Ricky Gervais. I know, if this was a party, a dinner party, there's some great guests actually to have around the table. Who are we going to have today? Let's find out. Can you recognise them by their voice alone?
3: A lot of them written with my best mate, Amy Wodge. This is all her and me and Zach, who co-produced it with us. And it's the best thing I've ever done. It's the most personal thing I've ever done.
0: Ooh. Do you recognise that voice? Who is it? 01243 963 960. You can WhatsApp that number or email studio at v2radio.co.uk. Maybe the voice sounds slightly familiar. Slightly. But you're scratching your head and thinking, Tanya, I've just woken up from a really bad night. I don't know who it is. Don't worry. Next round of clues will sort you out. This is taking me back to my youth. I know. Let Loose and Crazy for You on V2 Radio. Good morning.

0: takes me back to simpler, happy memories of my childhood, actually. I so vividly remember roller disco to this song. I was going around in circles and I had these, they were second hand, these roller skates, but they had neon pink and yellow and green because early 90s, the neon colours were kind of trendy, and honestly, I thought I looked amazing. Can only imagine this state. Let loose, like myself now. Crazy for you, V2 Radio, 19 minutes past 7, slightly dishevelled, but Tanya here. Thanks very much to Kerry in Littlehampton. I had the worst night's sleep, 29 degrees Celsius in our house. Yeah, I think our bedrooms were probably 30. I mean, I've got a heat graph somewhere, because we've got smart radiators with thermostats, but not so smart at the moment when all the rooms just feel so hot. And yeah, another hot day, I'm afraid. There is a red warning for extreme heat again, highs of 28. And this is where someone will say, oh, 28. No, but it feels hotter. Yesterday, it felt like in its 40s because of the humidity. And that's why seeing all the comments on social media from like Australians saying, oh, you guys, we have this all the time. One, you haven't got the same humidity. Two, your houses are probably built to stay cool, not keep the heat like ours are. And probably you've got aircon. This is the missing element in the UK of our houses and schools. Lots of schools having half days or keep the children home. Obviously, stay in touch with your school. I know some of the details online are incorrect, so make sure you're hearing it from the horse's mouth. Thanks very much for your guesses in the Birthday Detective. Some of you are saying, oh, it's tough today. Good. We need to challenge our brain cells even when we're overheated. But I'll give you some more clues in just a bit, okay? In just a bit. Now, football games might be looking a little bit different going forward. This is, I wouldn't say the problem, but when you use new technologies or a new process, and sometimes you think, oh, it's just for the World Cup. Is it? So let's talk about that. Music on the way from Michael Jackson after Look at the Roads and Rails.
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0: 22 minutes past 7. So far, the roads are looking quite calm. I have noticed it's been quieter in the early mornings. Haven't on the A27. Still the roadworks there, taking extra time. If you are thinking of driving down to the Witterings this morning to try and get a bit of a breeze on the beach, don't forget to book in advance with the car parks. Don't just turn up because they are fully booked pretty much at the moment. There might be a few spaces places if you're lucky. Stretching across the A27, not looking too bad actually. Some congestion around the Crossbush junction if you are heading towards Arundel, but generally it looks nice and calm. We do have some roadworks, some emergency ones near Calfold on the A272 if you are travelling eastbound at the moment by the Garden Centre. That's where the lights are looking a little bit busy, a little bit slow. Now with the trains, they are saying only travel if absolutely essential, and if you are going to travel, make sure you travel with water and take care. They are running a reduced service, so looking across the south at the moment, we've got quite a few cancellations and indeed it's quite a few delays as a result of the heat and

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0: Yes, I've been going through Meadows' drawers again to dig out this tune. As we're going back to the 70s, Michael Jackson, Don't Stop Till You Get Enough, at 28 minutes past 7, Breakfast with Tanya. It is a Friday, I know, I feel like it's been such a long week. It felt like it's been the end of the week for the whole week, if that makes sense. It's really, really dragged on. Now, this song seems to be everywhere on socials because there's a lyric, I'm melting, like hot candle wax. I never knew he was singing that, never knew. So you learn something new. Going back to the temperature of our houses, let me know if your house has gone past 30 degrees Celsius. That's what mine was last night. That's what the bedrooms were. Let's see if we can find the hottest house. Now, well, I definitely use a lot of slang, and I realise that when you talk to someone who's not from round here. And apparently we do confuse tourists when we say things like sweaty Betty. Yeah, that one I probably wouldn't use. Muggy, clammy, leave them a little bit confused. I kind of forget things like that, like muggy and clammy.
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0: What about Scotchio? I say that one a lot too. How are we getting on in the Birthday Detective? Have you managed to work out the celebrity who is celebrating their birthday? Yeah, tomorrow. We're kicking off the celebrations early. You've had clue number one, which is just a celebrity's voice, and it sounded like this.
2: A lot of them written with my best mate, Amy Wodge. This is...

0: all her and me and Zach, who co-produced it with us. And it's the best thing I've ever done. It's the most personal thing I've ever done.
1: Ooh, okay. So just on The Voice, big well done to Kerry and Littlehampton, because she was first in. Okay, she may have had a bad night's sleep, but her mind was still razor sharp this morning. Well done, Kerry. Well done to Julie in Chichester. Well done to Alan, Anita in Cocking. Mark and Pam in Littlehampton, recognise The Voice. Hopefully the clues will help you out. Lindsay and Crawley just said, nope, not Scooby.
2: Scooby-dooby-doo.
1: That's right, Lindsay. Hopefully the clues will help. Eric and Hove actually got it right. So did Peter and Hillhead. Philip and Rustington, no idea. James and Pagham, no, it's not. No. Hopefully this will sort you out. So birthday boy turned 64 tomorrow from Worcestershire. An English singer, presenter, actor. In 1985, he made his West End debut as Marius in the original production of Les Miserables. In 1989, he reached number 2 in the UK singles chart with Love Changes Everything, from the musical Aspects of Love, where he played Alex. He played the role in the West End and on Broadway. In 2020, with Captain Tom Moore, he entered the UK singles chart for number 1 with a cover of You'll Never Walk Alone, with combined chart sales of £82,000, making it the fastest selling single of 2020. Of course, it was because of lockdown. Do you remember? It was great to have something to inspire us, really, with old Captain Tom Moore. Do we recognise who we're talking about now? 01243 963 960. You can WhatsApp that number, or you can email studio@v2radio.co.uk. Hopefully you know who it is now. George Ezra, something I always say when running to the car for a lift. Shotgun!

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1: Coming up this morning, I'll have the latest as Hampshire and Isle of Wight Police is taking part in a national pilot to better support those suffering domestic abuse. Councillors in Brighton and Hove will debate a lessons learnt report into the I360 loan in September. And the heatwave continues for much of the south as the Met Office extends the red extreme heat warning. I'll have more for you at 8 o'clock.

0: Love a song for Grant. McFadden, Whitehead, Ain't No Stopping Us Now, V2 Radio, 22 minutes to 8. It's breakfast, it's Friday, it's hot. And if you're trying to escape the heat and go out this evening, there's a new film in the cinema, the new Supergirl, which has had mixed reviews. But I think I'm quite like the look of it, actually. I'll give it a go. And just for the aircon alone, if you want to stay at home and sweat, hopefully you're a little bit cooler at this time, 10:40. It's been much talked about. It was filmed ages ago, Interview with Graham Norton and Madonna. He's a huge Madonna fan, so to get to interview her must have been pretty special. That's BBC One tonight. And always late to the party, I noticed yesterday on Netflix the new Harlan Coben series is out, I Will Find You, and it has a good start so far. I've only watched the first 15 minutes. I thought, oh, when did this come out? A few days ago. So if you've seen the whole series, can you let me know? Is it good? But no spoilers, please. Talking about the hottest house, thanks very much to Sarah in Southampton. 31 degrees in our bedroom last night. That's in Southampton. James in Pagham, who's working in a pub kitchen, said, it's a chilly 31.8 degrees currently. I might put the heating on. Oh, God, it's just horrendous. So football is going to look a little bit different going forward. Why? Because hydration breaks may become a permanent thing. Yeah, the head of the organisation running the World Cup has hinted these mid-half pauses are here to stay, even in places where it's raining or the stadium has aircon blasting. Managers say the 3-minute stops can flip the momentum. Fans have booed them. I've seen a lot of that, actually. Pundits aren't happy at all, and even England's manager said it messes with the flow of the match. But I'll tell you who's someone who does like them, the advertisers and sponsors. Come on, it's all about the money, honey. Thanks very much for your guesses in the Birthday Detective. I will be saying who the mystery voice belongs to shortly. New music on the way from Lily Allen after a look at the Travel Sitch.
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4: 18 minutes to 8 o'clock. Let's see what's happening of the bad roads and rails for you. So looking at the A27, starting with Havant, which is busy because of the roadworks. I know it's been around that area for the last couple of weeks, hasn't it? If you're coming into Fishbourne eastbound, some queues there now. I have noticed just by the Portfield roundabout in West Hampton, we've got a broken down vehicle on the roundabout itself. I'll keep an eye. At the moment, it looks like traffic's not too badly affected. Stretching across to the Worthing area, Crockhurst Hill, a little bit busy as it normally is, coming into the Grove Lodge roundabout. If you're travelling eastbound at the moment currently, A272, we've had some temporary traffic lights this week due to some emergency roadworks. It does mean that we've got a bit of congestion around, I'd say, the garden centre at the Calfer Road, A272. So if you are travelling either direction, west or eastbound, looking very slow at the moment. With the trains, they are telling you to travel only if absolutely necessary today. There are some reduced services as well. Due to a tree blocking a railway earlier, we've got some delays and cancellations across the boards on the south, affecting everywhere. So if you are travelling, make sure you check first. And if you do travel, travel with water. That's the recommendation anyway from the railways. Let me know if you're seeing anything else. 01243 963 960.
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6: Hey, it's me. Just checking in. I know there's a lot going on right now. So, how are you feeling?

0: It's new from her album West End Girl, which was, I think, my favourite album of last year. Lily Allen, V2 Radio, 14 minutes to 8 o'clock, and it's hot, clammy, sticky, sizzly, muggy Friday. Thanks very much for your messages. Thanks very much to Lisa in Bognor saying, husband and I binge watched I Will Find You yesterday. It was brilliant. You'll enjoy it. I mean, you can't go wrong with the Harlan Coben stuff. I think I've enjoyed every single series, and I like the fact he all knits it together at the end, which is really clever. Now, I always like to do a birthday shout out. Please let me know if maybe it's someone's birthday today, 26th of June. Maybe it's across the weekend. Let me know. I'll give them a shout out still. One of my breakfast show regulars. Can I call them that? Thanks very much to Kevin on A29 for leaving me a voice note. But this is where, Kev, I want to give you a big happy birthday, but I'm trying to work out your age from your voice note.
1: Have a lovely day. Oh, by the way, I'm 60 on Sunday.
0: Do you say 60 or 50?
1: Have a lovely day. Oh, by the way, I'm 60 on Sunday.
0: Oh, I don't know. I don't want to offend anyone. But either way, big happy birthday to you, Kev. Happy birthday. You might be 50 or 60. Let's say 50. Let's always, if in doubt, go lower so you won't offend anyone. And let's just say maybe 50 again.
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0: Always go lower when it's people's ages and you're guessing them, especially with women. Even if you know they can't be 39, still say it, okay? Birthday Detective, the game where you've got to try and work out the celebrity who is celebrating their birthday today. You've had clue number one, the celebrity's voice. Maybe you got it from that alone. Maybe you needed some help from the other clues. Maybe you've just tuned in wondering what's happened and who Kevin on the A29 is. If so, don't worry, let's recap before the reveal. Here's the celebrity's voice.
3: A lot of them written with my best mate Amy Wodge. This is all her and me and Zach, who co-produced it with us, and it's the best thing I've ever done. It's the most personal thing I've ever done.
0: Talking about his new album, if you've been wondering. Birthday boy turns 64 tomorrow from Worcestershire. An English singer, presenter, actor in 1985 made his West End debut as Marius in the original production of Les Mis. I've never seen it on the stage, actually. In 89, he reached number 2 in the singles charts with Love Changes Everything, from the musical aspects of Love, where he played Alex. He played the role in the West End and on Broadway. In 2020, with Captain Tom Moore, he was number 1 in the UK singles chart with a cover of You'll Never Walk Alone. And they were raising money, was it for the NHS or something? Feels so long ago now. Do you need one more clue?
4: I wish one more thing.
0: Currently touring the UK in support of his 2026 solo album Glow, while simultaneously starring as King Harold in the revival of Jesus Christ Superstar. And alongside, he still hosts the Love Song show on Radio 2. Well done to Sarah in Selsey, Tanya in Havant, Team Crane in Littlehampton, Lindsay in Crawley, Mark and Pam in Littlehampton, Sam in Eastergate, Andrew in the family. I'm making breakfast in Littlehampton, got it. Steve and Nikki in North Lancing. No, it's not Russell Watson, but I can understand why you think that. They do sound the similar and singers and stuff. Jane Lancing, James and Pagham. I saw him in The Phantom of the Opera in 1986. The Phantom was Michael Crawford. Oh my God, jealous. What a production. Mark and Felpham, yes. Philip and Rustington got it too. And Darren and Worthing, after the second listen, I got it. My brain's a bit befuddled from the heat. Yes, I know, I'm struggling too. Keep on going, Darren. And well done to Kevin on the A29. And happy birthday. Well done to you, if you've been wondering. Is it Michael Ball? Yes, it is. Yes. Well done. Well done if you worked it out. What's your score across the week if you've played every day on The Breakfast Show? Did you get them all by the voice alone? The B-52s with a right banger after Hosier on V2.

0: one of my faves. I used to run to the dance floor when I used to hear the beginning of Love Shack. Now I just watch from afar, probably, or run to the bar. B52's on V2 Radio, just about a minute to eight on the Friday breakfast show. Well done, have you worked out the answer? It was Michael Ball's birthday. That's what we were talking about. He turns 64 tomorrow. Did you get it right? Now, I've had some new contenders for the hottest house in the South, so let's talk about that. Plus, it's £50 Friday, so keep on listening if you're driving around with a V2 Radio car sticker. The money could be yours. And let's play our survey says. After 8 o'clock news, national, then local with Justin. Music starting with Van Halen for you.
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5: From the Sky News Centre at 8. Despite hundreds of thousands of pounds being spent renovating Buckingham Palace, the King and Queen are never going to live there. Confirmations come in the royal accounts, which reveal Charles has paid £30 million in tax since becoming monarch in 2022. He's become the first monarch in history to publish his tax bill, but forensic accountant Professor Atul Shah says it's not really transparency.
6: It's partial, incomplete, and selective. We don't have the full picture. For example, what's the amount of money in the bank account?
5: Authorities in Venezuela are racing to find survivors following the deadly earthquakes which struck just seconds apart. 235 people are now known to have died. More than 50,000 have been reported missing. This woman in the capital, Caracas, says her son is among them.
7: I'm desperate. I just want to know where my son is, whether he's trapped or at a shelter. I'm desperate. The governor said they were going to send heavy machinery, but they still haven't arrived.
5: The UK government's providing £2 million towards the emergency response. A red warning for extreme heat's been extended into a record third day. It covers London, the southeast, and eastern England, with the Met Office predicting temperatures could reach the late 30s again. A justice minister has warned it could take 300 years to bring the courts backlogging in England and Wales to pre-pandemic levels. Sarah Sackman says too many victims are waiting longer than ever for justice. Air passengers are being told to take vapes and power banks onto planes, not leave them in checked luggage. Aviation authorities say lithium batteries are exploding on around 2 flights a week globally, often leading to diversions or evacuations. And finally, Scotland have been further thwarted in their attempt to reach the knockout stage of the World Cup for the first time. They're bottom of the countries who could progress in third place following results for Ecuador and Sweden. That's the latest. I'm Chris Milligan.
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8: Hampshire and Isle of Wight Police is taking part in a national pilot under Raneem's Law. Domestic abuse specialists are now working inside the police control room, supporting staff who take the first calls from victims. Call handlers' decisions will also be reviewed to make sure safeguarding opportunities are not missed. The Home Office wants domestic abuse specialists deployed across every police force in England and Wales by 2029. Councillors in Brighton and Hove will debate a lessons learned report into the I360 loan in September. The council brokered a £36 million loan for the seafront attraction, which went bust in December 2024. According to the Local Democracy Reporting Service, Labour councillor Josh Gilmont said failing to discuss the report publicly would be shameful. The I360's debt to the council had reached £51 million, including interest. In other news, the heat wave continues for much of the south as the Met Office extends the red extreme heat warning. It's mainly in effect in the northern areas of West Sussex and Hampshire, but does cover East Sussex. Hospitals in our region say A&Es are extremely busy and to only go in an emergency. And finally, plans to open a dog walking area in Bosham have been submitted to Chichester District Council. The application from Eric Brinkman Farm Management seeks permission to change the use of a 2-acre site on the corner of Checker Lane and Walton Lane. If the change is approved, the site, to be known as the Dogwood, would only be open during daylight hours. And that's me with the latest. I'm Justin Cottrell.
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0: A very good morning to you. How goes it? 5 minutes past eight. There is a red warning for the extreme heat again. Highs of 28 degrees Celsius in Drayton and Crossbush.
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0: Yes, it's a Friday, and we are frying on this Friday. Now, yesterday was a record, okay? Hottest June day. 36.7 degrees Celsius in Somerset. Of course, feeling hotter because of the humidity. Don't forget that. Now, do we have the hottest house in the south? Thanks very much for your messages coming in. We'll talk about it after Van Halen on V2 Radio.

Okay, just to chip in here, think of health and safety. Don't exert yourself too much in the extreme heat. Van Halen, Jump, Don't Jump, 9 minutes past eight. Breakfast with Tanya, happy Friday. Can someone turn the heating down, please? I feel toasty enough. Now, my husband, James, after years, and we've been together over 20 years, of saying fans don't do anything, realised that my little trusty fan that I use on and off over the years was creating, you know, definitely a little bit of a breeze, whether it's an illusion or not. So he ordered a few more fans at the start of the heatwave. They might arrive today, okay? They might. As I said when he ordered them, they'll probably be delivered at the end of the heatwave, but hey, we'll take them, so we're ready for the next. Kevin on the A29, happy birthday. We weren't sure of his 50th or 60th. Thanks very much to Lindsay and Crawley, said it's got to be 50. Yeah, I think Kevin does sound very young, but he's messaged in saying, thanks for thinking I might be a bit younger, but it is 60. Happy birthday, Kevin. Have a lovely 60. Thanks to Lou in Horsham, who said, I'm celebrating my 60th birthday tomorrow. Happy birthday, Lou. All this week, I've been cooking and party planning for your own birthday. Have 60 people coming. Oh, that's a nice kind of poetry to that. 60 people for your 60th. For garden party, and the weather forecast has kept me on my toes. I've got 4 parasols, 3 fans, and a freezer full of ice. Hope it all goes okay. I've been talking about who has the hottest house in the south. My bedroom was 30 degrees last night. Thanks very much to Tim and Donna, who said we got to 34.5 degrees Celsius in our bedroom yesterday evening in Eastergate. Oh my goodness. You are definitely winning at that. Do we have a close second? Carol and Matt in Emsworth, 33 degrees in their bedroom. Can you beat that? Was it worse for you? Let us know. I mean, on this, a little note for the V2 radio team. We always talk about what prizes people want. Maybe an air conditioning unit would be a good fit, no? I think that would go down a treat. We'd all want to win that. Now let's play Our Survey Says after this from Zara Larsson on V2 Radio.

0: Zara Larsson, Midnight Sun, and it's 14 minutes past 8, V2 Radio, Friday Breakfast with Tanya. Don't forget, you could win £50 today if you're driving around the V2 Radio car sticker. Keep on listening. Just after 8:30, I've got, right in front of me actually, the car register of someone we've spotted recently with a sticker, so it could be you. It could be. It could be. Today is Take Your Dog to Work Day. Not a bad idea if you've got aircon, to be fair. Make sure, of course, that your doggies doesn't walk on the hot pavements at the moment. I've seen lots of dog walkers in the early hours. That's what they're meant to do. It's also World Refrigeration Day. Yes. Praise be for the fridges and the freezers keeping us nice and cool. And this is where, after a few days and nights and evenings and dinner times where everyone is hot and bothered, no one wants to be in the kitchen, no one wants to eat, we've finally just made a decision. But you know what? We're going to treat ourselves and go out today for an early dinner somewhere that's got aircon. So we've picked an Italian chain restaurant somewhere. But I'll be honest, I said to the girls, if we walk in and the aircon is broken, we're going straight out again, okay?
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0: Would rather not sit and sweat in front of other people. My own family at home's okay. Okay, you ready? Let's play our survey says. Tanya McCarthy, host with the toast. This is the game where I give you a story. You've got to try and work out what the top answer is. Give it a guess and then I'll tell you whether your guess is right or whether your guess is not quite right. I know, I could have sung the end, but too slow. Too slow, it's because I'm too tired. This was the top answer when asked, name something people buy just to use in the summer. Now, this is quite apt. I'm sure we've all bought lots of things recently. Now, we definitely are in the summer. What do you think is the top answer, though? 01243 963 960. You can WhatsApp that.
2: Who's that?
0: Or email studio@v2radio.co.uk. So I'm going to give an example without spoiling the game. So something that's not on the top few answers, okay? And say, a barbecue. I know you can use it all year round. I've seen videos of people putting their turkeys on it at Christmas. And when James bought this barbecue that we've got, he said, I'm going to use it all the time. No, he doesn't. So it's definitely turned out to be a bit of a summer purchase. Barbecue is not the top answer. What do you think it is? This is new from Kylie Minogue on V2.

0: New music from Kylie Minogue. I do like the production on her stuff. It's punchy, isn't it? Punchy! Light up on V2 Radio. 20 past 8. Tanya McCarthy here. Hope you've got a great weekend and you managed to stay cool. Of course, the weather is going to turn. I know it's extreme heat today and highs of 28 degrees Celsius. It's going to start cooling down on the Sunday. And of course, Saturday night, 10 o'clock, is the footy. England versus Panama in New York. This is where I think the odds are in our favour. If you are fussed about football and you're loving it and you want to go somewhere to watch the game, do have a look at our website, v2radio.co.uk. We've actually got quite a long list now of places that are proudly showing the football. Looking at the Bear and Pagham, all games shown on their free TVs and projector. A great food deal, 6 to 8 if you want to get there first and eat something. Smugglers Return in Worthing, watch every match live across 8 big screens, plus free pizza during every England game. That's very brave of them, isn't it? The Crown in Chichester, they've got 16 screens, indoors and outdoors. 16! Oh my goodness! Including a massive 4.2 metre outdoor screen on their dedicated fan zone. Oh, it sounds amazing. Yeah, soak up the atmosphere and watch it with others if you want, or just stay home and melt. Thanks very much for your guesses in our survey, says. I'll go through them in a bit. Plus, it is £50 Friday. Keep on listening. Music on the way from Elton John after a look at the roads and rails.
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0: 24 minutes past 8. Okay, looking pretty slow around the Havant area because of the roadworks in place just by the Tesco.

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2: Heat warning, but as a result of problems with the heat and severe weather, they've actually got lots of cancellations across the boards in the south. So lots of cancellations and delays to your journey if you are travelling by train. 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Anything else, let me know. 01243 963 960.
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0: St. John on V2 Radio. Are you ready for love? Are you tired of dating apps and looking for something real? We're here to help you. No, we're not. It's just a song. 29 minutes past eight. It's Friday breakfast. Tanya McCarthy trying my best to look after you. But, you know, it's a whole week of broken sleep, isn't it? Newspapers are focusing on the heat wave. Metro prickly heat. The eye. Heat wave UK 50-year record broken again. Yeah, yesterday was a new record. King Charles has been in the papers about the fact that they don't want to move into Buckingham Palace. Happy with house, but also the king has confirmed how much tax he's paid. So £12.9 million in tax for 24-25, the first monarch to reveal their tax bill.
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0: That's so random, isn't it? I'm sure he's got a few accountants lurking about. I don't think he

he's there with the calculator and waiting to speak to someone for about an hour. Anyway, let's play Our Survey Says, the game where I give you a story. You've got to try and work out what the top answer is. Tanya here, host with the toast. You give it a guess and then I tell you whether your guess is right or your guess is not right. And this was the top answer when asked to name something people buy just to use in the summer. I suggested a BBQ. Because we definitely only use it for summer, but it's not the top answer. Maybe there's more hardy people out there using it all year round. Sam in Eastergate suggested a fan, a paddling pool, which are on the list, Sam. It's not the top answer. Lisa in Rose Green suggested sunglasses. Lindsay and Crawley suggested beach towel. LB said ice cream, ice lollies. Great guess, LB. It's on the list. A river, top answer. Well done. Tanya and Haven suggested fan, sunglasses, then got the top answer. Louise and Chichester said bags of ice. Yeah, good shout. Kerry in Littlehampton, ice cream, ice lollies, fans, sun hats, sunglasses, then you got the top answer. I appreciate the usage of emojis, though. North Lancing crew, Steve suggested a paddling pool spa. Nikki said fan aircon, which is on the list. And you've got an extra person on a sleepover, your granddaughter Lolly. He suggested swimming pool. Lolly, it's on the top five, okay? It's really good work. Philip in Rustington said parasol, sunglasses, got the top answer, as did Darren in Worthing. Still a chance to play along. 01243 963 960, studio@v2radio.co.uk. Something people buy to use in the summer. Just the summer, apparently. Stevie Wonder, V2 Radio. Hey, morning.

0: Yeah, feeling the heat all over. Stevie Wonder, Sajuk, V2 Radio, 25 minutes to 9. Breakfast with Tanya. Thanks very much to Roger. Maybe we've got a winner for the hottest house in the south. Thanks very much. Bedroom temperature was 35.5 degrees Celsius for the last two nights. Oh my goodness, that is hot. Keep listening for your car reg. Maybe it'll be read out and you can win £50 Friday just after the local news.
1: Coming up this morning, I'll have the latest as a domestic abuse support pilot has been launched across Hampshire and the Isle of Wight. A delayed report into Brighton and Hove City Council's handling of the I360 loan is set to go before councillors in September, and Fostering West Sussex has been shortlisted twice at the Sussex Chamber Business Awards 2026. I'll have more for you at 9 o'clock.

0: 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It is you. You just take. 20 to 9, V2 Radio. Oh, on that note.
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0: Yes, you. You driving around with V2 Radio car sticker. Is this your vehicle? This is one we have spotted in the wilderness. GX09DXD. GX09DXD. Is this your car? Okay, if it is, pull over very safely and call this number. 01243 963 960. You have until 9 o'clock to phone. You have to talk to me and then you get the £50. You can't listen to this on catch-up and phone hours later. You can't phone after 9. You can't message in. It has to be a phone call. 01243 963 960. GX09DXD. Okay, thanks very much. The last flurry of guesses in our survey says I'll read out the top answer shortly. New music on the way with Miles Smith after a look at the travel for you.
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0: 18 minutes to 9 o'clock. Okay, if you're travelling around the Havant area, we still have some roadworks that's slowing things down on the A27 there. Emsworth, if you're travelling eastbound at the moment, a little flurry of activity, looking quite slow past the train station. Let me know if something's happened to you in that area. There has been a broken down car on the Bognor Road roundabout, so if you're travelling up from North Burstead or indeed from Wick, extra delays at the moment because we're down a lane. Stockbridge looking pretty busy if you're travelling up northbound. If you're heading south on the Burden Road, A286 towards Whittings, starting to pick up and look a little bit slower now. Stretching across the Worthing area, Crockhurst Hill now has 10-15 minute delays if you're travelling eastbound. This is due to general congestion, but also the roadworks at Findon are creating some slow, definitely some extra traffic. Looking at South Lancing, if you are travelling at the moment around the seafront by the Beach Green, it's looking a little bit slow due to an accident at Chester Avenue's caused some congestion around the area, actually, in Lancing. Looking at the trains, they are saying only travel if absolutely necessary. They do have reduced services as well. And due to severe weather, they've got quite a few cancellations. Also, a train did hit an obstruction, so some cancellations because of that. So for various reasons, looking quite busy across the south at the moment of delays and cancels. Okay, let me know if there's anything else to report. 01243 963 960.
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0: He does write a good sing-along, doesn't he? Miles Smith, Stargazing, 14 minutes to 9, V2 Radio. It's a Friday breakfast show. Tanya here. Now, it's interesting when it comes to celebrity gossip. I'm all over it, and I think my phone knows this because I keep getting alerts all through the night about various celebrities. I'm sure their gossip can wait till the morning. Gordon Ramsay's daughter, Holly, announced her pregnancy last week, and now he's saying how he feels. He said he's secretly petrified about becoming a granddad, but his youngest two are really little, aren't they? Because him and his wife had four children, and as they're kind of all, you know, fleeing the nest, they had a couple of more. So it means that his grandchildren and his youngest two are only going to be a few years apart.
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0: Must work out quite well, you know, his head's in the game. He remembers because he's been there in the last couple of years what it's like. I know what it's like to play Our Survey Says. Maybe not years, maybe 2 years actually. This is the game where I give you a story, maybe ask you a question. You've got to work out the top answer, give it a guess, and then I tell you whether your guess is right or your guess is not right. And since the sun has been shining and the heat has been rising, yes, a few kind of heat summer related questions this week. Name something people buy just to use in the summer. I suggested a barbecue. I know, James, you had hopes of, you know, being out there on Christmas Day. It's not happened yet because reality is no one wants to be out there when it's cold and wet. I always feel sorry for anyone when it's a lovely summer's day and then happens to be raining and there's still someone over the barbecue. Thanks very much for your guesses. James, I've got a list in Pagan. Swimsuit, flip-flops, windbreaker, bucket and spade, fan, aircon unit, ice cream maker, picnic hamper, oh my goodness, a garden umbrella, BBQ, cocktail shaker. But you did get the top answer. Well done, James. Well done to Lou and Horsham. Top answer. Lisa and Rose Green. Emma and Charlotte suggested fans, sunglasses. It's on the list, girls, just not the top answer. Elaine the First and Midhurst suggested flip-flops, swimsuit, shorts. And wrong number plate, Phil, got the top answer. Let's go through them. So, name something we just buy to use in the summer. A fan AC unit is on the list. I bet now it'd be a bit further up if you asked someone in the last couple of days. Inflatable pool is there. Shorts or swimming costumes is also on the list. But the top answer, and well done if you worked it out, is sunscreen. I mean, I would point out, even when it's winter, even when it's cloudy, even when it's overcast, you still can get burnt. I've made that mistake as a paley, so now I just wear sun cream throughout the whole year. They say it keeps you looking young. I know. Don't I look young? Oh, you can't see me. Tina Turner after Ed Sheeran, V2 Radio.
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0: best. Woo! Tina Turner, V2 Radio, 3 minutes to nine. How are you coping in the heat? I know, silly question. If you're desperate for the heat to start dropping down, I know, of course, we've got another red alert for today. Highs of 28 degrees Celsius, and by Sunday, we're going down to 23. Of course, some conversation about maybe some light rain tomorrow. I'm sure it all changed. Today changed, didn't it, the forecast? Well done if you worked out the top answer in our survey says, name something people buy just to use in the summer. It was sunscreen. Thanks very much to Russell, not on the train working from home, because you've got it right, so well done. And thanks very much to Jameson Pagham, who said late to the party, but Phil said mankini. Now there's a fault, eh? Talking of sun and summer, on Monday we have the big summer giveaway. This is where we've basically sorted out your school summer holiday. So we've put together a huge bundle, including ferry travel, vouchers, theatre tickets, theme park passes, absolutely loads. And we won't just give a bundle to one person. We won't just give a couple bundles to two. Three different bundles across the weeks. So that is starting on Monday, and full details will be confirmed later. Right now, let's go up to the 9 o'clock news, national and international headlines, followed by the local news from Justin. Starting the music, have Black Box.
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7: From the Sky News Centre at 9, the King and Queen won't move to Buckingham Palace despite almost £370 million being spent on renovation. That's according to the Royal Accounts, which also reveal that Charles paid nearly £13 million in tax in 2025. He's become the first monarch in history to reveal his tax bill. But Joe Wright from Tax Justice UK says it's not the full picture.
8: We only really know what half of the King's income is, and that's the income that he gets from the Duchy of Lancaster. His personal fortune, which is probably somewhere between $600 and $700 million. We don't know what, if anything, he's paying on that. It's possible that none of that earns a return, but when you have that much, you'd think there'd be something there that's earning him a return.
7: Meanwhile, Prince William paid £7.75 million in tax. At least 235 people are dead and more than 50,000 reported missing after back-to-back earthquakes struck Venezuela. Rescue teams are continuing to search for survivors. An investigation's been launched after the medical records of a three-year-old boy injured in a crocodile pit were accessed by around 40 members of hospital staff. Cambridge University Hospitals has referred itself to the Information Commissioner's Office. The boss of the country's largest ambulance service is warning people to drink responsibly and avoid exercising outside as a heatwave grips the UK. A red extreme heat warning for southeast England has been extended into a third day. There was a dramatic end to Group E at the World Cup, and it didn't go in Scotland's favour. Joe Rawson reports from New York.
9: Ecuador's shock 2-1 win against Germany has left Scotland on the brink of World Cup elimination. Steve Clark's side ended the group stage with 3 points, and their only hope of progressing is finishing as one of the best third-place teams. That is looking increasingly unlikely, with Ecuador's victory moving Scotland further down the rankings.
7: Elsewhere at the tournament, Ivory Coast are through to the knockout stages for the first time after beating Curaçao 2-0. Netherlands secured top spot in Group F with a 3-1 win over Tunisia in Kansas. That's the latest. I'm Chris Milligan.
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10: A domestic abuse support pilot has been launched across Hampshire and the Isle of Wight. It follows the deaths of Raneem Oda and her mother, who were murdered by Raneem's ex-partner in the West Midlands in 2018. Raneem had previously raised concerns with police and made four 999 calls on the night she was killed. Raneem's law is designed to strengthen the police response by having domestic abuse specialists working inside the police control room, supporting staff who take the first calls from victims. A delayed report into Brighton and Hove City Council's handling of the I360 loan is set to go before councillors in September. The council brokered the original £36 million loan, but the seafront tower later entered administration. According to the Local Democracy Reporting Service, Labour councillor Josh Gilmont said the report should be examined openly so residents can see what lessons have been learnt. In other news, Fostering West Sussex has been shortlisted twice at the Sussex Chamber Business Awards 2026. The County Council service is up for Community Business of the Year, as well as the Commitment to People Award. The recognition highlights its support for foster carers, including training, development and well-being. It also celebrates the work being done to help children and young people across West Sussex receive safe and life-changing care. And finally, extra police patrols are taking place during the famous Eastbourne Tennis Open. It's part of Project Saboteur, which aims to keep people safe and disrupt potential criminal activity. Police say anyone who notices something suspicious or hears anything concerning should report it to officers straight away. And that's me with the latest. I'm Justin Cottrell.
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0: Top of the morning to you, 4 minutes past nine. And yes, there's another red alert for today's extreme heat. Highs of 28 degrees Celsius in Findon and Ferring.
1: Woohoo! 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

0: Mr. Harry Styles, brand new music from him, and Dance No More. You're listening to V2 Radio. Thanks for choosing us this morning, 19 minutes past nine. Tony McCarthy here. It is a Friday. Hopefully you've got a fun weekend planned, and maybe you're just trying to retreat out of the heat a little bit. I would say the temperature is slightly lower, although we're still in a red warning for the extreme heat. Highs of 28 degrees Celsius. It's going down on Sunday. Sunday it's going to go down to the early 20s. It's going to stay there for a while. Harry Styles is doing his Wembley stint. He's got another weekend of shows. I'm glad to hear, because there are lots of youngsters going to these, and they're looking after everyone. So actually letting, for the first time I think in ages or ever, people go in with water bottles and they can have free refills of water, and they're selling water half price. Yes, I should think so. You've got to look after your fans. Come on, I'm not even argue. I'm guessing Harry's got quite a bit of money. Can he just give everyone a free bottle of water or something? Just put them all over the chairs, you know, a bottle in each chair. Like, there you go. Have one on me. That'd be nice, wouldn't it? There you are. Put a little thought out there. So the schools are definitely being a little bit different this week. Some have given you the option to keep your children at home. Some have given you the option to pick them up around lunchtime. And the primary schools generally are staying open to give the flexibility to working parents, which is appreciated. Both my girls have a half day today, so I'll be picking them both up later. But they are coming out, obviously, exhausted and very, very grumpy. And then they can be exhausted and grumpy on their screens in the afternoon because it's just too hot to go out. But as I said earlier in the breakfast show, I'm hopefully treating ourselves and actually going out for dinner to somewhere of air conditioning. After a few nights on evenings of everyone being very grumpy around the dinner table, I thought, let's break this habit a little bit. Let's go somewhere and enjoy the aircon. We have been talking about the hottest house in the south, and I think I'm the last person that messaged in, but we were kind of early 30s, weren't we? If you can beat that, what was the heat like in the bedroom last night? Or maybe now, maybe you're working somewhere already where it is crazy hot. Let me know. Give you a shout out. 01243 963 960 studio at v2radio.co.uk. Or maybe you know someone who's working really, really hard in the blistering heat. Maybe they're having to work outside. Let me know and I can give them a shout out. Be a lovely surprise, wouldn't it? Music on the way from the Pet Shop Boys after a look at the roads and rails for you.
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0: 23 minutes past nine. Okay, if you're travelling along the A27 from Havant to Chichester, we do have the temporary traffic lights and roadwork still going on. So looking a little bit slow. If you're travelling down from Del Key on the A286, maybe towards Burdham and beyond the Whisperings, I can see a little flurry of congestion at the moment as everyone's trying to run to the beaches. Don't forget, you do need to book your parking in advance. It might be full. Looking at the Findon area, if you are travelling on the A24 southbound to meet the A27, we've got some queues there. The roadworks, of course, aren't helping, so it's adding extra congestion to the Grove Lodge roundabout. If you are travelling eastbound towards Lancing, looking a little bit slow this morning. Calfold on the A272, we've got some new traffic lights that popped up a couple of days ago just by Park Lane, as a result, taking extra time and looking quite busy at the moment. Now, with the trains, they've been saying for the last few days, ways with the red alert. You should only be travelling if absolutely necessary on the trains. We've actually had quite a few cancellations this morning due to hitting an obstruction of the line, due to a fallen tree, due to severe weather. So looking at the south at the moment, lots of cancellations and delays. Do check before you travel. Let me know if you're seeing anything else. 01243 963 960.
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0: I know, it's always nice to play a song that's got the word Friday in it on a Friday. The Cure on V2 Radio, 22 minutes to 10. Tanya here with the Brekkie Show. It's so hot outside, please take it easy. Obviously, don't take your dogs out for a walk. It's got to be done late, late night or early, early morning when it's a little bit cooler. And if you're struggling with the heat, we haven't got long, okay? Sunday, the temperatures are going to start dipping. We're going to get rain. There was chat about maybe some sort of thunderstorm on the Saturday as well, but wait and see, because they do keep changing and updating the forecast, don't they? Now, after 10 o'clock, it's the brunch hour. Yesterday, we spoke to Malcolm the gardener. Malcolm comes in every few months because there's always so much to talk about when it comes to gardening. And he was, of course, talking about the grass. Don't cut it at the moment. He said, hopefully no one cuts it just before the heat wave, because it will just completely burn it. It will go brown, it will go dry. You need a little bit higher at the moment, so then the moisture and the dew can keep the grass a little bit greener. He was just saying, don't touch it at the moment, don't touch it. And he talked about the mistakes that we're making. So this is where one day I feel like, just for the lulz, Malcolm should see my garden. Then that would be a challenge, okay? My poor neglected garden just needs a little bit of love. And so moving away from gardening, today on the brunch hour, do you want to know what I'm thinking? Because we've got a stage hypnotist and mind reader. We've got Poldark coming in. So let's see what he says. And what a fascinating thing to be doing with your life. So I look forward to meeting Poldark. I've got a few questions for him. Let me know if you do as well. 01243 963 960. I'm sure there's some gags here. Surely he knows what I'm thinking. Yes, yes, yes. Music on the way. Brand new top of the charts for Taylor Swift after a look at the travel situation.
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0: 18 minutes to 10 o'clock, pretty busy around the bypass in Havant at the moment. This is due to some roadworks on the A27. Scanning across into Chichester, around all the main roundabouts, we've had some delays, but particularly busy around the Stockbridge roundabout. If you are heading westbound towards Portsmouth, some big queues there. As I mentioned, A286 Burdham Road, if you are travelling southbound, it has had a little flow of activity as everyone's trying to escape to the beach today. Scanning across to the Worthing area, not looking too bad. Grove Lodge roundabout has some delays. Of course, the roadworks at Findon are adding to it. Calfold A272, due to some emergency roadworks, has caused a few delays this morning. Currently, still 10 minutes extra if you're travelling eastbound. The trains are saying only travel with essential, lots of reduced services, and actually, because of some problems with the severe weather and due to an obstruction earlier today, lots of cancellations across the south and delays. Let me know if you're seeing anything else. 01243 963 960.
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0: shout to the top, shout. All the same, I won't. I'm losing my voice a little bit. A bit of a cold going on, I know. Lovely in the heatwave. The Style Council, V2 Radio, 4 minutes to 10. Breakfast show with Tanya on this lovely sunny Friday. Of course, it's not lovely. It's far too hot. Or maybe you're enjoying the heat. There's been some discussion over that. Some people saying, do you know what? I'm going to say it. Controversially, I'm enjoying it. I mean, hats off to you, my friend, for even being able to sleep in it. Well done if you worked out it was Michael Ball in The Birthday Detective. He turns 64 tomorrow. And the top answer in our survey says it was sunscreen. If you're wondering what the question was, you have to go to our catch up, I know. Or just tune in a little bit earlier on the Monday breakfast show. But everything is available to catch up if you go to v2radio.co.uk. Thanks to the Weald and Downland, our breakfast show sponsor. 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Now, meal one of the day, breakfast is out the way. Let's move on to the brunch hour. Look forward to talking to stage hypnotist and mind reader Poldark just after 10 o'clock news, national and international, followed by the local news from Justin. 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
3: From the Sky News Centre at 10, a man's been sentenced to life in prison after killing six people when he drove his car into crowds at a Christmas market in Germany. The psychiatrist from Saudi Arabia, named only as Talib A, carried out the attack in Magdeburg in December 2024. Five women and a nine-year-old boy died while hundreds more were injured. Philip Peplo survived the attack. He says what began as a joyful celebration turned to tragedy in seconds.
4: So much blood, so much pain, so much screaming, so much crying. Many people died.
3: The King and Queen won't ever live at Buckingham Palace, despite it undergoing a near £370 million revamp. The news, seen as a way of boosting visitor numbers, is revealed in the royal accounts. They show Charles, the first monarch to declare his tax bill, paid nearly £13 million in 2025. The Royal Devon Hospital in Exeter has declared a critical incident. It says the impacts of the extreme heat and humidity are hampering its ability to deliver services. Immigration Minister Mike Tapp says he won't be intimidated to drop his views. The Prime Minister's resisting calls from Home Secretary Shabana Mahmood to sack him over an article believed to be out of step with government policy. Air passengers are being told to take vapes and power banks onto planes, not leave them in checked luggage. The Civil Aviation Authority says lithium batteries are exploding on around two flights a week globally, often leading to diversions or evacuation. Glenn Bradley's from the CEAA.
5: Lithium batteries, they tend to be in smaller items that you want to carry with you. It's just making sure people are aware, especially when it comes to power banks, that to not charge them when they're in the aircraft, and if they want to charge anything from the power bank, to ask the cabin crew for permission.
3: And finally, Manchester City have agreed a deal with Nottingham Forest to sign England midfielder Elliot Anderson. The fee is understood to be £116 million, which would make him the most expensive British player ever. That's the latest. I'm Chris Milligan.
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6: Hampshire and Isle of Wight Police is taking part in a national pilot under Reneem's Law. Domestic abuse specialists are now working inside the police control room, supporting staff who take the first calls from victims. Call handlers' decisions will also be reviewed to make sure safeguarding opportunities are not missed. The Home Office is looking for domestic abuse specialists deployed across every police force in England and Wales by the year 2029. The fallout from Brighton's I360 loan is to be debated by councillors later. According to the Local Democracy Reporting Service, a lessons learnt report into the £36 million loan will go before the Audit, Standards and General Purposes Committee in September. The I360 went into administration in December 2024, leaving more than 100 people out of work. Its debt to the council had grown to £51 million. In other news, people in Petersfield are trying to identify a man who may be able to help with their inquiries after an assault at Tesco's on the Causeway. It happened on Friday the 8th of May when a member of public was assaulted by a man he had tried to stop from shoplifting. Officers say the man in the image is not a suspect but was in the store at the time. And finally, South East Coast Ambulance Service has launched a charity challenge called Outrun an Ambulance. People across Kent, Surrey and Sussex are being asked to cover the same mileage as a CCAM ambulance during a 12-hour shift. The challenge is open to all abilities and can be completed alone or as part of a team. Money raised will support ambulance crews, patients and communities across the Trust. And that's me with the latest. I'm Justin Cottrell.
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8: Hey, morning. 4 minutes past 10 and there is a red warning for the extreme heat again. Slightly lower than yesterday, but highs of 28 degrees Celsius in Barnum and Crawley.
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0: brand new. Calvin Harris and Jazzy, Satisfy, V2 Radio. A quarter past 10, Tanya McCarthy with the Friday Brunch Hour. Thanks very much to the good Bean Co for supporting. And we've got another hot one, highs of 28 degrees Celsius. I know it's insane. Luckily, not to boast, but we've got some aircon in the studio. But it's only fair because I've got a guest today. Looking forward to talking to Poldark, a stage hypnotist. Welcome, Poldark.
1: Hi, welcome. Good morning.
0: Good morning. I know. I bet it's felt like a long morning for you. Thanks for trekking on down here. So tell me what it is exactly you do and about the Poldark show.
1: Okay, what do I do? Predominantly I hypnotize people on stage.
0: Yeah.
1: And I've been doing that for around about 30 years.
0: Wow.
1: Halfway through that period of time, I decided I'd like to study hypnotherapy and psychotherapy. So I also qualified as a therapist as well, which helps me on stage.
0: Yeah.
1: Gives me a lot of knowledge of how to look after volunteers that come onto a stage. So yeah, hypnotist. And then recently, say about 3 years ago, I decided to introduce into like the traditional stage hypnosis show, Mind Mysteries.
0: Oh.
1: So it's all kind of things wonderful to do with the mind.
0: Excellent.
1: So yeah, cool.
0: So when you say you were a hypnotherapist as well, did you actually treat people for smoking or anything like that? Oh, wow. Okay.
1: Yeah. I think what kind of drove me to want to learn therapy was, again, just having a more of an understanding and an appreciation of what the subjects that come onto my stage go through.
0: Yeah.
1: And obviously, you would get asked the question after a show, you know, can you help me stop smoking?
0: Yeah.
1: Can you help me?
0: Is that the key question?
1: Yeah. I think smoking and weight loss would be the biggies. I would regularly say, no, I can't. And I thought, well, why can't I?
0: Yeah.
1: So I decided to study in a prestigious college over in Ireland. And then decided I would open a clinic.
0: Yeah.
1: But it was taking a lot of time away from me. I couldn't tour anymore. So I did that for about 3 or 4 years and then went back onto the touring scene. So yeah.
0: Back on the stage.
1: But it did help. It did help me have a lot of understanding and a lot of respect for what volunteers go through. And I noticed with that a lot of other hypnotists that were on the circuit didn't.
0: Yeah, they just want the performance.
1: Yeah, they want to make people... I think they wanted to laugh at people.
0: Yeah.
1: Where my focus is laughing with people.
0: Absolutely.
1: And it's really important.
0: Yeah. Right? What a take. Yeah. They've given themselves up, haven't they, by going on stage that, you know, need to be supported.
1: And I think it's, especially in the UK now, people's understanding of what stage hypnosis is just like that, you know, people running around looking for chickens.
0: Yeah, the classic
1: names.
0: Yeah,
1: and you know there is a place for that, but not on my stage. And I wanted to re-educate the public about there's more to hypnosis, without making fools of people.
0: Yeah,
1: we can still have comedy.
0: It can still
1: be fun and interesting. But there is a lot more involved with hypnosis.
0: Yeah. No, I bet. Well, especially as a hypnotherapist as well. And what do you say when you meet people at parties and they say, what do you do? Do you lie because you don't want to say that? No, because they'll go on, do something on me, do a trick.
1: No, I think it works the opposite way. When I say what I do for real, they become very quiet, very kind of back offish.
0: Excellent.
1: And yeah, you do get one or two people. You see, I'm not a magician, so I don't do magic tricks.
0: Yeah, yeah.
1: And hypnosis, I think it's difficult for me to have an understanding of what other people perceive hypnosis is because of my background. But I think a lot of people suspect that somebody can just go click their fingers.
0: Like Paul McKenna, that's what I always think of.
1: Right, yeah. Yeah. And because when we do hypnosis on television, you can't show the induction part.
0: Yeah.
1: The part that puts somebody from being awake into a trance. You can't publicise that. Otherwise, people that are watching on television
0: would also wonder, of course, right? Yeah.
1: So we get then this kind of perception of, well, it is just clicking your fingers.
0: Mm.
1: And then with the growth of these people that have popped up on YouTube, where they're kind of walking the streets, and, you know, doing their little little stunts. No, that is not hypnosis.
0: Yeah.
1: That's far from it. So when people do ask me at parties or you know, gatherings, you know, hypnotise me, you can't do it.
0: Yeah.
1: Just like that.
0: I can't do it just the click of the fingers. It takes longer than that.
1: Yeah.
0: Okay, hold up. Don't go anywhere because you're going to show us a demonstration, which we're looking forward to. Music on the way, starting of Noah Kahan on V2 Radio.
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0: very good morning to you. You're listening to V2 Radio. Justin Bieber, sorry, 29 minutes past 10 on the brunch hour. Tanya McCarthy here. I know it's hot. I know you're probably a little bit fed up. So let's give you a bit of entertainment and distract you because I'm talking to a stage hypnotist, Poldark. Poldark, tell me, how did you get into this?
1: Yeah, so very quickly then. I was around about 18 years old and off I went to watch a hypnotist show for the very first time. And I was in awe. This guy was famous and he was amazing. And I went home and I told my parents what a fantastic evening I'd had. And,
0: yeah.
1: And they said, look, I think we need to sit you down and give you some news. And they told me that the person I'd been to watch on stage was actually my real father.
0: Oh.
1: Yeah, and I know...
0: That's not a great way of finding out, is it? Could have done it in a different way.
1: Yeah, oh, well, they could have done, yes.
0: Yeah.
1: I had no notions that I'd been adopted.
0: Yeah.
1: But for some reason, I was drawn to
0: you
1: go
0: felt watch connected.
1: This yeah.
0: Yeah, for several reasons then.
1: And I had no ideas. I didn't even know the word hypnosis.
0: Yeah.
1: I didn't even know the subject, the topic of hypnosis. But since then, that was the path of my life. That was
0: yeah.
1: the journey of my life.
0: Well, that's amazing.
1: Yeah. So there was five naturally gifted hypnotists at the time. Mm. My father was one of them in Europe, and I'm the only remaining one. They've either put the gloves up,
0: gave up,
1: or
0: yeah,
1: passed away, whatever. Yeah. But that was back then, right?
0: Excellent. Okay, so that was back then. Mm. Let's talk about now. So I'm going to play some music in the background, Poldark. Okay. So. I can see you're holding a key at the moment in the palm of your hand.
1: I might have to stand up.
0: Yeah.
1: So if you just explain to the

0: Your listeners, this is just a regular old key.
1: A regular old key. I've held it. It looks like an old-fashioned skeleton key a little bit. It's got a little label on the kind of handle side of it. And that's kind of hanging off your palm at the moment. And your hand is slightly shaking as you're holding it flat and a certain distance. I can still see it. You're just gazing on it. But definitely a lot of movement with your hand at the moment. Hopefully I'm doing this some justice. But yeah, just a standard key. I've had a look earlier. Looking at it, nothing's changing. I can see it's slightly moving with your hand as well. And you're concentrating on it at the moment. Does seem to be maybe moving slightly, unless I've been staring at it for too long. I'm staring at it for quite a while now. I'll just give it a rest. Looking back at it, okay, it's shaking quite a lot now. Almost like your hand is shaking, but the key is also shaking at a slightly different... Okay. Seems to be moving gently.

0: It's turned over. Oh my God, what? Amelia, do you see her? Yes. She's filming. I wasn't expecting that. I didn't want to expect, though. Oh, wow. Okay. Brilliant.
1: Cool. So, look, that's just a quick demonstration of the other things about hypnosis.
0: Yeah.
1: And I think, you know, we said at the first half, hypnosis has been laughing, running around, looking for chickens, forgetting your name, forgetting the numbers.
0: Yeah.
1: So there's more to hypnosis. So I introduced Mind Mysteries. We created Mind Mysteries to give some demonstrations of the power of your mind.
0: Mm.
1: Right. So if I've got time, I'm going to do one quick thing. Maybe your listeners can kind of get involved as well. So we have this ability to read people's expressions, and we call that body language.
0: Yeah.
1: Now, we try to kind of protect some things. We don't want to give away too many things with our expressions.
0: Yeah.
1: Especially if we're playing, you mentioned...
0: poker.
1: Poker, right?
0: Yeah.
1: And we call that a tell. So what I'm going to do is I'm going to have you roll a dice in a moment or two, and then I'm going to ask you to repeat after me. I rolled a one, I rolled a two, I rolled a three. But just so that your listeners can kind of get involved, I want them to listen in to what you say.
0: See if they can spot the truth.
1: Sure.
0: Mm.
1: But what I'm going to be doing is I'm going to be looking at your eyes and how they access information in your mind.
0: Yeah.
1: And if we, just very quickly, I'll ask you to, well, before I do that, I want your listeners to kind of just maybe get in tune with their own eyes and their own expression. Because as I ask you the question, they're going to internally think of the same question. And their eyes are going to move very, very subtly. And it's quite safe to do. You know, if you're driving a car or using machinery, quite safe to do. So I want you to picture your house door.
0: Yeah.
1: And as you're doing that, you should notice very subtly that your eyes just very quickly moved, microscopically. Now, I want you to picture your same door, but this time I want you to picture it painted blue. And again, your eyes will move in a slightly different manner. And I want you to picture your same door, but as you were 6 years old. And there you go.
0: Okay.
1: In a different way, right?
0: Yeah.
1: So, like, we've given that. Let's crack on.
0: Okay.
1: So I want you to roll your dice.
0: Yep. Got in this little box here. Okay. I've got my hand over it so you can't see it. Okay.
1: Right. Pop it down on the table.
0: Yep.
1: And you know what it is.
0: Yep.
1: Right. I rolled a one.
0: I rolled a one.
1: I rolled a two.
0: I rolled a two.
1: I rolled a three.
0: I rolled a three.
1: I rolled a four.
0: I rolled a four.
1: I rolled a five.
0: I rolled a five.
1: I rolled a six.
0: I rolled a six.
1: Okay. So on your little white card, I want you to put the pins, or the pips, or whatever I might call them.
0: Yep.
1: Of what you've actually rolled. And I want all your listeners to scream at the radio now. Whether they're going to shout 1, 2, 3, 4, 5, 6. Now, have you committed?
0: Yes.
1: Right, and so have I. Right, so for the first time, what did you roll?
0: 6. Hey! Can you say what I did that was differently when I was reading out 6?
1: Yeah. If you notice this, because we did a little rehearsal before, but this time I had you think of the door when you were 6 years old.
0: Yeah.
1: Right? So there's a little kind of connection with the 6, right?
0: Okay, so the way I moved when I was thinking about that, I did the same? Is that the...
1: No, I'd already determined that you'd rolled a 6.
0: Okay.
1: Right? But, like, visually, we need something like this.
0: Yeah.
1: But maybe your listeners would have been able to tune into how you spoke instead of how you were looking.
0: Yeah, yeah.
1: That might be interesting.
0: Yeah, absolutely. No, it's amazing. I was trying so hard to deliver it exactly the same way
1: and
0: as
1: that's
0: well.
1: That's what I was saying to you earlier.
0: Yeah.
1: The more you try to kind of resist or to protect your little tell, it's exaggerated.
0: Excellent. Yeah. So the art in lying would be don't try too hard.
1: No, don't lie. Don't stop. So we bring that stuff to the show, to the theatre, and it's hopefully more interesting for the audience that want to go watch a hypnosis show.
0: Yeah.
1: Because the volunteers are the stars of the show.
0: Absolutely. And you never know what you're going to get on the day, of course.
1: Yeah, and that's the beauty of it,
0: That's the beauty and the surprise. Now, you're all over the place, actually, with your shows, and I see you do lots of events. Do you have anything down the south for soon?
1: Not in the near future. We're doing quite a lot of work over in Wales. We do a lot of fundraising charity events for people as well. And off the back of a couple of fundraising events, we've asked to do a small little tour of Wales.
0: Yeah.
1: So when we finish that, then we'll focus on doing something down the south.
0: Good. Let us know. Posted, exactly, so we can be there. Thanks very much, Poldark. Cheers for your time. I can confirm I'm not going to walk like a chicken out of the studio. Not that I know of. Nickelback after Bananarama on V2 Radio.

0: Now you remind me. Are we having fun yet? Yeah, we sure are. V2 Radio, 10:45, the brunch hour on this hot, sticky Friday. Thanks very much to my guest, Poldark, for coming in and, doing a couple of, demonstrations about what his show looks like as a stage hypnotist. Absolutely fascinating. And I was trying so hard when I was thinking of the number to deliver the same way for number one, number two. I was really just literally focusing on the same part of his face, not moving away, trying to deliver at the same way of my voice. So how he still found out is interesting. How many micro expressions we must be doing without even realizing. You wouldn't be able to lie to him. Imagine if he was your boss and you pretended that the bus was late or something. You wouldn't be able to, would you? No, you'd be like, oh no, what can I do? I can't make any of my usual lies. You'd only have to say the truth, which sounds an absolute nightmare. Not that I'd lie to you, obviously. After 11 o'clock, Mr. Neil Bateman is going to be looking after you. And it's the final day of the Battle of the Businesses. This is where we have two local teams, two local companies compete in a quiz for the whole week. And this week we've had the Bradshaw Lodge Care Home in Fontwell versus Cell GP. So far in the lead, Bradshaw Lodge. But it could all change. It's the final day. And what does the winner win? You may be thinking pizza. What more do they want? Pizza for the team from Shakeadelic. Hope you enjoy playing along, of course, but if you want to be part of it, we're always looking for new teams. If you want to talk about your business on the radio, I know, how cool is that? It doesn't cost anything. You just get to enjoy it. And of course, do the quiz, which is fun as well. 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

0: Giants. Whitney Houston, I Want to Dance with Somebody. 3 minutes to 11. V2 Radio, Brunch Hour with Tanya. Happy Friday. Try and stay cool in the extreme heat that we've got going on. Thanks again to Poldark for coming in to talk to us. Let's bring him back. This stuff fascinates me. The fact he was also a hypnotherapist. And there he is saying the top things people ask are to stop smoking and lose weight. How do you manage to lose weight? It's fascinating, isn't it? I really enjoyed that. And if you do want to, of course, find out more, it's the poldarkshow.com. Hoping when he comes down south, I can actually see his show because he's all over the place. And and well done to Amelia for filming something and probably go on our socials on V2 Radio. He didn't stay for a TikTok dance. We didn't invite him, to be fair. I wonder if he would have been interested. Before you go, Poldark, you do a quick TikTok. And I had some amazing guests this week, so thank you so much. I really appreciate anyone who takes the time to come in. We had Malcolm the Gardener. We had Courtney about Upcycling Day. We had Amanda from last year's Traitors come in to talk about her work with the British Heart Foundation. Next week, we're talking about Armed Forces Day, National Afternoon Tea, International Fisherman Day. I've got a gladiator and the winner of some business awards recently from Le Fish, which is Yodi. So loads of guests to look forward to. I'll see you on the other side of the weekend. Have a fab one. Thanks to Good Bean Co for supporting brunch as always. Just coming up to 11 o'clock news, national and international, then our local, and then Neil Bateman's looking after you. Take care.
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6: From the Sky News Centre at 11, a hospital trust has referred itself to the Information Commissioner's Office after staff looked up details of the boy who ended up in a zoo's crocodile pit. Nick Qureshi reports.
7: The three-year-old was attacked by at least one crocodile at the reptile enclosure at a zoo in Huntingdon last week. A man believed to have learning difficulties was arrested and later bailed. The boy is now in a stable condition at Addenbrookes Hospital, where 40 members of staff accessed his records. The Department of Health calls it a serious breach. It says it's completely unacceptable for NHS staff to inappropriately access health records. It says it expects the Trust, Cambridge University Hospitals, to take suitable actions.
6: A Saudi doctor has been sentenced to life in prison for killing six people and injuring hundreds more by driving a car into a Christmas market in Germany. Prosecutors say the man planned the attack, which took place in 2024 in Magdeburg, over several weeks. Despite renovation costs totaling almost £370 million, the King and Queen won't be moving into Buckingham Palace. That's according to the royal accounts, which also show Charles has paid £30 million in tax since becoming monarch. The UK government's providing £2 million to help search and rescue teams in Venezuela after two earthquakes hit the country. At least 235 people have been confirmed dead and thousands are injured. The Prime Minister's resisting calls from the Home Secretary to sack an immigration minister over an article she says was out of step with government policy. Mike Tapp says he won't be intimidated after writing in the Times that foreign care workers should be exempt from plans to tighten settlement rules. Justice Minister Jake Richards has given his thoughts.
8: I don't think it's wise for ministers to sort of freestyle in government. We are a team, we are a collective effort.
6: And finally in sport, seven-time Wimbledon champion Serena Williams will play Australia's Maya Joint as the 44-year-old makes her return to the championships next week. Emma Raducanu's in a race to be fit for her first-round match against Croatia's Antonia Rusic. That's the latest. I'm Chris Milligan.
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9: A new initiative to improve police support for domestic abuse victims is being trialled across Hampshire and the Isle of Wight. Domestic abuse specialists are being embedded into the police control room to advise call handlers dealing with initial reports. The aim is to identify risks sooner, help disrupt perpetrators and reduce harm to victims. The pilot is being funded by the region's Police and Crime Commissioner, Donna Jones, with support provided by the charity Stop Domestic Abuse. A report into lessons learned from Brighton and Hove City Council's £36 million I360 loan will be debated in September. According to the Local Democracy Reporting Service, Labour councillor Josh Gilmunt called the delay shameful, saying residents deserved transparency. The attraction collapsed into administration in December 2024, with a debt to the council having risen to £51 million. The council is now repaying about £2.2 million a year until 2041. In other news, rail bosses are advising against all but essential travel on trains today as the red warning for extreme heat continues in parts of the south. Those travelling on the Gatwick Express, Southern and Thames Link networks are being reminded to carry water. They also tell us that some services will be delayed, cancelled or running on a reduced timetable. And finally, West Sussex County Council's fostering service has been shortlisted for two awards. Fostering West Sussex is in the running at the Sussex Chamber Business Awards 2026. It's been named in the Community Business of the Year and Commitment to People categories. And that's the latest. I'm Justin Cottrell.
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10: Hello and a very good morning to you. Well, it's another hot and dry day across the south today. Prolonged spells of hazy sunshine, increasingly so as the day goes on. Feeling very humid again though, but more cloud rolling in later. And there's a chance of thunderstorms arriving from the south later on this evening. That'll break it up a little bit, wouldn't it? Top temperatures again, widely above 30 degrees, 32, 33, maybe even higher than that in some parts of the south. And at the moment in Bognor Regis and in Chichester, it is 29 degrees.
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Sophie Ellis-Bextor on V2 Radio, Murder on the Dance Floor, and Madonna kicking off the show this morning with Material Girls. A very good morning to you once again on this very, very hot Friday morning across the South. Daytime show, Neil with you through till lunchtime today. And, of course, the small matter of the final of this week's Battle of the Businesses. That is coming up at around 11:30 as we kick off the first round this morning here on V2 Radio. And more music before that. This is the latest from Ariana Grande and Hate That I Made You Love Me on V2 Radio.

0: John Cicada on V2 Radio. Just another day and loose ends before that. Remember that? Hanging on a string from 1985. It's 25 past 11 on another hot, humid day across the south. Maybe just a tad cooler, but on the scale of things, it's still blimmin' hot and humid as well today. So fingers crossed, it may be the last day of extreme heat with the red alerts in place across parts of the south today. A little bit cooler tomorrow as we go into the weekend. But my goodness, certainly a hot, sunny one again today. So it's the daytime show. It's Neil with you all the way through till 3 this afternoon, which includes, of course, the final of this week's Battle of the Businesses. Our two teams this week lined up, ready to play. Round one coming up shortly in about 10 minutes from now. We'll be catching up with the team at Bradshaw Lodge on the Shrutney Road at Fontwell. That is coming first after we've got the latest on the roads. We'll update you on the travel next. V2 Radio.
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3: Music from Edwin Starr and Maroon 5 to play for you next. Here on V2 Radio, the roads, well, certainly looking quite busy this Friday morning. Let's start off near Havant. The A27 looking slow in both directions through the roadworks near the Havant Junction, just by the turning to Hayling Island, the Langston area. That's looking a little bit slow through the roadworks. Traffic's flowing, but it is rather slow. Coming into Chichester, if you're coming in from that direction, so if you're eastbound towards the city, Fishbourne roundabout looking a little bit slow. You're queuing to get round Fishbourne, and in the opposite direction, it's queues on Parade all the way round from West Hampnett, the Portfield roundabout, through the Bognor Road Junction, and all the way through to Stockbridge. So, yeah, slow going in both directions around Chichester on the A27, as it very often is. It's also looking slow going in and out of the city as well. St Pancras and the West Hampnett Road also looking rather busy if you're going in and out of Chichester. North Bursted, we've got the usual queues, I'm afraid. Rowan Way and Gladius Way both looking slow again this morning towards the McDonald's roundabout. That is obviously due to those closures at the moment through North Bursted on the Chichester Road. That continues today. A little bit further to the east around Worthing. Yeah, that's busy as well, I'm afraid. Again, just in all the usual places. Offington roundabout, Grove Lodge and Lions Farm, all looking a little bit on the slow side at this stage of the morning. If you can update us on the roads, love to hear from you. 01243 963 960. On the trains, by the way, situation's much the same as it has been during the week. Southern, Thameslink and Southwestern trains advising people not to travel unless it's absolutely necessary. There are delays, there are cancellations, and there's alterations to services across the south due to the extremely hot weather we've got at the moment. But if you have to travel, do allow extra time for your journey. And go prepared, I think. That's the message there, isn't it? If you can update us on the roads, usual number, 01243 963 960. On the phones and on the WhatsApp as well. Right, back to the music. Maroon 5 plays next after this classic. Edwin Starr and Contact on V2 Radio.

0: This Love, that's Maroon 5 on V2 Radio. It's just turned 25 to 12 on this Friday morning. In the sunshine and in the heat across Sussex, we're getting ready to play round one of the final of this week's Battle of the Businesses. This week's, it's just flown past this week, isn't it? Here we are, Friday already. So the final two rounds of today's quiz are going to be playing, as always, with Sale GP after 12. First, though, we'll go to Bradshaw Lodge at Fontwell on the Shrimpney Road in Bognor Regis. Be chatting to the team there. And that, ladies and gents, is coming next here on V2 Radio. Stay tuned.
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0: Right, if you can you can hear what's going on in the background here at V2 Radio. I think they're drilling a hole in the wall. They're going to come through the studio any moment, I think. Anyway, let us play round one of the Battle of the Businesses, shall we? I don't know what they're digging up next door, but I hope it doesn't go through the electric cables. Otherwise, it's all going to go very quiet. So let's play round one, Battle of the Businesses this week. Two top teams have been playing for the championship and the glory of being crowned the brainiest team in the South. We'll be chatting to Tom and the team at Sale GP a little bit later. First, so let's go back to Bradshaw Lodge, the team waiting for us once again. We've got Jez, we've got the whole team at Bradshaw Lodge. We've got Ricky, who's on his phone. And we've got Bart as well, who's joining us from head office. Bart and the team, welcome back. Great to have you all back on the show. Bart, tell us again, for people not listening to the show so far this week, a lot of people, of course, listening on a Friday because they can't listen at any other time during the week. So Bradshaw Lodge and the group of care homes, tell us a little bit more about it, Bart.
3: Yeah, of course, no problem. Hi, good morning. Bradshaw Lodge is one of our state-of-the-art residential care homes located in Shripney, next to Bognor Regis. 66 beds, five-star hotel-like, fantastic environment, great care. Christo Care Collection, we are trying to reshape the way residential care is done in Great Britain.
0: Simple as that. And you've described it several times this week about what a, you know, like a five-star hotel or a cruise liner that doesn't go anywhere, a luxury cruise That's liner it. At that. Yeah, absolutely brilliant stuff. So they're at the home itself at Bradshaw Lodge. Jez and the team, good morning, sir, to Jez and everybody else. Introduce the team. Jez, who have you got around you there?
4: Morning, Neil. We have Vanessa from yesterday, who did a talk on her activities. We've got General Manager Theresa May, not the Theresa May, but we've got Caroline for our night shift. We've got Hayley, one of our deputies. We've got Kaya, our care manager. We've got Lorraine, who is our regional trainer. We have Liv, who's one of our housekeepers. We have brains of the outfit, Karen, who works in a very hot laundry room at the moment. And we have Anne, who's our head housekeeper.
0: What a team! How can you possibly lose with a team like that? My goodness. All the brains of Shripney all gathered together in the same room. Fantastic. Led by Bart, of course, from head office. So good luck, team. We'll just go back to you very briefly, Jez, because you've got the big crew there with you from Bradshaw Lodge. Just in case people, as I say, joining us on a Friday that haven't listened to the show during the week, this is fairly new, isn't it? I think Bradshaw Lodge's only been open, what, 6-7 months now? It's fairly new, isn't it?
4: Yes, we got the keys on the 25th of October, and we had residents in for Christmas. And we are growing month by month. The beds are being filled almost as we speak.
0: And as we heard yesterday when we were chatting to Vanessa, was it yesterday? I think we were chatting to and talking about all the fantastic variety of things you have going on. Certainly no shortage of activities and fun events, which not only can your residents benefit from, but actually the whole community as well, which I think is lovely, isn't it? Involved in what's going on. And I think we've got Summer Fair coming up shortly as well that I think we heard about yesterday. There's a Facebook page. You can find out all the details if you want to learn more about Bradshaw Lodge and what's going on during the summer months and join in the fun, then search online Bradshaw Lodge in Bognor Regis. All the details will come up there. So here we are, final day of this week's quiz and the final two rounds of this week's Battle of the Businesses. Team Bradshaw Lodge in the lead at the moment with a very handsome 38 points. Played your double points earlier in the week to very good effect and boosted your score at a critical stage in the game, I think. So let's see how we get on today. We have our final 10 questions and our final 60 seconds to go through our first one of today's final rounds of the battle. Will you do it? Let's find out. Bart was saying just now, they are hungry for the pizza. You can probably smell the wafting pizza fumes wafting over to Shripneven as we speak. So good luck, team. 10 questions, 60 seconds to get through as many questions as we can. And as you know by now, if you don't like the question, just say pass, and I will come back to it at the end if there's time. But let's see how we get on with our 10 questions. 60 seconds, good luck, Bradshaw Lodge, and your time starts now. An invertebrate creature does not have a what?
5: Fine.
0: What does a hygrometer, H-Y-G, hygrometer measure?
3: Buzz.
0: It's Bittersweet Symphony was the first top 10 hit for which band?
4: Verve.
0: Which famous film director created the film The Birds in 1963?
3: Hitchcock.
0: What is the name of the vehicle that Scooby-Doo and his friends travelled in?
4: Mystery Machine.
0: What colour is the inner bullseye of a dartboard?
4: Red.
0: Who had a big hit with the song Cake by the Ocean?
4: Joe Jonas.
0: During a Formula One race with cars, what does a blue flag indicate? What is the name of the muscles that run between your ribs?
4: Intercostal.
0: Oh, well done. Who said that at the back? Very well played. Yes.
4: Nice.
0: It's the correct answer. Well done. So let's have a look at the questions we had. An invertebrate creature does not have a what? And the first answer I heard somebody shout out was brain.
6: It's
0: a backbone. Yes. Who said brain? That's radio. You're thinking of radio presenters. So, what does a hygrometer measure? And I think I heard the answer there eventually. Moisture, basically. Moisture in the atmosphere. Humidity, I suppose, on a day like this, definitely. Bittersweet Symphony, certainly the first top 10 hit for the Birth. Well done if you said that. Hitchcock, of course, was the famous film director of The Birds in 1963. And you were quick off the mark with this one, Jez. What was the name of the vehicle that Scooby-Doo and his friends travelled in? I think we found your level of questions. The Mystery Machine is the correct answer. bring back Scooby-Doo, that's what I say. Let's have more Scooby-Doo on the TV. That world will be a better place. What colour is the inner bullseye of a dartboard? You said red. And I also heard the correct answer shouted out in the background. Cake by the Ocean, DNCE. Well done, you got that one right as well. Very well played. Still don't know what the song's about, but you got it right. It was Cake by the Ocean. And the final question, this is the one you did not get correct, unfortunately. What does a blue flag mean in a Formula One race? It means that a faster car is trying to overtake and you should let it go past. There you go. And intercostals, you're absolutely right, are the muscles between your ribs. So let's count up the ticks for our final game, shall we? 1, 2, 3, 4, 5, 6. A very good 7 points to finish the week with. Let's add that onto our total for the week. You have ended this week's game, the team from Bradshaw Lodge, on 45 points. Very well played. Excellent. That's a super score, it really is. 45 points for Bradshaw Lodge. You know what? Even if the other team get 10 out of 10, you're still going to be this week's winners. So very well, very, very well deserved, I think. Excellent play this week. You've had some excellent players with you this week, Chez. And Bart, I think you've got a team you can be proud of at Bradshaw Lodge.
3: We absolutely are.
0: Yeah, absolutely. I think you've proved it this week for a start. Well done, everybody. It's been smashing talking to you all this week. It's been great finding out all about Bradshaw Lodge as well. And Jez and the rest of the team, all success to you in the future. It sounds like you've got a great future ahead for that that beautiful new building in Shripney. Good stuff. Hope you have a fantastic summer, everybody, as well. So Jez, everybody there at Bradshaw Lodge itself, Bart, thanks very much for joining us this week. It's been great having you on the line from head office.
4: Thank you, Neil.
0: And everybody we've spoken to, have a super weekend. And
4: thank you.
3: Bye.
0: We'll talk to you soon, I'm sure. Take care. Bye.
4: Cheers.
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0: Brian Ferry, Let's Stick Together on V2 Radio. And before that, I've got to admit, it's one of my favourite songs at the moment, Calvin Harris and Satisfy. Such a catchy tune. It is V2 Radio, very nearly 12 o'clock, midday on this Friday lunchtime. We're going to have the latest news headlines next, and we'll update you on that. All important weather for this afternoon as well. That is coming next here on V2 Radio.
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7: From the Sky News Centre at midday, the Department of Health has condemned hospital staff who inappropriately accessed the records of a boy injured by a crocodile. The three-year-old's recovering at Addenbrookes in Cambridge after ending up in a zoo's reptile enclosure last week. The King has become the first monarch in history to publish his tax returns, showing he paid nearly £13 million in 2025. The royal accounts also reveal that public funding for the family will double to £100 million by 2028, £370 million being spent on renovating Buckingham Palace, but Charles and Camilla won't be moving in. Journalist Daisy McAndrew says it's likely no royal will live there again.
8: Having spent nearly £400 million on the renovation of somewhere that's basically going to be a bunch of offices and the occasional, tourist place where tourists can go or garden parties doesn't seem like very good value for money. It's fair in some ways. People say they're pushing 80. Why should they move?
7: The UK government's providing £2 million to help with the emergency response in Venezuela after two earthquakes hit the country. At least 235 people have been confirmed dead and thousands are injured. Rescuers are searching for survivors. Seismologist Dr. Stephen Hicks says it's a large-scale event.
9: Because it's occurred at a shallow depth, close to a capital city, and these sort of geological effects have contributed to this strong shaking. It is really, a big disaster. And also because Venezuela is quite a poor country, it's not so economically developed, that means that people are not so well prepared. The builders aren't so well prepared.
7: A man's been arrested and charged in connection with the death of a woman in the Scottish Borders. 35-year-old Stacey Hogg was found in Hoyke yesterday morning. Health bosses are warning about the impact of the heatwave on services. More life-threatening 999 calls are being made as a red alert in parts of southern England's extended until tonight. And cricket now, and Ben Stokes has struck for England on day two of the third test with New Zealand at Trent Bridge. A short time ago, the captain removed Daryl Mitchell, leaving the tourists on 393 for five. That's the latest. I'm Chris Milligan.
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10: Extra funding has been secured for Sussex Police to help cover the cost of policing in Crowborough. The Home Office has awarded just under £796,000 after asylum seekers were accommodated at a former army training camp in the town. Police and Crime Commissioner for Sussex, Katie Bourne, says the pressures are ongoing and linked to the site's location within the local community. Hampshire and Isle of Wight police is taking part in a national pilot under Ranim's Law. Domestic abuse specialists are now working inside the police control room, supporting staff who take the first calls from victims. Call handlers' decisions will also be reviewed to make sure safeguarding opportunities are not missed. Well, the Home Office wants domestic abuse specialists deployed across every police force in England and Wales by 2029. Now, councillors in Brighton Hove will debate a lessons learned report into the I360 loan in September. The council brokered a £36 million loan for the seafront attraction, which went bust in December 2024. According to the Local Democracy Reporting Service, Labour councillor Josh Gilman said failing to discuss the report publicly would be shameful. And plans to open a dog walking area in Bosham have been submitted to Chichester District Council. The application seeks permission to change the use of 2-acre site on the corner of Checker Lane and Walton Lane. If the change is approved, the site, to be known as the Dogwood, will be open only during daylight hours. That's the latest. I'm Philip Keeler.
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0: Hello, very good afternoon to you. It's 12:05. If you just joined us, welcome along. Daytime show with Neil here on V2 Radio. So another hot and dry afternoon with prolonged spells of, well, increasingly hazy sunshine, actually. That sunshine getting a little bit more hazy as the afternoon goes on. Certainly more cloud drifting in off the channel along the Sussex coast at the moment. More cloud rolling in as the day goes on, and an increasing chance of thunderstorms arriving during the evening, moving up from northern France. Top temperatures today, well, again, up to 30 degrees and more in many places, but maybe just a tad cooler than yesterday. And 27 degrees is the current temperature in Arundel and Littlehampton.
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That is Lizzo, About Damn Time, and Elton John before that. And I'm Still Standing. It's V2 Radio. It's 12 minutes after midday. You're listening to proper local radio. 24 hours a day, live from our studios in Chichester across the south, on DAB digital radio, online, and on your smart speaker as well. So we've got round two of the Battle of the Businesses. I think this week's quiz, probably a little bit of a foregone conclusion after having played round one a short while ago. But we'll be catching up with Tom again from Sale GP, because it's a brilliant event coming up in July in Portsmouth on the Solent, with a spectacular stand being built on South Sea Common to be able to watch Sale GP this year. We're going to find out more from Tom at 12:30 when we play round two of the Battle of the Businesses. Before all that, though, let's play music from Hue and Cry. This is after this, the brand new one from Lily Allen.

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1: Hue and Cry on V2 Radio, Labour of Love, and Lily Allen with her brand new song just before that. It is called Beg for More. What, more? Yeah. It is 20 past 12. It is time to get the latest on the roads, the latest travel coming up in just a few moments. Then I've got music lined up from Clean Bandit and Fleetwood Mac, and then we'll play round two of the quiz.
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1: Well, once again, I'm afraid the A27 around Chichester is the real hotspot this morning and going into the early part of Friday afternoon. Busy in both directions, but particularly if you are sort of clockwise around Chichester, going from east to west. It's slow at the Bognor Road roundabout, slow all the way towards Wick Road Junction, and slow all the way towards Stockbridge as well. So once again, the A27 Ring Road around Chichester looking very, very busy this afternoon. Similar story in Bognor Regis with the diversion in place because of the closure of the Chichester Road at North Birsted. Gladius Way and Rowan Way both looking very slow now. Eastbourne towards Shripney, and the McDonald's roundabout, that's looking slow as well. Suffice to say, slowing down everywhere across the south at the moment. We've got delays on the A259 between Bognor and Littlehampton. It's looking very busy towards the Climping roundabout at the moment. Arundel and Crossbush looking slow there, again on the A27. Also coming up from Limminster to join the Crossbush roundabout, that's looking slow as well. And the usual queues around Worthing, at Grove Lodge, the Offington roundabout, and Lions Farm also looking very slow if you are heading in towards Worthing from the Shoreham direction. 259 along the coast, that's slow as well from Worthing towards Shoreham, Shoreham Beach and along towards Lancing and Hove, all looking fairly busy. And I think that's going to be the picture this Friday afternoon as the day continues. Now on the trains at the moment, the advice still is only to travel if your journey is essential today, but if you do have to travel, do expect delays. There are cancellations and there are alterations to services due to the heat, which has been obviously causing problems over the last couple of days. So no specific incidents, but just a general slowness of trains due to the heat affecting the rails, and of course slow running trains as a result of that. If you can update us on the roads, do let me know. Give me a call. Usual number, 01243 963 960. And that's on the WhatsApp as well.
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0: Fleetwood Mac classic, You Make Loving Fun on V2 Radio. Clean Bandit before that with Anne Marie and Rockabye. It is V2, it is 12:30. We have round two of the Battle of the Businesses coming up very shortly here next on the Daytime Show.
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0: Ace of Base on V2 Radio. All That She Wants from 1993. It is just turned 25 to 1 on V2, proper local radio across the south. Live from Chichester, it is the daytime show. It's Neil with you till 3 this afternoon. And look, we've reached the end of the week for the Battle of the Businesses. It's time to play today's final round.
1: It's time for Battle of the Businesses on V2 Radio.
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0: Well, we've had a good fun week this week. We really have with our two teams, both of which have excelled with their scores. A little while ago, we were chatting to Bradshaw Lodge, as you might have heard, finished the week in style. Let us now turn our attentions to a big event which is taking place in Portsmouth next month in July. It is the UK round of Sale GP, of which we've heard a little bit about this week. Let's find out more again from Tom, who joins us on the line now. Tom, very good afternoon to you, sir. Once again, welcome back to V2 Radio. How are you doing in the sunshine? Are you staying cool?
3: Yeah, hey Neil, very much so. Hot a day again, and looking forward to the weekend and hopefully getting down to the beach.
0: Absolutely. I'll second that one. But what a glorious day to be out on the water. I mean, if we get weather like this in July for the UK round of SailGP in Portsmouth this year, my goodness, it's going to be a top weekend to look forward to. It really is. Tom, we have a lot of people listening on a Friday, people that don't get to hear the show during the week, maybe because they're at work. So you get a lot of people on a Friday that may be tuning in for the first time. So, Tom, tell us what SailGP is, what it's all about, and what we can expect to see in Portsmouth very soon.
3: Yeah, Neil, absolutely. So it's the Emirates Great Britain SailGP leg, which is coming to Portsmouth on the 25th and 26th of July. And SailGP is like no sailing you've ever seen before. These are 50-foot boats that are flying above the water. They're on these things called hydrofoils, and they're capable of doing speeds in excess of 100 kilometers an hour. Old money, 63 miles an hour.
0: Yeah, incredible.
3: And effectively, it's not boats that go over the horizon, you wave them goodbye. This is stadium sailing. These boats, 13 international teams, are competing in front of us. They'll be competing on South Sea Common, or just off South Sea Common, in front of a big grandstand. And we're expecting 10,000 people a day down on the shorefront there.
0: Wow. Well, Tom, as you've probably guessed this week while we've been chatting, we started off on Monday with me really not knowing a great deal about this. I'd heard of SailGP, didn't really know what it was all about. But this week, you've pumped up my enthusiasm for this. I absolutely love the idea. Now, I'm a big fan of Formula One and, Grand Prix of on dry land. But this is another world, isn't it, with Grand Prix racing boats. That's basically what it is. It absolutely looks spectacular, and it's here on our doorstep in about a month's time, in July, as you said just now. And it's the sort of the UK round, isn't it, because this goes around the world. This is a global event at international level with these boats, and as you say, we've got the UK champion team back this year as well in Portsmouth. Wow. It's going to be a weekend to look forward to. Now, you've got a colleague with you today. I think we've got Hattie. Very good afternoon to you, Hattie. Thank you very much for joining us and Tom today. Hattie, tell us what you do for SailGP. How'd you get involved?
4: So I work with Tom in the community team. So we've been doing some work with the schools in the local area in Portsmouth, doing like, we call them STEMblies. Like assemblies about STEM, and like educating about the event, but also with like a educational element to it and learning about the STEM behind the boats, because they're super highly technical.
0: So. Yeah, I was going to say, because I mean, you say, just like, you know, Formula One sport, I mean, it's more than just fast cars. It's an enormous amount of technology and engineering in Formula One world, and there's a lot of people that start off their engineering careers in that sort of industry with suppliers into Formula One businesses. And the boats the same, aren't they? It's SailGP. I mean, the technology behind these fast boats is incredible. I mean, absolutely fascinating subject, as you say, to talk to schools and young people in STEM presentations like this. Must be a super job, Hattie. You must love it.
4: Yeah, it's great. It's really fun.
0: It really is. It sounds
3: good. And Neil, one thing to add in there, I forgot to mention this week, but all of the boats and all the parts are built down in Hedge End near Portsmouth.
0: Oh, yeah, yeah.
3: And
0: yeah.
3: we have an enormous facility there where all this highly technical carbon fibre, titanium, is all manufactured in the UK. So despite it being a global league, everything is designed, built, on the south coast. So it's brilliant that we've got an event in Portsmouth tied to where everything's created.
0: Isn't it just? Absolutely. That's another thing to be proud of, as you say, with the technology and bringing, and that of course brings local jobs as well. If you've got these boats and the technology being assembled and built here in our part of the world, that's great news for young people looking for jobs.
3: Hugely. There's an apprenticeship scheme there as well, where we take on, I think it's 5 new candidates each year. There's over 100 people working down in SailGP Technologies.
0: Fantastic.
3: And you know, just to give you an idea, these boats are going so fast, they actually boil the seawater. The seawater is vaporizing under the boat.
0: Wow.
3: So it's kind of like a science experiment on water. So really fascinating for the youngsters to learn about it, the work Hattie and the team have been doing. And yeah, you know, it's going to be brilliant to watch on the 25th and 26th of July. So
0: definitely
3: hopefully
0: is.
3: See you there.
0: Yeah. Oh, fantastic. Can't wait. So if you want to find out more, if like me, you are boiling with enthusiasm and want to find out more, go to the website, sailgp.com, and you'll see for yourselves what it's all about. There's some brilliant videos and pictures of these boats on the website. You get a taster for what it's all about. And maybe grab the opportunity while you can to see it for yourselves in Portsmouth in July. Great stuff. SailGP.com is the place to go. Now then, Tom and Hattie, we've reached the end of the week. We've got our final batch of 10 questions to fire at you. So are you feeling clever? Hattie, are you feeling smart today? Up for a bit of quizzing?
4: Yeah, I've had all week to build up my jam knowledge.
0: Right. Okie doke then. Well, should we do our final questions then, Tom?
3: Yeah, we'll do it, Neil. I think we've got forced entry into the double point. So
0: I think you have. Absolutely. You absolutely have. So let's do the double points thing, shall we? Let's find out how we can get on today. And whatever you score, we will double and we'll add on to the score that you've already got on the scoreboard so far. So let us see how we get on. We've got 10 questions. We've got 60 seconds to get through as many as we can. Tom and the Hattie. Each question is now worth 2 points for this final day. So good luck. You can both shout out the answers if you know the answers. Here we go. 10 questions, 60 seconds, and your time starts now. How often does a leap year normally occur?
3: Every 4 years.
0: In Alice in Wonderland, who is it that says, oh dear, I shall be too late?
4: The White Rabbit.
0: What is the name of the pub in Emmerdale?
3: Pass.
0: The Grand Canyon is in which American state?
3: Ooh, I could just say Utah.
0: Who had a big hit with the song Born in the USA?
3: Is it? Not Bon Jovi, is it?
4: Springsteen.
0: Yes, well done. Arctic Char, Barbus and Yellow Jack are all types of what?
3: Fish.
0: Yes. Orange juice is a good source of which vitamin?
4: C.
0: The single Handbags and Glad Rags was used...
3: Stereophonics.
0: Correct, but the rest of the question is, what was it used to which theme of a BBC comedy series?
3: Oh, it was...
0: Think David Brent.
3: In The Office.
0: Only just a little bit of a clue there at the end. Well done. Brilliant. Great play, you both of you. Well done. Let's go through the questions. You did well today. How many years does a leap year normally occur? Yeah, every 4 years normally. Hattie, spot on. The White Rabbit, of course, in Alice or in Wonderland. And the question number three, what was the name of the pub in Emmerdale? It was the Woolpack. That's the name of the pub. Good guess on the Grand Canyon. It's actually in Arizona. And you got there with Bruce Springsteen, born in the USA, and Arctic Char, Barbasson, Yellow Jack, all types of fish. Orange juice is a good source of vitamin C. And yeah, it was The Office, which was the Handbags and Clad Rags, was the theme tune. But you're right, Stereophonics. If that had been the question, you'd have got to be right. But it wasn't really the question. Anyway, a minor detail. Let's find out where we are score-wise. 1, 2, 3, 4, 5, 6. 7 points, which is a good score, and we'll double it up to 14. We'll add that onto the total number of points this week. Means you're going to end the week on a very splendid 36 points. Well done.
3: Hey.
0: Well done indeed. Sadly, not quite enough to beat the Brain Boxes at Bradshaw Lodge. So they're going to go down as this week's winners. But my goodness, that's a nice, very close second. Well done, Tom. Well done, Hattie. And Tom, look, it's been brilliant having you on the show this week. Thank you so much for joining us and telling us all about Sale GP. To say that I've learned something this week, every week is a school week. And for me, that's certainly the case. Tom,
3: brilliant.
0: It's been lovely having you on the show. Can't wait to see Sale GP in Portsmouth. Hattie, thanks for joining us today. Great to have you on the radio. And Tom, is it going to be back in Portsmouth next year, or is that too early to say?
3: That's the plan. It's on the calendar for 2027 as well. Right, it's just so great to have a British event. You know, there are some iconic cities that Sale GP goes to this year and next.
0: Yeah.
3: New York, Sydney, to name a few, and Portsmouth will be on to over 200 territories globally.
0: Wow.
3: On the broadcast.
0: Yeah.
3: So looking forward to the Emirates Grand Prix at the 25th and 26th of July.
0: Yeah, absolutely. Great stuff. Tom, if you want to come back next year, tell us all more about it next year, ahead of next year's Sale GP in Portsmouth. That'd be fantastic. Love to have you back on the radio next year to tell us all about it. In the meantime, it's coming soon. It's happening in Portsmouth. You can see it from South Sea Common, this brilliant grandstand that's being built. It's on the 25th, 26th of July, and all the details are on salegp.com. Tom and Hattie, have a super weekend. Enjoy the sunshine, and I look forward to chatting to you again, Tom.
3: Thank you so much, Neil.
0: Take care. Bye-bye. Okay.
3: Bye-bye.
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0: Radio Gaga, Queen of V2 Radio, and before that, King with Years and Years with Ollie Alexander, of course. So, well done to our champions this week, and congratulations to both teams, Sale GP, and particularly very well done to Bradshaw Lodge, the champions of this week's Battle of the Businesses. Hurrah! Well done to them. It is back on Monday on the daytime show from 11:30, another two teams playing for this week's Battle of the Businesses. Stand by for another game next week. But congratulations, this week's champions, Bradshaw Lodge and Shripney, are the brainiest team in the South, and that's official. It's very nearly 1 o'clock. I'll get the latest news headlines next.
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3: From the Sky News Centre at 1, a man's been sentenced to life in prison after killing six people when he drove his car into crowds at a Christmas market in Germany. The psychiatrist from Saudi Arabia, named only as Talib A, carried out the attack in Magdeburg in December 2024. Five women and a nine-year-old boy died while hundreds more were injured. Philip Peplow survived the attack. He says what began as a joyful celebration turned to tragedy in seconds.
4: So much blood, so much pain, so much screaming, so much crying. Many people died.
3: It's been confirmed the King and Queen won't live at Buckingham Palace despite £370 million worth of renovations. That's according to newly released royal accounts, which also show £5 million was spent on travel. Hospital bosses are investigating why 40 people accessed the medical files of a boy who fell into a crocodile pit. The three-year-old still recovering at Addenbrooke's hospital. Andrew and Tristan Tate have had a legal action against the Crown Prosecution Service thrown out by a High Court judge. The controversial influencers, who deny rape charges, had been challenging the decision not to disclose the names of their alleged victims. The boss of the country's largest ambulance service is warning people to drink responsibly and avoid exercising outside as a heatwave grips the UK. A red extreme heat warning for southeast England has been extended until 9 o'clock tonight. While many of us struggle to cope, Fergus Elias of the Balfour Winery in Kent says it's perfect for winemaking.
5: If you think about where grapes are grown traditionally, you know, you see this in southern France, South Africa, Australia. You know, these are not cool countries. So actually, yeah, the vineyards and the vines are quite happy. They like this. This is nice.
3: And finally, in sport, England captain Ben Stokes has led from the front, taking three wickets on day two of the third cricket test against New Zealand. Heading towards lunch a short time ago, the tourists were on 417 for seven. That's the latest. I'm Chris Milligan.
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6: Sussex Police and Crime Commissioner Katie Bourne has welcomed new government funding for policing in Crowborough. The package, worth just under £796,000, will support the set-up and initial operational costs linked to asylum accommodation at a former army training camp. The funding will run until March next year and includes costs connected to protest activity. Now, fire crews are dealing with a house fire in the Watling area of East Sussex. East Sussex Fire and Rescue Service was called to Boreham Street just before 10 o'clock this morning after reports of a large plume of smoke. Four fire engines, a water carrier and officers were sent to the scene. Meanwhile, a red warning for extreme heat continues in northern parts of West Sussex and Hampshire and covers the whole of East Sussex today. Police in Southsea are appealing for witnesses following a collision between a car and a bicycle. The driver of a black-coloured car failed to stop at the scene on Dewsburg Way on Wednesday. The cyclist, a man in his 30s, sustained minor injuries. Anyone with information should contact police. And extra police patrols are taking place during the famous Eastbourne Tennis Open. It's part of Project Servitor, which aims to keep people safe and disrupt potential criminals. criminal activity. Police say anyone who notices something suspicious or hears anything concerning should report it to officers straight away. That's the latest. I'm Philip Keeler.
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9: Well, it's another hot and dry Friday afternoon across the south. Hot again with prolonged spells of sunshine. That sunshine may be becoming a little bit hazy at times. There's certainly a little bit more cloud around today. Temperatures still up into the 30s, just a tad lower than they were yesterday along the south coast. Bit of a breeze picking up there during the day. And later on into the evening, we could well see one or two thunderstorms breaking out along the coast, as indeed they have done on previous days, but possibly more today than there have been. Top temperatures then, 32, 33, even 34 degrees in one or two spots. At the moment, in Rustington and in Worthing, we have 29 degrees.
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0: the farm and get aboard the groovy train. But obviously don't travel unless it's absolutely necessary. Harry Styles before that, and Dance No More, his latest song on V2 Radio. Just turned 20 past one. It is a Friday afternoon in the sunshine and the heat across the south. It's the Daytime Show with Neil. Coming next, we've got the latest on the roads, latest travel news, and still a bit more quizzing to come. 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
0: Katy Perry's California Girls is on the way next, a little bit of Coldplay as well. Update on the roads, at the moment still looking busy around Chichester at this point of a Friday lunchtime. All the usual places, I'm afraid. Portfield, Bognor Road, Wick Road roundabout. Stockbridge looking very slow if you're westbound, and a similar story at Fishbourne as well. So all the way around Chichester is looking busy. In and out of the city on the West Hampton Road, St Pancras as well, Stockbridge Road going in towards the city centre, they're all looking busy as well. Not so bad at North Burstead at the moment. I mean, slow all the way along Gladys Way and Rowan Way, but not quite as bad as it was the last time we checked, but it's going to get busy, of course, later on this afternoon. Arundel's also looking slow if you're coming down the hill past the White Swan down towards the Ford Road roundabout. That's looking busy. Slow on the bypass through to the railway station, and Crossbush looking slow as well at the moment. Usual story through Worthing, Crockhurst Hill going down towards the Offingham roundabout on the A27. It's looking busy. Warren Road all the way through to the Grove Lodge roundabout. And if you're coming in from the Shoreham direction towards Broadwater and Worthing on the A27 past Lions Farm, looking very slow as well. On the trains, the story's the same. The message from Southern and Thameslink and Gatwick Express, that's the one. They're all saying don't travel unless it's absolutely necessary because of the heat, obviously, but you know that by now. Long delays on all the services due to the heat. That's the bottom line. If you do go, be prepared for delays and take plenty of water with you. If you can update us on the roads, love to hear from you. The usual number here in the V2 Radio studio, 01243 963 960.
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California Girls on Vici Radio, Katy Perry and Coldplay just before that on Vici Radio. It's a little after 1:30. We're going to play the Who, What, When or Where quiz. That's coming next. If you haven't had your fill of quizzing for one day with the Battle of the Businesses, we've got more to come. See if you can solve our little music trivia question coming up. After this from Level 42 and The Sun Goes Down. No,

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1: 25 to 2 on this Monday lunchtime. Let us play the Who, What, When, or Where quiz for the final time this week. Our little music trivia that we do every day at around 1:30. No prizes, it's just for a bit of fun. But we'll give you a mensch if you get the answer right. Coming up just a second. So let's find out what today's question is. I'm going to ask you to cast your mind back all the way to 1964. Can you do that? Or maybe just have a guess. I think the answer today, whether you know it or remember it or not, is going to be an easy one to guess. Let's put it like that. So, the question today goes like this. Jukebox Jury, do you remember that? Do you remember Jukebox Jury, or do you know all about it? Well, it was the very, very popular music panel show, ran on the BBC between 1959 and 1962, and it regularly attracted 12 million viewers on a Saturday tea time. It was the pop show of the 1960s, before Top of the Pops came along, of course. Now then, on this date in 1964, which group do you think appeared as the entire panel? And if you've not seen it, what it used to be was David Jacobs, hello there, would panel guests of three, I think it's three or four guests usually, and they gave their opinions on the week's new releases, hence the Jukebox Jury name. But who was it in 1964 on this date? Which group appeared as the entire panel of all four guests on Jukebox Jury on this date in 1964? I'm just thinking it could probably only be one of maybe two or three groups of the time. Who do you think it was? Anyway, if you think you know, 01243, well, you want to have a guess, 01243 963 960. Who was it? Which group appeared as the entire panel of Jukebox Jury on this week in 1964? 01243 963 960. And I'll tell you the answer in a couple of minutes' time. Before that, music from Kylie. Her latest song plays after this from Olivia Dean. Baby Steps on V2 Radio.

0: She never makes a duff tune, does she? Oh, sip, I love that. Kylie Minogue and Light Up, her latest song on V2 Radio. And Olivia Dean before that with Baby Steps. It is V2 Radio. It's a quarter to two. Right then, did you get the answer right?
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0: And I can tell you the answer is just one person. Yes! Everybody, I think I've managed to fool most of you today, except one person who got the right answer. So here's the question that I posed at around 1:30 this afternoon in our Who, What, When or Where quiz. It went like this. You've got to cast your mind back to 1964 for this one. The panels game show Jukebox Jury, which ran on the BBC between 1959 and 1967, it regularly attracted 12 million viewers. It was hosted by David Jacobs. Hello there. They had a panel of musicians as their guests each week, and they listened to the week's new releases, and then they gave their opinion on them as whether they'd be a hit or a miss. It was the biggest pop show of the 60s until Top of the Pops came along, obviously. But on this night in 1964, one group appeared as the entire panel, and I asked you, who do you think it was? And you all went for the Beatles, which I agree, that was probably the obvious answer. But everybody said the Beatles, except for Jenny in Bognor Regis. And she said, could it be the Stones? Do you know what? You're right, Jenny. It was the Rolling Stones.

0: Rolling Stones on V2 Radio. From 1983, that was Undercover of the Night. And that was the answer to today's Who, What, When or Where quiz. The Rolling Stones, they formed the entire panel of the edition of Jukebox Jury on this day in 1964. Brilliant. They should bring that back, shouldn't they? Really should. It's the daytime show. It's Neil with you through till 3 this afternoon here on V2 Radio. On the way next, something from the 90s next. Talk Talk and It's My Life plays in just a moment. Plus, I've still got music from Donna Summer and Bruno Mars to play before the news at 2 o'clock.
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0: Donna Summer on V2 Radio. And this time, I know it's for real. And Talk before that, and It's My Life. It's 2 o'clock. It's Friday lunchtime. Are you ready for the summer? Listen to this.
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4: From the Sky News Centre at 2, Venezuela's leader says the number of confirmed dead after earthquakes there has risen to 589. Nearly 3,000 others are injured after back-to-back tremors on Wednesday. Search teams are working around the clock as tens of thousands are still missing. Among them is a man called Gregory, whose family and friends are holding a vigil outside his apartment.
5: We are hoping to find him in another place that the workers haven't been able to reach.
6: He's an excellent psychologist, and we are here hoping they'll find him. His patients are waiting for him, and we are too.
4: The Department of Health condemned hospital staff accused of snooping on the records of a boy injured by a crocodile. The three-year-old's recovering at Addenbrookes in Cambridge after ending up in a zoo's reptile enclosure last week. A man who killed 6 people when he drove a car into crowds at a Christmas market in Germany has been jailed for life. 5 women and a 9-year-old boy were killed in the attack in Magdeburg in 2024. The King and Queen will not live at Buckingham Palace despite £370 million worth of renovations. That's according to the latest royal accounts. The sovereign grant, which funds the monarch's household and duties, has increased to £132 million. Royal commentator Jenny Bond says it's forecast to nearly double over a 3-year period.
7: We all have these household expenses, don't we? So I'm not sure it entirely washes, to be honest. It seems to me to be an awful lot of money and a substantial increase when the rest of us are really fighting with the cost of living.
4: The heat wave's continuing to break records. Temperatures have reached 36.9 degrees at Wattisham in Suffolk, making it the UK's hottest ever June day. And Ben Stokes has led England's fight back on day 2 of the decisive third cricket test with New Zealand at Trent Bridge. A short time ago, the tourists resumed after lunch on 426/7. That's the latest. I'm Daisy Steele.
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8: Almost £796,000 has been awarded to Sussex Police to help manage additional pressures in Crowborough. It follows the government's decision to use a former army training camp in the town for asylum seeker accommodation. Well, Police and Crime Commissioner for Sussex, Katie Bourne, told ministers the costs are not short term but reflect the ongoing reality of policing a large-scale site in a residential community. Hampshire and Isle of Wight Police is taking part in a national pilot under Ranim's Law. Domestic abuse specialists are now working inside the police control room, supporting staff who take the first calls from victims. Call handlers' decisions will also be reviewed to make sure safeguarding opportunities are not missed. The Home Office wants domestic abuse specialists deployed across every police force in England and Wales by 2029. Police in Petersfield are trying to identify a man who may be able to help with their inquiries after an assault at Tesco on the Causeway. It happened on Friday, the 8th of May, when a member of the public was assaulted by a man he had tried to stop from shoplifting. Officers say the man in the image is not a suspect, but was in the store at the time. And South East Coast Ambulance Service has launched a charity challenge called Outrun an Ambulance. People across Kent, Surrey and Sussex being asked to cover the same mileage as a CCAM ambulance during a 12-hour shift. The challenge is open to all abilities and can be completed alone or as part of a team. Money raised will support ambulance crews, patients and communities across the trust. That's the latest. I'm Philip Keeler.
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0: Good afternoon. It's 2:05, Friday lunchtime on V2 Radio. Going to be another hot one this afternoon. Long sunny spells, but the sun becoming a little bit more hazy. Certainly more cloud moving in as the afternoon goes on. Still feeling very humid. The chance of thunderstorms breaking out later on this afternoon into the evening as well. Daytime temperatures, well, as you heard on the news, national news just now, the hottest June day on record in parts of the UK, but here in the south in Sussex and Hampshire, a little bit cooler than yesterday, but still very warm indeed. 32 is the afternoon high, and at the moment in Midhurst and in Billingshurst, 30 degrees.
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Britney Spears on V2 Radio, baby, one more time. And before that, 10cc and a dreadlock holiday on V2 Radio. It's coming up to 18 minutes past two. It is a hot, sunny Friday afternoon across the south. And you're listening to the final hour of the daytime show. It's Neil with you until three. And then Mr. Gary Booker, yeah, Mr. Weekend himself, will be moving amongst you from three this afternoon. He's got that Friday feeling. Have you?

0: Jazzy Jeff with the Fresh Prince and Summertime on V2 Radio. And before that, The Script with their brand new song, which is The Man in the Arena on V2 Radio. 25 past two. Are they still going? I think they are. It's V2 Radio. It's Neil, the daytime show. Through till three, and then Gary Booker is here with that Friday feeling here on V2 Radio. Next, though, we'll get the latest on the roads.
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0: 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Quick update on the roads this Friday lunchtime. Still looking very busy around Chichester. If you're coming into the city from the Portsmouth direction on the A27, quite a long queue now to get past the Fishbourne roundabout, tailing back about a mile at the moment. So about a 50

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2: Around Worthing at the moment, actually not quite as bad as the last time we checked. If you're coming down the A24, Findon Valley Road towards Offington, not too bad at the moment. Crockhurst Hill is similar, bit of a queue, but not much. And Lions Farm as well, in the opposite direction if you're coming in towards Broadwater and northern part of Worthing. At the moment, not looking too bad, but as you can tell, it's going to get busy as the Friday afternoon continues. That is for sure. Gary's going to be here from 3. He'll bring you bang up to date and he'll keep you moving this afternoon. If you've got a journey to make home or somewhere in the sunshine this afternoon, make sure you stay tuned to V2 Radio. And you can update us. Love to hear from you on the roads. If you can tell us about a jam we're not talking about, the usual number on the phones and on the WhatsApp as well. It's 01243 963 960.
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0: Charles and Eddie on V2 Radio. Would I Lie to You? 23 is the time. Oh, thanks very much to Merv, by the way. He's got in touch with us on the V2 Radio jam line. Long queue of traffic on the A27 at the moment, north of Shoreham. Looks like we've had an accident just near the junction with the A293. The Shoreham tunnel going down to the old Shoreham Road. That, I think, is where the incident is. But it is causing a long queue of traffic now if you are heading westbound on the A27 on the Shoreham bypass just north of Shoreham at the moment. Thanks very much to Merv and others as well, actually, who have given us a call and told us about that. That's the latest we have on the roads. And say, do keep us in touch this afternoon. What's going on? Gary will be here after three with the Friday Feeling and travel news throughout the afternoon to get you home here on V2 Radio. On the way next, brand new music, Calvin Harris and Jazzy and Satisfy. 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

0: Baby Baby, Amy Grant on V2 Radio. OMD, Secrets before that, and that just about wraps it up for me this Friday afternoon. Back with you on Monday, of course, the daytime show from 11 o'clock here on V2 Radio. Latest news headlines on the way at 3 o'clock, and then Mr. Gary Booker is here, Mr. Weekend himself. That's that Friday feeling right after the news at 3. Have a top weekend. I will catch you Monday. Take care.
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8: From the Sky News Centre at 3. The number of people killed in double earthquakes in Venezuela has risen to nearly 600. Around 3,000 others are injured, with the country's interim leader, Delcy Rodriguez, warning the number could rise substantially. Search teams are continuing to hunt for survivors. Anthony is still holding out hope for his family.
9: This is my family, my wife and my 3 kids. I haven't been able to contact them. He knows they're trapped in there.
10: En vez de estar saqueando, por favor, vengan a ayudarnos.
9: Yeah, we're still in the 48 hours window and I really believe that they are still alive. What we do need now is help.
8: The UK is pledging £2 million in aid. Health officials have criticised NHS staff accused of accessing the medical records of a child who was attacked by a crocodile last week without permission. The 3-year-old is recovering at Addenbrookes Hospital after being injured at a zoo in Cambridgeshire. A man responsible for a deadly Christmas market attack in the German city of Magdeburg has been sentenced to life in prison. 6 people, including a 9-year-old boy, were killed when a car was driven into the crowds in 2024. New royal accounts suggest the King and Queen won't live live at Buckingham Palace, despite renovation work costing £369 million. They also show the sovereign grant has increased to £132 million. A van driver has been praised after he gave armed police a lift to help chase down a suspect. He pulled over to help as a man fled the scene of a serious assault in Kent.
11: Get back. Go.
12: I'm going.
11: Go. Jeez, buddy, follow that police officer.
12: Go first.
11: Keep going. Stop here on the right.
12: Don't move. Put your hands on your head.
8: The chase on the high street in Margate was captured by the officer's body-worn camera. And the UK has set a new June temperature record as the heatwave continues. A high of 36.9 degrees has been recorded at Wattisham in Suffolk. It's the hottest June day on record. That's the latest. I'm Daisy Steele.
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14: Sussex's Police and Crime Commissioner has secured almost £796,000 in Home Office funding to support policing in Crowborough. It follows the government's decision to house asylum seekers at a former army training camp in the town. Well, Katie Bourne says the money will help Sussex Police manage extra operational costs, including ongoing protest activity. A new initiative to improve police support for domestic abuse victims is being trialled across Hampshire and the Isle of Wight. Domestic abuse specialists are being embedded into the police control room to advise call handlers dealing with initial reports. The aim is to identify risks sooner, help disrupt perpetrators and reduce harm to victims. The pilot is funded by the region's Police and Crime Commissioner Donna Jones, with support provided by the charity Stop Domestic Abuse. Now, a report into lessons learned from Brighton and Hove City Council's £36 million I360 loan will be debated in September. According to the Local Democracy Reporting Service, Labour councillor Josh Gilman called the delay shameful, saying residents deserved transparency. And red warning for extreme heat remains in place across northern parts of West Sussex and Hampshire today, but covers the whole area of East Sussex, where it's due to be the hottest. University Hospital Sussex says A&E services are still running this afternoon, but are extremely busy. People are being urged to only attend if it is a serious emergency. That's the latest. I'm Philip Keeler.
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0: So we're finishing Friday on a scorcher, though a few heavy showers and thunderstorms could roll up from the south overnight. Staying muggy with a low around 20 degrees. Tomorrow for Saturday brings a mix of cloud and sunshine. Highs pushing a lovely warm 32 degrees. Keep one eye on the sky come evening, though, because more storms possibly bubbling in from the south. Currently in Arundel and in Havant, we're at 27 degrees.
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So it's V2 Radio, then your summer station across the south. And welcome to that Friday feeling. You've made it. Yes, it's Friday afternoon. And you're with me, Mr. Weekend himself, Gary Booker, and pushing play on that lovely, glorious weekend. I know it seems like a little bit of time that I've been away. I do apologise. Doing lots of steamy stuff. But don't worry, I've got the travel sorted for you. I'll get you cruising home. And I was going to say on the school run, but most schools are closed anyway. So at least that takes it out of your day, doesn't it? And don't forget, after four, we play the rewind. I'll test those brain cells with clues from a mystery year. See if you can crack it before the reveal, shall we? Yes, let's do that. And I've also got, this afternoon, absolutely stacked, right, with awesome feel-good Friday tunes. It's a great mix to kick off the weekend. And you can get involved, as always, 01243 96 396 on the phone or WhatsApp. Let me know your weekend plans, shout-outs, or just to say hello. Just like Dave did, actually. He said, can you have a shout-out to Steve Taylor in the electrician's workshop to wake him up to go home? Come on, wakey-wakey, Steve. And also hello to Dave and Kim in Fareham as well. That's 01243 963 960 if you want to get involved. Right, let's get these tunes a spinning then, because your weekend starts right here across the south. And yes, we are live. And the summer feels are going to continue with this, with Zara Larsson and Lush.

0: Smith and Hold Me in the Dark, and it is 20 minutes past three. How you doing? Just to let you know, just to make sure you're aware of the rails at the moment. We've got lots of delays and cancellations and all sorts of things due to the adverse weather that we're having, although it's looking lovely outside. So make sure you check those departure boards before you do hop onto a train. I'll tell you what, on our website you can get really ready for the summer. This summer, Arundel Music Festival 2026 is turning up the volume, yes, with a brand new venue and a fresh new feel as well. Welcome to Party on the Pitch. Brilliant stuff. It's all happening on Friday, 17th of July, Arundel Football Club, with their live music festival vibes and brilliant community atmosphere all under the summer sky, with Arundel Castle as the backdrop. And it does look amazing, doesn't it? I love it when you're actually on a train and you're going through Arundel, if you're like coming from Littlehampton, Bognor or anything like that, going up towards London. And it does look amazing, doesn't it? On stage, you can enjoy ABBA Magic. You've got Elton John tribute as well. Hattie Chandler and her band with the sound of Fleetwood Mac. Lovely. All live from 6 until 11 with doors open from 5.30. Tickets are available right now on v2tickets.co.uk for £12.50. And also you get your Stansted Summer Festival tickets on there as well for a weekend for just £33. 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Go check it out. V2 Radio. Then tunes are on the way. I've got some Let Loose from 1994. Got some Stardust as well, but we'll catch up with the latest on the roads and the rails next.
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0: 23 minutes past three, let's get you where you need to be. So, top of Portsmouth at the moment, Farlington in particular, around that area, you're looking busy as you head up towards the A3. Also, as you go past towards Chichester, the Havant Bypass, that is also looking busy and slow down onto Hayling Island at the moment. Travelling eastbound, the Chichester Bypass, that's looking slow. The Fishbourne roundabout, you can tell I've had a couple of weeks off, can't you? Also, on the Stockbridge Road roundabout, it looks like there's a broken down vehicle and causing some delays around there, so you might want to watch out for that. Further afield, Arundel, that's looking busy, travelling eastbound, backing up past the White Swan Pub. A259, Climping, traffic starting to build around there on the roundabout, and usual build-ups really around the Findon Valley on the Offington and Grove Lodge roundabouts, the Manor roundabout, the top of Lancing, and also if you're taking the coastal route, the scenic route, on the A259 between Worthing and Shoreham by Sea, that's all looking busy as well. It's travelling southbound on the A24 just past Ashington, that's looking slow as you head down to the roundabout, and as always, Calfold, that is looking slow as you approach the junction of the A281, also the Butt Barn Crossroads, all looking busy around there. 01243 963 960, that's the jam line.
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Stardust. The music sounds better with you on V2 Radio. Thank you very much for your messages on the WhatsApp and stuff. 01243963960. Yes, it is good to be back. I've got to say hello to Steve Rossi and John as well. They're on a little road trip to Eastleigh to collect new glasses for their new glass washer and things at the Aldenbourne Social Club, who were on Battle of the Businesses before I went away, if you remember rightly. And I do believe they won that as well. So thank you very much for choosing V2 Radio as your go-to station, as always.

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It's your summer station across the south. It's V2 Radio playing Mr. Probs and Waves. Great tune. Thank you very much for your messages about my Frank Spencer impersonation. Thanks to Dave in Fareham. Said that was a pretty decent impersonation. Well, thank you very much. Come on. So here we are then, Friday afternoon. It is 25 minutes to four. Don't forget, we play the Rewind. That's coming up after 4 o'clock, and it is a pretty cool year as well, I think. So yeah, I haven't been here for a couple of weeks. I'm still trying to get myself back into some kind of normality. I know I've had a bit of a whirlwind kind of couple of months with going to Ibiza with Steve and then to Nashville with some of the V2 crew and people playing, all this sort of stuff. And I'm very thankful for that. And then I had 2 weeks off of playing with steam engines. I've got to say thanks to my mate Darren, who let me help him ride his big roller to the High Weald Steam Rally, which is just on the outskirts of the Bluebell Railway. And you've got them steam locos going through, then you've got all of us on steam engines, and oh, it's just absolutely brilliant. And then last weekend, I was at another steam rally, so I know it's been pretty manic, but I've really enjoyed myself. I've got a couple more coming up later, but you'll be stuck with me for a little while anyway. And I think my wife has actually loved it. She's managed to catch up on EastEnders. Hardly had any washing to do because there's been no oily stuff, you know. And hardly any washing up, that's what she's been saying. She's not chased the logs, she said, but I've got to say, she did look slightly disappointed when I came back. But hey, never mind. And also then tomorrow, it's just non-stop, isn't it? When the sun comes out, you're just constantly busy. And tomorrow, I'm going to be taking my my mum and my stepdad. They are going to be going on holiday tomorrow. And I was like, why are you going on holiday? Just stay here. It's absolutely glorious across the south, isn't it? Love it. So I've kind of decided that I'm just going to fill these next few hours up with just loads of light tunes that sound so good in the summer sunshine. So we're going to go back to 1984 with this absolute classic from Madonna. It's Holiday, it's V2 Radio across the South.

0: Sounds great across the south in the sunshine as well. Got to say afternoon to Mikey listening in. Hope you're okay. Thank you very much for choosing V2 Radio for your Friday afternoon. Hopefully the sun does keep shining and playing nicely as well. I know it's been a bit warm for some of us. But as the term wraps up for school, summer holidays get closer. Mind you, the kids already had a couple of days off this week. But we've got something big on the way to make the holidays even better here at V2 Radio. So we've got the big summer giveaway. It's coming. And it all starts Monday the 29th, right here at V2 Radio. We're talking like theme park passes, theatre tickets, Isle of Wight ferry, travel vouchers, hot tubs and more. Loads of things on there. And not one, not two, but three lucky listeners across the 3 weeks will win the lot. So make sure you keep listening to V2 Radio with a big summer giveaway with Harbour Park in Littlehampton. V2 Radio. That will literally be your summer sorted, wouldn't it? Awesome stuff. Right, got the latest on the rose. That's coming next.
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0: So 16 minutes to four then, and the Haven Bypass in particular looking very slow in all directions, just across the top of Langston as you head down to Hayling Island, also down into Hayling Island, that is also looking very slow, and approaches to the A3 in all directions off the A27, all looking very busy. Fishbourne roundabout's looking slow. We've got some delays around the Stockbridge Road roundabout due to a broken down vehicle causing lots of delays as you head up from Burdham and out of the city. Bognor Road roundabout, as always, that's looking busy. Rowan Way, that's looking slow up into Gladius Way if you're travelling eastbound. A259, that's looking slow around the Climping Junction. Also, Arundel at the top, that's looking busy actually on the bypass all the way through, and Crossbush, that's looking slow. Usual delays on the Elphington and Grove Lodge roundabouts and between the two roundabouts. Manor roundabout looking slow, and also if you're travelling on the coastal road, having a good look out to sea at the moment, but it's gorgeous. Between Shoreham and Worthing, you've got some delays on the A259 there. Butbarn Crossroads looking busy, also Cowfold, that's looking slow, but that's all I can see at the moment. 01243 963 960 is our jamline number.
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Ariana Grande, Hate That I Made You Love Me. It's a brand new tune from her. And also, she is celebrating her 33rd birthday today. So happy birthday, Ariana Grande. And don't forget, coming up after 4 o'clock, we're going to be pushing play on The Rewind. I'm going to give you a load of clues, 6 tunes, and you've got to guess the year from all of that. Can you do it? We'll find out after 4 o'clock, won't we? Right, Liberty X on the way after this brilliant tune from Billy Idol.

0: Liberty X and Just a Little. It's V2 Radio across the South. I'm Gary Booker, pushing play for the weekend. And coming up after 4 o'clock, you need to stick around because, yes, we are going to be playing The Rewind. But first, we'll get the latest national and local news next.
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9: From the Sky News Centre at 4, Venezuela's acting president Delcy Rodriguez says nearly 600 people are now known to have died in earthquakes there. The search continues for survivors. More than 50,000 people are still missing. Eleanor Rakes from the International Rescue Committee says it'll take a long time for the country to recover.
10: We have to start thinking about shoring up public services in impacted areas that were already very overstretched and anticipating mental health, psychosocial support. And this is a disaster in a country already experiencing political and economic turmoil.
9: The Department of Health says it's unacceptable for staff to access patient records inappropriately. Dozens of staff at Addenbrookes Hospital are alleged to have looked at the file of a boy thrown into a crocodile's pit. The Home Office wants to turn three more military barracks into accommodation for nearly 4,000 asylum seekers. Ministers are seeking planning permission for sites in Oxfordshire, Suffolk and North Yorkshire. The Refugee Council's hit out at the plan, saying it's more of the failed policies of previous Prime Ministers. Callum Millers, the Liberal Democrat MP for one of the areas in Bicester.
11: It sits adjacent to a small village of about 370 people. It's 5 miles from Bicester itself. And I genuinely don't know what the government's thought is about how social cohesion and relations in the community would be managed if this large number of people were placed in such an isolated rural location.
9: The King and Queen won't live at Buckingham Palace despite £370 million worth of renovations. New royal accounts also reveal public funding for the family will double to £100 million by 2028. June's heat record's been broken for a third day in a row as much of the UK continues to bake in extreme weather. The Met Office says it's reached 36.9 degrees in Wassersham in Suffolk. And England's cricketers have responded well at Trent Bridge after New Zealand scored 438 in their first innings. A short time ago, they were 73 for 1 at tee after Ben Duckett hit a half century. That's the latest. I'm Daisy Steele.
1: 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Local news.
12: Extra funding has been secured for Sussex Police to help cover the cost of policing in Crowborough. The Home Office has awarded just under £796,000 after asylum seekers were accommodated at a former army training camp in the town. Police and Crime Commissioner for Sussex, Katie Bourne, says the pressures are ongoing and linked to the site's location within the local community. Hampshire and Isle of Wight Police is taking part in a national pilot under Ranim's Law. Domestic abuse specialists are now working inside the police control room, supporting staff who take the first calls from victims. Call handlers' decisions will also be reviewed to make sure safeguarding opportunities are not missed. Well, the Home Office wants domestic abuse specialists deployed across every police force in England and Wales by 2029. Now, councillors in Brighton Hove will debate a lessons learned report into the I360 loan in September. The council brokered a £36 million loan for the seafront attraction, which went bust in December 2024. According to the Local Democracy Reporting Service, Labour councillor Josh Gilman said failing to discuss the report publicly would be shameful. And plans to open a dog walking area in Bosham have been submitted to Chichester District Council. The application seeks permission to change the use of 2-acre site on the corner of Checker Lane and Walton Lane. If the change is approved, the site, to be known as the Dogwood, will be open only during daylight hours. That's the latest. I'm Philip Keeler.
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0: It'd be a warm one out there, though a few heavy showers and thunderstorms could roll up from the south overnight. Staying quite muggy, though, with lows around 20 degrees. Saturday brings a mix of cloud and sunshine, highs of 32 degrees as well. Keep one eye on the sky come by the evening, though. More storms possibly bubbling up from the south. Currently at the Spinnaker Tower and at Worthing Pier, we're at 26 degrees.
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0: So here you go then, just gone 4 o'clock on your Friday afternoon, and you know what that means. Yes, it is time for the Rewind. So if you're new to this, six massive tunes, a handful of clues, but can you work out the year? Think you'll crack it? Go on, get involved, you know you want to. All you got to do is call or WhatsApp 01243963960, or you can ping me a little email as well, studio@v2radio.co.uk. Don't forget, if you nail it, you're stepping straight into that winner's lounge. Lots of cold drinks in there today, okay? And I've put some salad out and stuff. I know you won't eat it, but you know. So, and don't forget, if you get a perfect 5 out of 5 across the week as well, you'll be hitting that legend status. So that would be great if you could get that. Right, shall we get on with some clues then? So the big story was the royal wedding, as Prince William married Kate Middleton at Westminster Abbey, and suddenly the whole country was covered in bunting, big hats and street parties. I remember it well, it was great. It was also the year before to the London Olympics as well, which really kicked off preparations and things to get the whole thing underway, didn't it? And on the high streets and in living rooms across the UK, people were glued to The Only Way Is Essex. Downton Abbey was becoming a huge hit, and Adele was absolutely unavoidable as well. And in the headlines, one of the biggest known newspapers, The News of the World, printed its final edition after more than 160 years. So what year am I taking you back to in the Rewind this afternoon? 01243 963 960 on the phone or WhatsApp, studio@v2radio.co.uk. This tune was in the charts.

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0: 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L-I-F-E-G-O-E-S-O-N. 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
0: I have got a very busy winner's lounge at the moment. I've had to restock with the salad and the burgers and all that sort of thing. Steve Freegard just came in and said, is there any chance you could put some halloumi in there? It's always one, isn't it? Yes, of course, Steve. So, well done to Pam and Mark, Steve in Bognor, Nige in Chai, Kay in Littlehampton, Sarah in Sunny Selsey, Carol and Judith in the aircon at Beauty Chocolate Studio. I bet it's lovely in there. No legend status this week for us, as they were in a bar in Hong Kong and it was 11 p.m. as Dave and Kim in Fareham, but they did get the year right, so well done to you. And a well done to Nigel Fratton. Well done getting a 5 out of 5. You've hit that legend status this week. Said, hope you have a good weekend. Cold drink sounds good, don't like salad. Okay, I'll change that. Also, well done to Ian, LA by the Sea, like that. And also Jenny in Bognor Regis. All getting it right so far on the Rewind. Maybe need a few more clues. Right, let's talk sport and cinema, shall we? At Wembley, Barcelona were at their brilliant best as they beat Manchester United 3-1 in the Champions League final. England's cricketers were flying too, reaching the top of the World Test rankings and giving fans plenty to smile about. It was also a huge year for rugby with the World Cup taking place in New Zealand. And at the cinema, Harry Potter and the Deathly Hallows Part 2 brought one of the biggest film series to a close. The King's Speech was still winning praise everywhere, and the Inbetweeners movie had everyone quoting it all summer. A few songs down, are you getting any closer? 01243 963 960 on the phone or WhatsApp, studio at v2radio.co.uk as we play the Rewind. Now, this was a massive summer tune in this particular year. Alexandra Stan, Mr. Saxo Beats V2 Radio.

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0: Got to say thanks to Rich, who's just let me know there's a lot of traffic around the Chichester area at the moment. There's a broken down caravan, or broken down car and caravan, and also a lot of traffic if you're travelling eastbound at the moment around the Fishbourne roundabout on the Chichester bypass. We'll keep you up to date in a few minutes' time. But first, we are playing this.
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0: Busy, busy, busy. Well done to Jules in Arundel secretly listening in. DAB Steve got it right from the footy clue. Another, it's lots of Steves. We've got Stephen Bogner, DAB Steve. And Stephen Jono travelling back from Eastleigh, getting it right. And well done to No Mug Dave, who's currently sunning himself in Cyprus, so he's left all the food alone. Thank you very much. And thank you very much for tuning in to V2 Radio as well while you're on holiday. That's dedication. Right, here's the last few clues then before the big reveal. So the UK charts belong to Adele, with Someone Like You becoming the biggest selling single of the year, while her album 21 was absolutely massive. We just heard LMFAO, they had Everybody Shuffling with that party rock anthem, which was another massive tune for this year. Jessie J was everywhere, and One Direction burst into the scene with the first track that I played with What Makes You Beautiful. Ed Sheeran was also becoming the new name on everyone's lips, and Lady Gaga was impossible to miss with Born This Way. On TV, Downton Abbey was getting bigger and bigger by the week, as I just said. Also, the Great British Bake Off was starting to rise. See what I did there? The Only Way Is Essex had people talking about all sorts of things and fake tans like you've never seen before, that sort of stuff. I don't know, don't ever watch it. So, those are your clues. I've got two more tunes to play. What do you think the year is? 01243 963 960 on the phone or WhatsApp, studio at v2radio.co.uk on the email. Couple more tunes coming your way, but we will catch up with the latest on the travel situation next.
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0: 25 minutes past four, let's get you where you need to be across the south then. So if you're travelling southbound at the moment on the Liphook Petersfield bypass down onto the Hambarn roundabout, that's looking very slow. Backing up to the Longmoor Junction at the moment, so some long delays around there. Down onto the A27, we're still looking really slow on the Havant bypass up towards the A3 junction, and likewise in the opposite direction. Also Hailing Island, that's all looking busy as you're heading southbound down onto the island there. Eastern Road's looking busy coming out of Portsmouth onto the A27, so that whole area is just looking quite slow. We've also got slow moving traffic as you approach the Fishbourne roundabout, a good mile I would say, before you even get to the Fishbourne roundabout. Then you've got the traffic around there. We've also got a broken down vehicle thanks to Rich that's causing some delays on, I believe, the Stockbridge Road roundabout in all directions there, and the Bognor Road roundabout also looking very very slow. Arundel, that's looking busy at the cross, across Arundel, backing up past the White Swan Pub. Crossbush looking busy. And also, if you're travelling sort of southbound on the A29 towards Slindon, we're looking busy around there. There's a lot of queuing traffic around there. Not quite sure what's going on, but I'll keep you up to date. Climping looking busy. Long Furlong southbound onto the A27. That's looking slow. Just having a look at the A259 on the Little Hampton Road between the Crossways roundabout and all that, looking okay. If you're travelling southbound on the Findon Valley, that's looking busy. And the Grove Lodge and Offington roundabouts, always looking slow. Manor roundabout, top of Lancing, that's looking busy. And if you are travelling Washington southbound, that is also looking slow as well. 0123 963 960, that is our Jamline number.
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0: everybody in the winner's lounge at the moment. So well done to Pam and Mark. Getting it right. Stephen Bogner, Nigel in Chichester, Kay in Littlehampton, Sarah in Salesy getting it right, Carol and Judith in the aircon at Beauty Chocolate Studio. Brilliant. No legend status this week from Kim and Dave because they've been in Hong Kong. Lovely. I've just been hearing some horror stories from Kim. Something about a cockroach on your leg. Yeah. Also, well done to Nige in Fratton, gaining that 5 out of 5 and grabbing legend status. Well done to you, sir. All right, stop clapping. Thank you. Well done to Ian, LA by the Sea. Littlehampton, that is. Jenny and Bogner getting it right. Jules in Arundel secretly listening in. DAB Steve getting it right. Another Steve and Jono travelling back from Eastleigh getting it spot on. No Mug Dave in Cyprus. And Kerry and the Yates crew all getting it right this afternoon on the Rewind. So did you get it right? So the year was 2011. Yes, nice one if you nailed it. Take another swing at the Rewind next Monday with... not with Crouch. It's with me. I'm in for Crouchy all next week, so we could do the Rewind again from 4 o'clock. Not forgetting, if you like your music quizzes, Nick Hobbs, the saviour of Saturday Breakfast, is back, and he has his Mystery 5 at 9, likewise with Simon Rose on Sunday. So make sure you tune in tomorrow with Hobbsy from 7 o'clock. Right then, it is 4:36. Let's get a quick news headline.
1: Coming up this afternoon, I'll have the latest as Sussex Police and Crime Commissioner Katie Bourne has welcomed new government funding for policing in Crowborough. Fire crews are dealing with a house fire in the Watling area of East Sussex, and police in Southsea are appealing for witnesses following a collision between a car and a bicycle. More at 5.
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0: your summer station across the south, then it's V2 Radio playing the Rembrandts, and I'll be there for you. It's me, Mr. Weekend, Gary Booker, here until 7 o'clock tonight. Maybe a bit longer, because Steve was like, I might have to ask you to do me a favour, because it's his daughter's prom. Where's that time gone? I remember Elsie when she was like a tot. So yeah, he might be a little bit late for that. So I said, it's all right, I'll cover. And he's probably going to cry and all that sort of stuff. Because I would as well, if I saw my daughter going to a prom. But if you're thinking about something to do over the weekend, tomorrow down at Venue 24 on the pier, they've got a great day filled with the biggest hits of the 1990s. And this starts at 3 p.m. It's their daytime disco with all tunes from the 90s. Sounds absolutely brilliant. The Aldenbourne Social Club have Restless playing. This is on Saturday night, followed by the England game as well. And one for your diary, they have a family fun day on the 4th of July at Oliver's Meadow. That is in Aldenbourne. So if you want something to do with the children and all that sort of stuff, great day on the 4th of July. Voodoo Festival is on tomorrow as well, which looks absolutely brilliant. Right up my street, that is. And also tomorrow in Priory Park, it's the Chichester Gala from 11. Fun for all of the family there. They've got a main stage that features a stand-up lineup of local community performers throughout the day, followed by sets from Rude Eyes, a youthful pop and rock function band. Irrelevant Elephant are going to be there as well. You might have heard them on Amelia's show on Wednesday night. And there's also an Ibiza-inspired set of live club classics. I mean, that just sounds absolutely brilliant. That's 11 a.m. in Priory Park in Chichester. More on the What's On pages, v2radio.co.uk. Right, let's check out the latest on the road to the rails. And I've got a great tune which is going to sound brilliant in the summer sunshine.
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0: 14 minutes to 5, let's get you where you need to be across the south. That A3 southbound Hambourne roundabout backing up to Longmoor at the moment, causing some delays around there. If you're back down on the A27 on the Havant bypass, just come off the Eastern Road, you will start to hit some traffic as you head up towards the A3 junction, and likewise in the other direction, looking very slow around the top of Portsmouth and Hayling Island at the moment. We've got a lot of slow moving traffic actually as you're heading towards Fishbourne roundabout. It's backing up, but it looks like a good couple of mile actually. Also, you've got a broken down vehicle on the Stockbridge Road roundabout, which is also adding to the delays around that area, so you might want to allow a bit of extra time for that. Gladius Way is looking busy as you're travelling onto the Rowan Way, and also Shripney Road as you go past all the supermarkets and things, all looking very busy around that stretch. Climping roundabout, that's looking busy in all directions. Arundel is always looking slow. Bow, Crossbush. That is looking busy as you're travelling westbound. And as always, Offington and Grove Lodge roundabouts busy around there. North Lancing, the Manor roundabout, that's looking slow. And the Coastal Road, if you're taking a scenic route home, that is looking busy as well between Worthing and Shoreham by Sea. Just having a look at Washington roundabout, that's looking busy southbound. Calfold Road in both directions. Not quite sure actually if there's a bit of roadworks going on there, but that's looking busy between the Buckbarn Crossroads and Calfold. And that is pretty much all I am seeing at the moment. 01243 963 960. That is our jam line number.
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0: That sounds good on a Friday, doesn't it? Awesome tune. So don't forget, we are home at the Voucher Shop. If you want to get your vouchers and your tickets right now for the Backend Festival, it's Chichester's first major music festival taking place on the 8th of August. We are going to be there, really looking forward to it. You've got live performances from Tinchy Strider, Top Loader, alongside a buzzing acoustic stage as well, and through the decades of silent disco. Oh, I love a silent disco. It's been a long time since I've done one of them. It's brilliant. There's loads of things going on for all of the family, so do get your tickets right now. £40 for adult entry, and you can get them on the Voucher Shop for just £20, and children are for just £10. Loads and loads of stuff going on there. I've also got DJ Luck and MC Neat, which is right a bit of me, that is, and some Ultra Beat as well. V2vouchers.co.uk. Go and grab them right now. Right, coming up after 5 o'clock then, music on the way from Kid Rock, which I can't wait to play, but we'll catch up with the latest national and local news next.
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7: From the Sky News Centre at 5, the search for survivors is continuing in Venezuela after two powerful earthquakes devastated parts of the country. Almost 600 people are confirmed dead and around 50,000 remain unaccounted for. Rescuers are still pulling people alive from collapsed buildings. One survivor, Graciela Mora, was pulled from the rubble of her home.
8: When the earthquake started, I clung as tightly as I could to the doorframe, so tightly that I broke my finger. I held on tight, really tight, to the doorframe until all the floors collapsed. And then I saw her hand and grabbed it.
7: A man's been jailed for 3.5 years for assaults on two female police officers and a member of the public at Manchester Airport. Mohamed Fahir Amaz was convicted over the incident in July 2024. The identities have been revealed of 13 people charged with helping a man to drug and rape his wife. We can't tell you the name of the main offender, who's in his 60s and from Greater Manchester, but his co-defendants include a paramedic and a former football coach. June's heat record's been broken for the third day in a row as much of the UK continues to bake in extreme weather. The Met Office says it's reached 37.1 degrees in Cavendish in Suffolk. The NHS says ambulance crews are seeing a sharp rise in emergency call-outs. Professor Mumtaz Patel from the Royal College of Physicians says it's putting hospitals under pressure.
9: When the systems go down because of overheating, then we just can't do the basics of even seeing our patients effectively with the right information for our patients, not ordering the tests. I'm sure you heard about the MRI scanners in Norfolk not working due to the heat.
7: The Department of Health says it's unacceptable for staff to access patient records inappropriately. Dozens of staff at Adam Brooks Hospital are alleged to have looked at the file of a boy thrown into a zoo's crocodile pit. And a small plane has crashed into Beijing's tallest building. Police have sealed off roads around the 108-storey Sitic Tower. That's the latest. I'm Daisy Steele.
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10: And we start with breaking news this hour. Police are urgently searching for two missing teenage girls with links to Worthing and Brighton. Kiki, aged 14, and Thandi, who is 15, from St Leonard's, are believed to be missing together after disappearing overnight on Thursday. Well, they also have links to Eastbourne, Hastings and London. Anyone who sees them or knows where they are should call 999. There's more details on the local news pages of our website, v2radio.co.uk. In other news, Sussex Police and Crime Commissioner Katie Bourne has welcomed new government funding for policing in Crowborough. The package, worth just under £796,000, will support the setup and initial operation costs linked to asylum accommodation at a former army training camp. The funding will run until March next year and includes costs connected to protest activity. Police in Southsea are appealing for witnesses following a collision between a car and a bicycle. The driver of a black coloured car failed to stop at the scene on Dewsburg Way on Wednesday. The cyclist, a man in his 30s, sustained minor injuries. Anyone with information should contact police. And fire crews have been dealing with a house fire in the Watling area of East Sussex. Fire and Rescue Service says they were called to Boreham Street just before 10 o'clock this morning after reports of a large plume of smoke. Four fire engines, a water carrier and officers were also sent to the scene. That's the latest. I'm Philip Keeler.
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0: So very warm this afternoon, though a few heavy showers and thunderstorms could turn up from the south overnight. Staying muggy with a low around 20 degrees. Saturday brings a mix of cloud and sunshine, highs pushing 32 degrees. Keep one eye on the sky coming this evening, though. Tomorrow evening. More storms possibly bubbling in from the south. And currently in Midhurst and at the Trundle, we're at 26 degrees.
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0: There's the school bell. Time to down those tools. Yes, it is Friday. Go on, go home. I'll let you. And kick off your weekend the right way here at V2.

Well, that sounds great, doesn't it? Lennon, Still My Sunshine. You also heard Kid Rock, All Summer Long. Gotta say hello to the Bursted lads. They're all home from work and all that sort of stuff, and now I've got a week off as well. Knowing the Bursted lads, might be a little bit messy, that one. So it's your summer station across the south, then it's V2 Radio, and yes, it's that Friday feeling. And you're with me, Mr. Weekend himself. Yeah, that's me, Gary Booker. I am pressing play for the weekend right here, right now. Sounds like a Fatboy Slim track, doesn't it? Right here, right now. I've got your travel updates on the way to help you get home smoothly and hopefully without too much drama. And you know me, I am absolutely loaded with Feel Good Friday, summer anthems and all of that sort of stuff to kickstart your weekend properly. You know the score, right? Volume up, windows down, singing your way home across the south. Now, I want to hear from you, okay? What's the plan this weekend? Big night out? Quiet one at home? Maybe a cheeky barbecue or three? Maybe you'll be watching the football with the barbecue on? I don't know. Let me know. And have you got a life hack or a total fail for keeping cool? I've got one for you. I've got one of those aircon units in my bedroom with the hose that you put out the window and all that sort of stuff. It's been working brilliantly until last night. And I didn't know this. I was cursing this thing. I was like, well, it's blowing out cold air. What's going on? And I found that the tube actually fell back in through the window. So it's turbocharging warm air or hot air around my bedroom. It was like 30 degrees in there. And I'm used to it being like 17. It's basically turning into a sauna. Don't know how my wife stayed asleep, but I was fuming. Chucked it out the window and managed to get to sleep at about 3 o'clock this morning. I know. So have you got any fails or any hacks or anything to keep cool? 01243 963 960. Or you can send an email to studio at v2radio.co.uk. Tell me what's going on. Right then, the tunes are ready.

0: the brand new tune then from Calvin Harris featuring Jazzy on the vocals. It's called Satisfy. 19 minutes past five then. Mr. Weekend, Gary Booker, how are you doing? Hope you're okay. Thanks for your messages as well about how to keep cool. I'll read some of them out in a bit. But if it feels like getting to work costs a small fortune these days, that's because it pretty much does, doesn't it? 40 quid gave me half a tank in my truck today. So what? But new figures show the UK is the worst country in Europe for commuting. The average worker is spending around 65 quid a month on travel. The trip to work is taking about 40 minutes. Yeah, have you done the Chichester bypass? Parking can set you back more than 25 quid for the day, and even morning coffee is hitting nearly 3 quid these days. It's absolute chaos, isn't it? But I've got a great way that you can make some cash back, I'll tell you. As we team up with Reg360, we are doing our V2 Radio car stickers. If you get spotted with one of them, you could be winning yourself 50 quid. Every Friday morning at 8:35, we'll be reading out a registration number of someone that has been spotted with one. And you could be winning £50. Just make sure you tune in to Tanya. 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It's pretty cool, isn't it? Right, talking of motoring and bits and pieces like that, let's check out what's going on the roads and the rails.
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4: 22 minutes past five. Let's get you where you need to be. So, usual hotspots around the south at the moment, especially on the A3. If you're travelling southbound on the Hambourne roundabout, looking busy southbound. The Haven bypass is looking busy either side of the A3 junction at the moment, and also down into Hayling Island. That's all looking busy. Still got some long delays or queuing traffic on the A27 at the moment. If you're travelling in an eastbound direction towards Fishbourne, it's backing up a good couple of mile around there. Also, we've still got this broken down vehicle on the Stockbridge Road roundabout by the looks of it. If you're travelling through Climping, not looking too bad actually. And this has just flashed up. Hang on, let me just have a quick look. So the A259 looks like, if you're travelling eastbound, looks like it's closed as you come off of the Body Shop roundabout. Not sure what's gone on there, but it is causing a lot of delays. Looks like there might be a vehicle on fire, I'm getting reports of. So make sure you might want to find an alternative route around that area. And it looks like Limister Bypass is also taking the brunt of it as you travel up to Crossbush you're making alternative arrangements around there, but I'll keep an eye on it on the afternoon for you. So if you're travelling around the Manor roundabout, that's looking busy. Travelling westbound, Washington roundabout, we're looking good actually. Calfold, that's looking busy between the Buckbarn Crossroads and Calfold itself. But apart from that closure, we are not looking too bad. 01243 963 960 is the Jamline number.
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official summer station across the south. It's V2 Radio with me, Mr. Weekend, Gary Booker, pushing play on that weekend. It's also like proms are coming round now, isn't they? I know Steve Freegard's daughter, she's got her prom tonight. I'm not quite sure how I'm going to cope with that. I think I'll be an absolute blithering mess watching my daughter sort of go to her prom and stuff. I did ask you a question earlier, if you've got any life hacks or anything like that to stay cool. Thanks for your messages. Lou said, just open the loft hatch. Absolutely, that is a really good one. Yeah, mine is open. also, Kerry said, just buy air conditioning units before the heat wave, not during it. Absolutely, that's a good idea as well. And thanks to Jules as well for saying just make sure you secure your hose out the window when you fling it out there. Yeah, I tried that as well, but somehow it came back in. But hey, whatever. I don't know what's going with that. Post Malone is on the way with Morgan Wallen after this from Sheryl Crow. What a great tune.

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love that tune. Sounds so good on your Friday afternoon. Post Malone and Morgan Wallen, and I Had Some Help. I went to Post Malone's bar when I went to Nashville. It's called Posties, and it was absolutely brilliant. Come on! So are you having a barbecue this weekend? I do hope that I'm going to. And there is a bit of a thing, actually. Plate piling is officially the nation's top barbecue behaviour. Yeah, I'm absolutely guilty of this, if I'm perfectly honest. If there's food there, I'm stacking that plate like it's a game of Tetris, I'm telling you. Purely so I don't have to get up again. Just want to go into, like, one of those where you've eaten too much meat, you know? And you want to fall asleep, but try not to. But a new poll says nearly a third of us do exactly the same. Whether

0: Whether it's a fear of empty plates or empty buffet, should I say, pure laziness or just eyes bigger than our bellies. And let's be honest, every barbecue has its characters, doesn't it? Yeah. There's always that one that doesn't like that food and that food. Oh. Cook your own, that's what I say. There's the one who never gets up because food somehow always arrives to them. I've tried this with the wife, so now you get up yourself and do it. Oh, cheers. The food dropper who just, it all slides off the plate, doesn't it? And loses half a sausage before it reaches. Oh, yeah, when you take it off the barbecue, plonk straight in the coals. Me, I am plate piling. Then sending one of the kids so I don't have to get up to go and get me a drink. That's the way that I roll. It's not lazy, okay? I just think that it's just smart barbecue management. And 9 times out of 10, it's always the fellas that hang around the barbecue, isn't it? Me make fire. And cook food, yes. That is also me. I do like a barbecue. Oh, hope I do have one this weekend. Right, I got a great tune on the way from Wham, but first we'll catch up with this.
1: Coming up this afternoon, I'll have the latest as Sussex police say they're urgently searching for two missing teenage girls with links to Worthing and Brighton. Almost £796,000 has been awarded to Sussex police to help manage additional pressures in Crowborough. And Hampshire and Isle of Wight police is taking part in a national pilot under Renim's Law. More at six.
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picturing it now. A nice cool drink. In the sunshine across the south. In a pub garden. Oh, it sounds good, doesn't it?

0: Club Tropicana and Wham on V2 Radio further south then. So have you heard about the music festival that's happening in Arundel? Because it's going to be a good one. It's bringing a brand new vibe this year as well. So get ready for Party on the Pitch. It's going to take place at Arundel Football Club. It's going to be an epic two-night weekender as well. It takes place on Friday the 17th and the 18th of July. Friday night is all about the massive sing-alongs, you know. They've got ABBA Magic there, an incredible Elton John tribute as well, and the sounds of Fleetwood Mac. Gotta love a bit of Fleetwood Mac, haven't you? And then on Saturday night, basically flips the script, actually. It's 100% pure live local music. There's no tributes or anything. It's just massive homegrown talent like Electric Phil, Nashville Heat, Peer Pressure, and Harry and the Hounds all rocking the stage. Two incredible nights under the shadow of the Arundel Castle. Brilliant stuff, isn't it? And get this, tickets are just £12.50 a night. So grab yours right now and lock in your summer. Head over to v2tickets.co.uk for just £12.50 a night at the Arundel Music Festival. V2 Radio. Brilliant stuff, absolutely love it. Right, let's catch up with the latest on the roads, the rails next.
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0: 16 minutes to 6, get you where you need to be there. So on the rails, just make sure you check before you travel. There are some cancelled services and delayed services due to the weather. Onto the roads then, we've still got a lot of traffic on the Havant Bypass, especially at the top of Langston down into Hayling Island, causing a lot of delays around there. If you're travelling eastbound on the Fishbourne roundabout, looks like we've got a broken-down vehicle on the roundabout causing lengthy delays. A good couple of miles it looks like it's tailing back if you're travelling eastbound, also in the opposite direction. And we've still got this broken down vehicle on the other roundabout, the Stockbridge Road roundabout, and that is causing delays as well. Arundel not looking too bad actually as you're heading through. Also Crossbush not looking too bad. You've got a lot of traffic on Limitster Road though as you're travelling up towards Crossbush. I do believe this is due to what happened earlier. I think there was a vehicle fire earlier and the carriageway was shut if you're from the Body Shop roundabout through to Mill Lane roundabout. I do believe it's open though. It's still looks like there's a lot of traffic around that area, so make sure you allow a little bit of extra time around there. Usual problems on the A27 around the Manor roundabout, the top of Lancing, and if you're travelling southbound on the Washington roundabout, that's looking busy, and also between the Buck Barn Crossroads and Calfold. I think there's some temporary traffic lights there causing some delays. That is pretty much all I'm seeing though. 01243 963 960 is our jamline number.
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11 minutes to 6. It's that Friday feeling with me, Mr. Weekend, Gary Booker. Thank you so much for choosing V2 Radio as your go-to station on a Friday. The sunshine outside is beautiful. Love it. And I'll tell you what, if you want to get involved in anything that's happening across the south, make sure you do go to our website, v2radio.co.uk. Go find our locals page and the What's On guide. Loads of bits and pieces on there. You get the kiddies out to something or other. For instance, tomorrow in Priory Park, it's the Chichester Gala from 11 a.m. Fun for all the family. And this year's main stage features standout lineup of local community performers throughout the day, followed by evening sets from Rude Eyes, a youthful pop and rock function band. Irrelevant Elephant are going to be there as well. And a spectacular Ibiza-inspired set of live club classics. Oh, that sounds so good. Loving the Ibiza at the moment. Of course, I was there a few weeks ago. You've also got at Venue 24 and the Pier in Bognor. They've got a great day. They've got one of their daytime parties, basically. Starts at 3 o'clock. And they're going to be taking you back to the nostalgic times of the 90s. And if it's some live music you're after, we've got The Restless. They're playing at the Aldenbourne Social Club tomorrow before the football starts. That's at Oliver's Meadow in Aldenbourne. And one for the diary as well. They've got a family fun day on the 4th of July. And Sticky Fingers are at the Hoffhampton Arms tonight from 9 p.m. If you want to get yourself down to Bognor and check out some live music, it's all happening across the south. It's brilliant. If you want to get your band or anything on our What's On pages, v2radio.co.uk. Submit it all on there and we can shout about it across the airwaves. Right, music on the way from Sybil. It's going to sound fantastic in the sunshine. Along with this awesome tune, back in 1999 it got released. Wham! Dude Project, King of My Castle. It's V2.

0: Great tune, Sybil, When I'm Good and Ready. It's V2 Radio across the south on your Friday afternoon, evening. I don't know, sunshine outside. We could just say it's the afternoon, can't we? Got the latest coming up for 6. Plus, I've got some brilliant music kicking us off in the 6 o'clock hour. Got some Don Henley on the way. 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
7: From the Sky News Centre at 6, nearly 600 people are confirmed to have died in Wednesday's earthquakes in Venezuela, with thousands still missing. Aid, military equipment and specialist teams from across the globe have arrived to help rescue efforts. People have been heard calling for help from under the debris. Seismologist Dr. Stephen Hicks says it's a massive event.
8: Because it's occurred at a shallow depth, close to a capital city, and these sort of geological effects have contributed to this strong shaking. It is really, you know, a big disaster, and also because Venezuela is quite a poor country, it's not so economically developed. That means that people are not so well prepared, the builders aren't so well prepared.
7: Newly released police body cam video shows the man who murdered Henry Novak falsely claiming he'd been the victim of a racist attack. Vikram Digwa was jailed for at least 21 years after stabbing the 18-year-old student in Southampton last December. The footage captures Digwa repeating claims the court later described as wicked lies, while denying any knowledge of Henry's stab wounds.
9: He then grabbed me, then started grabbing my turban, pulled my hair, started grabbing my hair, or started punching me and all this sort of stuff.
10: Okay. Do you know how he's got that wound then? How's he got that wound?
9: Sorry.
10: You said he's got blood on him. How's he?
9: It must have been when we punched him, but he did fall over here, so he was climbing all over these bins and stuff like that. And then he fell over and then landed onto that car.
7: A man's been jailed for 3.5 years for an attack on two female police officers at Manchester Airport in 2024. Footage of the incident showed a man being kicked in the head by a police officer. A paramedic among 13 men accused of helping an alleged rapist drug and abuse his wife. A court ruled the defendants, including a former football coach, can be identified, but the victim remains anonymous. The heat record for June has been broken for a third day running as much of the UK battles extreme hot weather. The Met Office has recorded 37.3 degrees in Sandton Downham in Suffolk. And England defender Reece James has missed training ahead of tomorrow's World Cup game against Panama. It's after he suffered a hamstring issue against Ghana. That's the latest. I'm Daisy Steele.
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11: Sussex police say they're urgently searching for two missing teenage girls with links to Worthing and Brighton. Kiki, who is 14, and Thandi, aged 15, all from St Leonard's, are believed to be missing together after disappearing overnight on Thursday. Well, officers investigating tell us they also have links to Eastbourne, Hastings and London. Anyone who sees them or knows where they are should call police. There's more details on the local news pages of our website right now. 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Next, an almost £796,000 has been awarded to Sussex Police to help manage additional pressures in Crowborough. It follows the government's decision to use a former army training camp in the town for asylum seeker accommodation. Police and Crime Commissioner for Sussex, Katie Bourne, told ministers the costs are not short-term but reflect the ongoing reality of policing a large-scale site in a residential community. Hampshire and Isle of Wight Police is taking part in a national pilot under Raneem's Law. Domestic abuse specialists are now working inside the police control room, supporting staff who take the first calls from victims. Call handlers' decisions will also be reviewed to make sure safeguarding opportunities are not missed. And the south remains in the grip of very hot weather, with the heat warnings continuing across Hampshire, West Sussex and East Sussex. Inland areas including Petersfield and Uckfield were around 30 degrees today, while coastal towns including Selsey, Bognor, Littlehampton, Worthing and Brighton were slightly cooler. That's the latest. I'm Philip Keeler.
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0: So it's going to be very warm this evening, though a few heavy showers and thunderstorms could turn up from the south overnight, staying muggy with a low of around 20 degrees. Tomorrow for Saturday brings a mix of cloud and sunshine, highs pushing 32 degrees. Keep one eye on that sky, though, because come the evening, more storms possibly bubbling up from the south. Currently in Rustington and in Arundel, we are at 25 degrees.
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0: So I'm going to say hello to Sarah Jane. Just come back from the beach. So it's a little bit windy down there. But still, just amazing in the sunshine, isn't it? So I was going to say we'll have a catch up with Steve Freegard, but he's taking his daughter to prom. I know, it's crazy. So I'm just going to get on with the tunes. Inner Circle is on the way after we go back to 1985 with this absolute classic. It's going to sound good in the sunshine. It's Don Henley and the Boys of Summer at V2 Radio.

What a great tune across the south then. I'll tell you what, I do hope you've enjoyed these tunes this afternoon as much as I have, because, oh, it's been sounding brilliant. Even if I do say so myself. Love it. I actually remember where I was when I first bought that tune. I was about 7 or 8 years old. And I was in Ibiza. And it came out, it was a single, and there was a record shop, they were selling CDs and records, actually. And I bought it, and I brought it home, and then I bought another disc as well, which was called Now 1993 or something. It wasn't Now, Hits or something. Oh, and all of those tunes on there were just summed up my holiday. It was brilliant. Even though I was 7 years old, it still sticks in my memory. So I'm Gary Booker then, here until 7 o'clock tonight. Normally this is the point where we have a nice little chat with Steve Freegard, but he has taken his daughter to prom. So we'll let him off, I think. It's once in a lifetime thing. I bet he's crying. Because I know that I would be as well if I saw my daughter, you know, going to prom thinking that's the end of secondary school. That is it. It is done. So if you're having prom tonight or you're going to prom, I do hope you're having a fantastic time. And if you're a parent coming home, I've got some brilliant tunes on the way after dropping them off. Harry Styles is on the way with his brand new tune after this from Betty Boo doing the do. Speed 2.

0: new tune from Harry Styles, Dance No More. Currently doing his Together Together tour, isn't he? And did I see the other day that he was getting booed while he was on stage? I mean, I don't get that. Why pay all that money to go and see an artist perform and then boo? I don't get that. It's just ridiculous. Let the man do what he can do, because let's face it, he is a very, very talented guy, isn't it? Why would you do that? I don't know. Anyway, what are you doing on the 8th of August this year? Do you want to come to the Back Then Festival? Come and see us lot, along with incredible performances from Tinchy Strider, Top Loader. We've also got DJ Luck and MC Knee, Ultra Beat and loads, loads more. 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Let's get into this first major music festival taking place in Chichester. It's going to be absolutely brilliant. All the details at v2vouchers.co.uk. It's going to be a good one. V2 Radio. So can't wait. It's going to be brilliant. Right, I've got some tunes on the way. Of course, because it is Friday. I've got some Arrhythmics. I've got Martha and the Muffins. Yes, can't wait to play that. But first, we'll catch up with the latest on the Roads and the Rails next.
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0: 23 minutes past six. Let's have a look at the roads and the rails then. So make sure you do check before you travel on the rails due to the weather conditions. There's some cancellations and some delays. So make sure you check before you travel. Onto the roads then. We've still got some issues, actually, across the top of the Havant bypass, the top of Langston, still causing some delays around there. Not quite sure what's gone on there this afternoon. We have got a broken down vehicle as well. Got to say thank you very much to Alison for letting me know. This is on the Chichester bypass. There's a broken down camper van at the Stockbridge Road roundabout. Also, we've got a broken down vehicle by the looks of it on the Fishbourne roundabout as well. Rest of the bypass not looking too bad. It's all starting to subside now. You will get stuck on the Gladius Way though, and onto Rowan Way, looking busy around that area if you're travelling eastbound. And we still have I don't think it's not causing any delays, but we did have an earlier vehicle fire on the Body Shop roundabout, but not looking too bad now. Arundel's still looking a little bit slow as you're heading through there. Also, we have got an accident on the Upper Brighton Road. Looks like it's on the eastbound carriageway. Looks like it's just after the Grove Lodge roundabout, sorry. So as you're travelling onto the Sompting Bypass, not causing too much of a delay around there, but just something to watch out for. Apart from that, though, that's all I can see. 01243 963 960 is the Jamline number.
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University rag race around Bognor, wasn't it? And used to go and do all the pub crawls and things. And I used to be one of the DJs who used to go around everywhere. And it's one of the most weirdest things. I know they do it quite a lot now with daytime parties and stuff. But DJing at sort of like 1 o'clock in the afternoon is just crazy. And I remember it was really, really hot. And I spun that track, Avicii and Levels. And it was so loud in the club, I looked out across the beach and there was people dancing on the beach. It was just brilliant. Awesome times. So, are you ordering a takeaway tonight? Yeah, I don't know what I'm doing. Who knows? Depends what time I get home, I think. Ordering a takeaway, falling asleep and watching TV in bed and sneaking an extra scoop of ice cream have been named as our top guilty pleasures, according to research. Yes. From eating an entire bag of crisps, drinking juice or milk straight from the carton, the list unveiled a number of things that we do that we don't necessarily want in public knowledge. I'm probably going to keep that to myself, I think. But yeah, normally falling asleep watching TV, 41% of us, that's our guilty pleasure. And to be perfectly honest, that's what I do most nights anyway. So nothing changes there. But hey, I'll probably do it as soon as I get home tonight. I was going to go down the, have a couple of beers with the wife, you know. But I know what's going to happen. I'm going to sit in that chair and that'll be it. Gone. Right, this is one of the best tracks that Donna Summer did, in my opinion. It's This Time I Know It's For Real. It's V2 Radio.

0: Sounds so good, that, doesn't it? Donna Summer, This Time I Know It's For Real. VT Radio across the south, then I'm Gary Booker, pushing play for your weekend. And oh yes, it's officially started. And I love it. It's one of the great things about doing this show is that I kickstart your weekend as well as kickstarting mine. So there we go. So we have got something pretty cool coming up next Monday. It starts on Monday. It's our big summer giveaway. VT Radio has your ticket to the ultimate summer. We're talking like theme park passes, theatre tickets, Isle of Wight ferry travel vouchers, a hot tub mini break and loads, loads more. Perfect, isn't it? And not one, not two, but three listeners across 3 weeks will win the lot. So don't miss out. The big summer giveaway starts next week right here on V2 Radio. And the big summer giveaway, sponsored by Harbour Park in Littlehampton, the Children's Beach Adventure, 100%. Right, I've got some wicked tunes on the way from the likes of Basement Jaxx, Kylie Minogue, and that is coming up in just a tick.
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Great tune, great band, Coldplay in my universe. Saw them live last year, they were absolutely brilliant. Love to go and see them again. So I've got to say hello to Sean and John on the Isle of Wight. Sorry, I was going to say it earlier, but I got too busy chatting, as I normally do, you know. So evening to you guys. And yes, I did play Kylie Minogue with her new tune. It was called Light Up. Couple more from me then, and then I'll take over for Steve for, I don't know for how long. Who knows? This is Basement Jackson, Do Your Thing. It's V2.

0: Technotronic, Get Up Before the Night Is Over, V2 Radio across the south. And if you like that sort of stuff, don't forget, I'll be there with a big night in tomorrow from 7 o'clock. Talking about tomorrow, you've got a great day of radio. You've got the saviour of Saturday breakfast, Mr. Nick Hobbs. He's going to be here from 7 o'clock. Sounds great around the breakfast table. You want to get involved with his Mystery 5 at 9 as well. That's a brilliant little music quiz. And not only that, he'll keep you up to date with the latest travel situation for the south as well. Paul Williams will be here from 11. And also you've got Peter Phillips from 3. And like I said, I'll be back on your radio tomorrow night from 7 o'clock with the big night in. Now, normally I say, oh, it's that fella, it's that guy, it's that geezer that we all love and all that sort of stuff, Mr. Steve Freegard, but he's not here. He's going to be a little bit late because he's taking his lovely daughter to her prom. So it's going to be me for, I don't know, for how long, but I know you might be a bit fed up with me, I don't know, but hopefully for not too long, because I want to go home and have something to eat, you know, and I want to go out and maybe go down the club or something. But you're going to have me in a minute, so stay there.
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7: From the Sky News Centre at 7. The number of people killed in Venezuela's devastating earthquakes has now risen above 900, with around 50,000 people still missing. International teams have joined the search for survivors. Many families are still waiting for news of loved ones. Beatrice Okoa from the Norwegian Refugee Council is in Caracas.
8: This is the most scary thing I have ever gone through, and I am from a place in Mexico where there are a lot of earthquakes in the Pacific coast. There's a lot of people in the street. Many buildings have collapsed, and so many people cannot go back, and they have to sleep on the streets.
7: A man's been jailed for 3.5 years for attacking two female police officers at Manchester Airport in 2024. The incident drew widespread attention after video emerged showing an officer kicking a man in the head during the confrontation. A senior paramedic is among 13 men charged alongside a husband accused of drugging and raping his wife. Jonathan Kirk is among those denying allegations against him. So is former Taunton Town Football Club chief Carl Lindsay. A judge has ruled they can be identified. Our reporter Katie Barnfield was in court in Manchester.
9: The woman's husband, who's in his 60s and from the Stockport area, is accused of 48 offences against his wife. First, of drugging and raping her on his own over 2 decades, and then inviting other men to carry out attacks with him.
7: New police body cam footage shows Henry Novak's killer, Vikram Dogra, lying to officers saying he'd been the victim of a racist attack. Digwa was jailed for at least 21 years after murdering the 18-year-old student last December. The UK's registered its hottest June temperature for a third consecutive day. A high of 37.3 degrees Celsius has been recorded at Sandton Downham in Suffolk. And England's cricketers have fought back on day two of the third test against New Zealand to put themselves in a more promising position. They finished the day on 223 for 2 at Trent Bridge after New Zealand were all out for 438 in their first innings. That's the latest. I'm Daisy Steele.
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0: So staying hot this evening, though the east might catch some showers and thunderstorms late on. Further west, drier and clearer skies. Tonight's low sitting around 19 degrees. Saturday kicks off with a few storms pushing east and settling into some sunshine and highs near 32 degrees, though more rumbles could pop up later in the day. Currently in Havant and in Worthing, we're at 24 degrees.
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0: Actually, it's me, Gary Booker, for the moment.

What a great tune. Not heard that for ages. Bowling for Soup and a Girl, All the Bad Guys Want. So we are then, it is your Friday night, 10 past 7 on V2 Radio. I know I sound nothing like Steve Freeguard. It is still me, Gary Booker, just covering for a few minutes for Steve while he comes back from dropping his daughter off at her prom. Crazy, I know. So I've got to say evening to Kaz. Said, evening, Steve, you sound very different tonight. I said, this is an absolute tune. That was when Chemical Brothers was playing. Hello to Ozzy and Scotty, Sean in the Isle of Wight, Big Nige as well, and Nige in Fratton. Hopefully I haven't missed anybody else off yet. Oh, Richard as well. And I've got Jenny in the studio as well. Hi. So either me or Steve will be catching up with Jenny. She's going to be doing something pretty cool on Sunday. So the usual sort of nonsense that goes on a Friday night. I think that's what Steve says. So we've got New Music Friday. I've not really seen what new music there is. We got Battle of the Beats. Last week, Tanya beat Leanne, is it? And this week has been challenged to a decades battle. So one track from 70s, 80s, 90s and noughties. The battle commences at 9 p.m. And of course, you could get your requests in. Nothing changes on this show just because I'm doing it for the moment. So if there's a track that you want to get involved in... So I just said evening fake Steve. Love it. So yeah, do get your requests in and I'll try my damnedest to get them on for you. So this is another tune. I think Steve's chose these. He just said, I'll just crack on, you'll be all right. So yeah, we'll go with it, shall we? Oliver Tree, Robin Schulz. This is an absolute belter and it's going to sound good on your Friday night. It's a track called Miss You. It's V2 Radio.

Well, that woke me up a bit. Oliver Tree and Robin Schulz and Miss You. It's V2 Radio then on your Friday night. Just joined us. Yes, I know, I'm not Steve Freeguard. He will be here very soon. Okay, so don't worry. Normality will be restored soon. Let's just hope he hurries up. No, I'm only joking. I'll enjoy doing this. So, get your requests in. I'm battling through them. I haven't got a producer with me. Producer Mia is not here. So I'm like all on my tods, apart from Jenny, sat over there. I'll work my way through it. Don't worry. I am a professional, you know, as they say. I don't know. So anyway, we did a TikTok to this earlier. It'll be coming out next week, and it was really, really funny. It's Kaiser and Hideaway.

0: Kaiser and Hideaway on V2 Radio. Steve Freegard has entered the building. I think we'll give him 5 minutes to get settled in and all that, but don't worry. He'll be along very, very soon. Thank you for your messages. Helen, evening to you. Say, lovely to hear you. Oh, thank you so much. That's very pleasant of you. So I've got another tune on the way from Sean in the Isle of Wight. Also, I've got to say hello to Dave, David in Fareham, who said, brilliant tune, by the way. And I'm assuming that you mean Kaiser and Hideaway. Yes, I totally agree. 2015 it got released, and I remember where I was. I was in my work van when I was working on heavy machinery and all that sort of stuff, and that came on and I was like, yeah, that's a tune. Hi Steve.
1: Hello.
0: You're right.
1: Goodness me, that was loud.
0: Yeah, I know. Blimey. Blew me eardrums.
1: Thank you very much for keeping the seat warm for me.
0: That's all right, mate. No worries.
1: You're doing a fine job.
0: Oh, thank you so much. I was just saying that I've never actually covered this show, so I have no idea what's going on. So I'm just like winging it.
1: It's very similar to the lock-in, to
0: it
1: be
0: is,
1: fair.
0: Yeah, it is quite similar to the lock-in. So yeah, we're all right. I think I've put some tunes in for you. It's all ready to go.
1: Amazing.
0: I've got a tune from Sean on the Isle of Wight coming up next, which is an absolute belter. It's a garage classic.
1: Oh, okay.
0: I've got to say. Should we play it?
1: Yeah, let's do it.
0: We'll do it in a sec.
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0: what a tune that is. B15 Project Girls Like Us here at V2 Radio. 25 minutes past seven. Thank you very much, Gary.
1: Oh, it's all right, mate. No worries.
0: I have to admit, all the buttons feel like they're... I've had to move all the screens around
1: as usual.
0: Of course, yeah. I'm loving your new nickname, by the way.
1: You like that?
0: Booster Seat Booker.
1: Booster Seat is back.
0: Such a good nickname. Was that PG that nicknamed you that?
1: No, it was me.
0: Oh, was it?
1: Yeah, okay. I was playing around with the guest thing and I thought, oh, I'll put that up for a giggle.
0: Booster Seat Booker. Very good. Really enjoy that. Yeah, so, cool. I've been chuckling about that all day. And obviously, we played, or rather, you played the Hideaway, Kaiser. And,
1: yes.
0: That TikTok.
1: I know, mate.
0: That
1: I can't
0: TikTok
1: wait.
0: TikTok was so good.
1: My knee hasn't recovered from it.
0: What was that? Two takes or three? I mean, to be honest, it's still rubbish. But like, I think that's what makes it funny.
1: Yeah. You'll have to wait. I don't know when it's coming out, actually.
0: I think it's Monday, maybe.
1: Yeah, Monday.
0: But yeah. You're back. Like, we were just saying off air, you're here all week next week.
1: I am, yeah. I
0: really much looking forward to that. It's going to be so much fun.
1: We'll see.
0: Well, we're going to do lunch a few days in the week. So
1: yeah, I think so.
0: That'll
1: be
0: good.
1: Yeah, it'd be cool.
0: Yeah, we'll have some fun.
1: Don't make me late for work.
0: Can you imagine? First day.
1: Oh, yeah.
0: Let's go for lunch. Let's have an extended lunch break on Monday.
1: That'll be all right.
0: It'll be fine.
1: Right, I'm going to shoot.
0: All right, enjoy the pub.
1: I will. Don't worry.
0: Cheers, Gary.
1: See you later.
0: See you later. Right, so next on my list then, and a very good evening to Ozzy and Scotty in Rustington, who said to say hello to Jenny. We'll speak to Jenny after this. Their tune, or their choice tonight, takes us back to the year 2002. Shakira, Whenever, Wherever, here at V2 Radio.

Shakira at V2 Radio, exactly 7:30 on your Friday night, live across the south. Great to have your company this evening. I've got to say a very good evening to Lawrence and Ian, the Bursted lads. They've just checked in. They said, hope everyone survived the heat, and I'm sure nobody slept this week. It's their weekend off, so yeah, the... They've got the red wine flowing, which it wouldn't be a Friday night without the red wine flowing, right? And obviously, touching on the fact no one slept. Now, I was okay during the week, but last night, oh my God, oh my God, I don't think I've ever experienced a night like that. So, we had a fan in our bedroom, so we had one of the windows open, the fan by the window, had to have the kind of blinds sort of shut a little bit so the cat couldn't, like, you know, jump out the window and hurt herself. Obviously couldn't have the window next to where I sleep open, and I must have gone to bed about, I want to say, 11 o'clock, and it might have been a bit later than that, but I woke up at 2 o'clock in the morning, and I was just

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2: And Lauren's saying, absolutely, last night was worse. 35 degrees in their bedroom. Yeah, it was horrible. Did not like that. But Janet, also in Chichester, said, hello, Steve, and all the regulars. Love this weather. She's on the wine as well. I'm guessing your house was slightly cooler than mine last night, Janet. But before we do anything else, I've got a guest in the studio with me tonight. Joining me, my birthday neighbour from Bognor. Very good evening.
3: Good evening.
2: Did you sleep okay last night?
3: No.
2: No.
3: I was too hot. I was, like, sweating.
2: Yeah, it was mightily unpleasant last night.
3: Yeah, I don't like the windows open because of spiders.
2: Oh, okay.
3: Yeah, don't do spiders.
2: I don't mind, like, little ones. It's the big ones that I have a problem with.
3: I don't mind the baby ones. I don't mind baby spiders, but big ones, yeah, no.
2: So, you've come in tonight because you're doing something that I think is entirely reckless. What day is this happening?
3: So, it's on Sunday.
2: On Sunday. So, hopefully, the temperature's on the decline by this point. So
3: yes.
2: Tell everyone what you're doing on Sunday then.
3: So on Sunday, myself and Kerry, my sister-in-law, are doing a race for life in memories of our mums, mm-hmm. who died from a horrible disease called cancer.
2: Mm-hmm. And so this is the Race for Life over in Brighton,
3: yes,
2: right?
3: Yes.
2: So on Sunday. So explain the background to this. So obviously you both lost your mums. Obviously I lost my dad to cancer as well. It touches lots and lots of people. But
3: yep.
2: You've kind of done this, like, in a bit of an unusual way. So explain this a little bit.
3: So I've done this since the actual year that my mum died,
2: mm-hmm.
3: In 2014.
2: Mm-hmm.
3: I don't do no training. I just go for it.
2: So you've done this before without any training?
3: Yeah. Because my sort of technique is cancer took my mum with no warning. So I'm just like, I'm coming after you, cancer.
2: Okay.
3: So I'm giving them no warnings. But as I said, they've taken loved ones.
2: So being very delicate here, do you find it gets harder every year? Okay. Because
3: no.
2: I would find that, I don't think I could do a 10k without any training.
3: So I do some I used to do some 5k in Worthing.
2: Mm-hmm.
3: But I do the Brighton one because that's like 10k, and
2: yep.
3: I know the route that they
2: yep.
3: do. So, and as I said, my sister-in-law Kerry, she's going to kill me for this. She came with me last year because
2: mm-hmm.
3: my partner Rob couldn't be with me to support me, and I sort of twisted her arm to say, right, you're coming to do it with me, and she was like, okay. So she asked her sister to do it, and she was only going to do 5k. Yeah, her sister wanted to do 10, but now her sister's not doing it, so we're known as the Mum's Angels.
2: Okay, so it's just two of you, yeah?
3: We've got my daughters, Ashley and Alex, doing it, and Jack and Tina are doing
2: incredible.
3: It.
2: Oh, incredible.
3: So
2: there's going to be a group of you.
3: Are
2: you going to, like, kind of egg each other on?
3: Yeah.
2: Like, keep you going.
3: Keep
2: okay.
3: us going. If we have to do 5K, we do 5K. If we do 10, double whammy.
2: And what time does this set off?
3: So we've got to be in Brighton at 9
2: yeah.
3: to start warming up for 10 o'clock.
2: Oh, okay. So at least that's going to be, like, slightly cooler than it would
3: yeah.
2: be if you were doing it sort of middle of the day.
3: Yeah.
2: So I guess how if people want to donate to this, how can they find the page?
3: I could put it on the lock-in page.
2: Yeah, we can do that.
3: So I could put it in the lock-in page. As I said, every little helps. As I said, it's taken so many people.
2: It is. It's an incredible cause.
3: My mum was only 50 when she died. She actually nearly died Christmas Day.
2: Oh, my word.
3: And as I said, with Kerry, she lost her dad to blood cancer and her mum was gallbladder.
2: Wow. My dad was non-Hodgkin's, so lymphoma. So we'll come back to you again in a minute, but you specifically had a song that you wanted me to play
3: yeah.
2: as we finish this. So
3: and I'm going to hold my mum's photo as you say it.
2: All right. Do you want to introduce it?
3: Yes, please.
2: Go on then.
3: It's Wind Beneath My Wings. Don't know how you pronounce his name.
2: Stephen Houghton. No, literally, I've just had to swap it around the other way so you can do the other song first. It's fine.

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0: There you go, Stephen Houghton and Wind Beneath My Wings here at V2 Radio on your Friday night. 20 to 8 then, so we've got Jenny, my birthday neighbour, from Bognor in the studio. We're talking about the Race for Life that you're doing on Sunday.
1: Yep.
0: I do think the whole, like, zero prep, I couldn't do that. I mean, especially, you're 10 years younger than me, so I guess that's fine. But that would finish me off, I think, trying to do a 10K with zero prep. But I've had a couple of messages here. So Lara in Chichester said, amazing, my mum and nephew are going as well. And she said, give her a hug from me. So there you go.
1: Thank you.
0: Thank you, Lara. And I got a saving to Tanya as well in Littlehampton, our current champion on Battle of the Beats, coming up at 9 o'clock tonight. And she's playing against Jamie, and both of them from Littlehampton. And she said, evening, Steve, and all the regulars. Hope you're all well and getting over the heat wave. She's got some Bon Jovi coming up in a bit, but she said, almost nearly pulled out of the battle. And she was struggling with her choice of song, she said. Also need to say a very good evening to Dave and Kim in Fareham. And they said, Dave, evening, Stevie, you missed us. Dave's going to send in his request later, but she's got a brilliant request, which we'll get on in a little while. And obviously, they've just come back from Hong Kong. The pictures looked incredible. Glad you had an amazing time. And I've had a message here from Big Nige. He said, zero prep. That's every Sunday on the lock-in for you. Yeah, thanks for that, Nige. Thanks very much. I have a story about the pickled eggs, which I will save for Sunday. We also have a new little bit of theme music for Big Nige after last week. Thanks to Chris in Chichester for inspiring us to do that. We'll reveal all this coming Sunday. So keep your messages coming in. If you want to get a tune on tonight, 01243 963 960, studio at v2radio.co.uk on the email. Producer Mia is here as well, so I don't think she's got any work to do, but she does have to go and grab the new music Friday, which I haven't done. I listened to the tracks earlier, decided roughly what I was going to go for, and then haven't had a chance to actually grab them. Because obviously, as Gary mentioned, it was producer Elsie's prom tonight, so I had to go and see her off. And I don't feel old enough to have a 16-year-old that's finished school now, to be honest. There we go. Right then, Jenny. So I'm going to put your Race for Life for the donation page up on the lock-in on V2 Radio's webpage. So if you fancy sponsoring Jenny, then would be very welcome. You can find that obviously on the lock-in page in a bit. I'll post that shortly. So anything else you needed to kind of mention about this?
1: Yeah, if anyone wants, like anyone has lost a loved one, if they wanted me to put their names on my little sheet of paper,
0: I'm going to do this for my dad as well.
1: I'm happy to do it.
0: Yeah, so this is going to be like your race number that you're going to wear, right? Yeah, this is brilliant. I'll put my dad's name on here. So if you want to get a loved one's name on Jenny's sheet that she can run with, then feel free, let us know. 01243 963 960 or studio at v2radio.co.uk, which reminds me I need to log into my email. And Laura said, mine's getting married. Now that makes me feel old. That's going to be the next thing. Right, so final song from you then, Jenny. Why did we pick this one? This is a great song, by the way.
1: So Supermarket Flowers was played at Kerry and Melissa's mum's funeral.
0: Mm-hmm.
1: And it's just what, when you hear the song and the words, it just reminds them of their mum.
0: It's a great choice.
2: I took the supermarket flowers from the windowsill, threw the day-old tea from the cup.

0: home.
1: What a beautiful song that is. Ed Sheeran and Supermarket Flowers here at V2 Radio, 12 minutes to 9. And I had a message here from Lawrence. He said, if possible, so I've added his name on it. He said, if possible, my dad left us too early at 63. He said, bloody cancer again. He said, guess what? My dad loved flowery shirts, and of course he loved red wine as well. So in memory of Dougie as well.
0: I've, yes.
1: I've popped his name on the... on your race card.
0: Thank you.
1: So, thank you very much. So, best of luck.
0: Thank you. I'll let you know on Sunday.
1: Let us know on Sunday. So, you should be finished by when?
0: Who knows?
1: Could be a while.
0: Could be a while.
1: You'll be done by the start of the show. So,
0: yeah.
1: You can let us know the time then. So, yeah, I'm going to...
0: I normally do it about 2 hours.
1: Okay.
0: So.
1: That's probably 2 hours better than I could do it.
0: You never know.
1: And I've had a message here from Ozzy as well, Ozzy and Scotty. And so he's asked to put his sister, Myrtle, on your sheet. So I'll do that. He said, I lost her to cancer back in 1982. So thank you very much. Kaz says good luck, Jenny, as well.
0: Thank you.
1: And we will await to hear from you on Sunday. So best of luck.
0: Thank you.
1: Thank you for coming in. All right, we'll continue the tunes on the way. I have a couple of tunes for Richard in Not in Parkgate and for Nigel in Fran playing next at V2.
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Richard and Paul Gates saying, I don't think Dawn can dance to my song, but what a tune that is. The Damned and Eloise at V2 Radio. 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
4: From the Sky News Centre at 8, 920 people are now known to have been killed in a double earthquake which hit Venezuela on Wednesday. But that number's expected to rise significantly as tens of thousands remain unaccounted for. Round-the-clock searches are continuing to find survivors in the rubble. Meanwhile, a team of firefighters has left RAF Brize Norton as part of UK efforts to assist. Russ Gordon is the coordinator.
5: The team is an urban search and rescue team, so we specialise in retrieving people from flat structures. Part of the team, we have six life-saving dogs. The dogs are the best tool in our box.
4: A man who punched a female police officer at Manchester Airport has been jailed for 3.5 years. The incident in 2024 led to demonstrations after footage of the aftermath showed a man on the ground being kicked by a male officer. A former foster carer has been jailed for 30 years for drugging and raping young girls at his home. 69-year-old Bradley Dilsworth was convicted of 22 child sex offences between 2002 and 2010. Prosecutors told his trial he systematically groomed, abused and raped the children in Walthamstow, North East London. Detective Inspector James Rush fears other girls may also have been attacked.
6: Today I want to make a direct appeal to anyone who believes they may have been a victim or who has any information about Dilsworth's offending. You will be listened to. You will be supported. Specialist officers will be there to help you through that process.
4: An American rapist who fled to Scotland after faking his own death has died in hospital in Utah. Nicholas Rossi was extradited to the US in 2024 and found guilty of attacks on two women. The record for the hottest June temperature has been broken for a third day running. The Met Office says it reached 37.3 degrees in Sandton Downham in Suffolk. And Ireland's cricketers have secured an historic victory against India. Their 34-run T20 victory over the world champions at Stormont is their first win against India in any format. That's the latest. I'm Daisy Steele.
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8: Tonight, beginning dry and clear. However, showers are going to push in from the south through the night. These locally heavy and thundery with a low of 16 degrees. Tomorrow's going to see any lingering showers clear in the morning. Then it should turn mostly sunny, dry and hot for a time. However, a few heavy thundery showers might redevelop later in the day with highs of 26 degrees. Right now, it's 23 degrees at studios just outside of Chichester.
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0: What a tune that is. Utah Saints, What Can You Do For Me? That from 1991 and requested especially by Kaz up there in Hainault tonight. She said, good luck, Jenny, by the way.
1: Thank you.
0: And Kaz, I noticed earlier, she said it's rather hot up in her neck of the woods. She had all her curtains closed. It was still showing something like 31 degrees inside. So hopefully it's cooled down a bit now, Kaz. So got to say a very good evening to Lou in Horsham. She said, evening, Steve. Hope you're good. She said, tomorrow I'm going to be celebrating my 60th birthday. Congratulations. She said, having a garden party, and then the weather forecast has been giving her kittens all week, and now it says thunderstorms. And so she said, currently setting up a bar in my kitchen. Well, I hope you have an amazing 60th birthday, Lou. And I will do my best to keep the rain away from Horsham for you. So I'm off out. So obviously I'm going to have a lay in the morning because I had a terrible night's sleep last night. And, so I'm supposed to be paddleboarding with the family in the afternoon. So, you know, we both have an equal chance, I think, of getting rained upon. But I think if we do get any thunderstorms, they'll be quite fleeting. I don't think it will be too bad. I think you'll be fine. I think you're going to have an amazing 60th birthday. So, yeah, I hope you have I hope it's amazing. Like I say, the weather's going to stay clear for you, I promise. Kaz has just messaged. She said, I think today has been the worst day in terms of heat for her up there. She said, my front room currently 32 degrees in the dark. She said, curtains closed. I'm sat here in my pants stuffing ice in my air cooler. Definitely not cooled down. So she said it's very oppressive. That's exactly how I felt last night this morning about 2 o'clock. It's like the air is like thick. You could kind of you could have cut it. It was so unbelievably humid last night. I think it was like something like 85% humidity. About 3 o'clock in the morning, and then Kaz has just messaged. She said, paddleboarding, don't lose your glasses again. I'm using my backup pair tomorrow, Kaz. I've got one of those, you know, old lady ropes you put on them as well. So, yeah, check me out. Yeah, I'm almost 50, so what can I say? So, got a saving to Chris in Croydon tonight. He messaged in earlier. I've only just seen the message, so apologies, Chris. His choice, Chris Rea. This is Looking for the Summer at V2 Radio.

0: That especially for Christian Croydon tonight. His namesake, Chris Rea, and Looking for the Summer here at V2 Radio. 14 minutes after 8 on your Friday night. Thank you to Marky Mark. Now, obviously, I pasted your fundraising page on the lock-in.
1: Yep.
0: And for some reason, Facebook decided to turn that into a WhatsApp link that then came back to the studio. For reasons that I don't really understand, but I fixed it now. So,
1: okay, thank you.
0: Thank you very much. And I had a message from Alex. He said, hey, I know my mum's with you. Say I said hi.
1: That's my daughter.
0: Oh, there you go. Hello.
1: Hi.
0: I've got several comments here that are quite funny. Kaz saying old lady ropes, that I called them, about the glasses. Lawrence sent me a picture of himself. He said, like these, and he sent a picture of himself. He said, Ian calls them my Larry Graysons, or Lazers for short. Very good. I like your version. You don't look like an old lady at all, Ian. and then Kaz saying that she'd been cramming ice into her air cooler. Nige said stuffing ice in her air cooler with a winking emoji. See what you did there. If you want to get a tune on tonight, got loads of space. 01243 963 960, studio at v2radio.co.uk. This is a belter. Requested by Kim and Fairham tonight. 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

0: apparently been a bit of an earworm for both of them over the last couple of days. Especially for Kim in Fareham tonight. Now, Kaz saying, this is a tune from Kim. Indeed it is. And then she went on to say, the air cooler is just a glorified fan with a water tank. She said, I've had ice on constant rotation for 3 days solid. She said, it melts in like 10 minutes with a rolling eyes emoji. So that's very good. Keep up the good work, Kaz. You've got to stay cool somehow. Good job, like, if you're sitting in your pants, that you've got the curtains closed so you don't offend the neighbours or anything. All right, we will speak to our very own Amelia Barndon as she's in the studio with us. We'll catch up with her and find out what's coming up on her show next Wednesday. And we'll have a general chinwag as well. But that's all coming up after we get a tune on the way next, which was requested by John on the Isle of Wight. And it's an artist that they discovered at the Isle of Wight Festival. Find out what that is next at V2.
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0: What a tune that is. Rose Grey and Club to Your Arms, that requested especially by John on the Isle of Wight tonight. 25 past 8 then, Friday night live across the south. Steve with you through until midnight tonight, if I can stay awake. So I'm joined in the studio by our very own Amelia Barnden. Evening.
1: Hello, how are you?
0: I'm very well. Good. It's nice to see you in the office at this time of night. Now, you've had a mammoth day today,
1: haven't
0: you?
1: I have, yeah. I got here at 6:45 this morning.
0: Wow, that's dedication for you.
1: And I'm not going to be leaving anytime soon either. I've got lots to do. A lot of prep for the local lineup on a Wednesday evening.
0: Exactly what I was expecting from you. So what can we look forward to this week?
1: So, this week I'll be having Grant Taylor, a local Portsmouth artist, which is where I'm from, my roots.
0: I'd never have guessed.
1: My roots. He'll be coming in to talk about his music. And there's so many different genres to expect. We've got house music, electronic, to indie rock, literally everything in between. So, it's always something for everyone. That's what I'm saying.
0: Amazing. And when can people hear this?
1: This is 9 o'clock on a Wednesday evening, V2 Radio exclusive. So, tune in.
0: There you go. Now, behind the scenes look. Now, Amelia works in our sales department as well. So, you know, if you want to get any advertising, you can... You can tap her up as well.
1: Holler at me, Amelia at v2radio.co.uk. I'm plugging everything tonight.
0: But you also do and are responsible for some of the funniest TikToks that we do in this building.
1: I can't take all the credit when the star power sat right in front of me. I'm just filming them.
0: And that one, the one we filmed earlier is coming out Monday, isn't it?
1: I might do it tomorrow, actually. I can't wait that long, to be honest. It's too good. I mean,
0: so
1: sneak
0: bad.
1: Preview, follow our TikTok to see this, but let's just say it's a lot of ooh. Ah. It's so good. I can't wait.
0: I made a total fool of myself doing that.
1: No, you didn't. You actually gained more respect from me in that
0: really?
1: Moment. Yeah.
0: Really?
1: And Gary, because
0: so
1: he's also
0: I saw the Beatles one the other day, and I had to swipe away from it really quickly. That's how bad I was. Why did you put me at the front?
1: Because you were the tallest, I'm afraid. But, you know, you've got to do what you've got to do.
0: I can never keep a straight face on any of those.
1: The ones that I am in, I'm laughing most of the time. So,
0: And then you get like Alex, who also is your colleague in sales, randomly walks past.
1: It's always an Alex cameo in the background.
0: Yeah, that's the Easter egg that gets put into the TikToks.
1: Yeah,
0: right?
1: I've said that we need to do some sort of treasure hunt where it's like spot Alex and how many TikToks does he appear in. It'll be good.
0: Oh, no, brilliant. So, I mean, like, best of luck with the new show.
1: Thank you. I've
0: been listening to it every week. Obviously, if you know a local artist, by the way, and you want to get involved with this, if you want to get your music featured, it's really, really easy. Just go to v2radio.co.uk/upload.
1: Yes.
0: Just fill the form out there and our lovely Amelia will be in touch and you'll have your tune on the radio.
1: Absolutely.
0: You've got quite the backlog at the moment, to be fair, haven't
1: you? I actually do. And the interviews, I'm just working through them. There's so many people that also want interviews, which is amazing. And I love it because I love meeting people and chatting, as you can probably tell. But
0: do you know, and I need the same T-shirt that I saw this week.
1: Oh, what is it?
0: It's a T-shirt that says Certified Yapper on it.
1: Did I say that to you the other day? Or I said it to someone else in the office? I said, being a radio presenter is being a Certified Yapper.
0: Yeah.
1: So there we go. We need to get
0: them. It's in my shopping cart to like check it out to buy it.
1: Oh,
0: so there you go.
1: Add two and I'll give you the money.
0: All right, yeah.
1: Ping me your payment details. We'll buy them now.
0: What's your favourite colour?
1: Oh, that's a good question. Red, V2 Radio Red.
0: Oh,
1: there you go.
0: Oh, look at that. So you're like on brand as well. Thank you, Amelia.
1: Thank you.
0: And I'm hoping, like, one day when we're not off at the same time, that you can cover this show now.
1: Oh, I'd love that.
0: All right, we'll continue the tunes then. Clavillies and Cole. This is especially for Michael in Rustington. A deeper love at V2.

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Do you know what? I haven't heard that in ages. 1992, Clavillis and Cole. And that for Michael in Rustington tonight. So I had a few messages here. Sarah Jane in Bognor said, Pete thinks Amelia sounds like Fern Cotton. If Fern Cotton came from Portsmouth. Although, if you noticed on her promo, which I should play in a bit, she puts a radio voice on completely, and like we were all pulling her leg about it in the office after we heard it. So, yeah, of course, catch Amelia with the local lineup this Wednesday, this coming Wednesday from 9 until 10. I had a message from Dawn in Parkgate, and she said, how local is local for the bands? Does Southampton count? Absolutely, it counts. And we've already had a couple of bands on the local lineup from Southampton. I think there's some more to come as well. So, yeah, if you want to get involved in this, super easy, v2radio.co.uk. /upload. So I had a few messages here. Marky Mark in Bursted has checked in. He said, how's everyone this evening? Hope you've all survived without melting too much. It has been a struggle. Yeah, likewise, Mark. Normally, I never have the aircon on in the studio, but the last, I think, couple of weeks, it's definitely been on. And luckily, in the office that I'm in behind the studios during the day, I think I've got the best working air conditioner in the building. I think it's probably one of the newer ones. And it was basically arctic in my office this afternoon. I had to turn it off because I was too cold. I don't want to rub it in or anything. But yeah, that's how it was. I almost thought at 2 o'clock this morning to drive into the office and just sleep underneath it, to be honest. It was a close call. I almost got in the car to do that. So I had a message from Kim in Fareham. She said, we thought we brought the sun back with us, although it wasn't all sun in Hong Kong. When they went to Macau, now I've always wanted to go to Macau, so I look forward to seeing some of those pictures. She said it rained all day, and then they got back to Hong Kong. They were stuck at the terminus, and they'd had a black alert for rain, and it was too dangerous to drive in. She said, I've never seen anything like it. It came down in stair rods, and you could have read a book from the light of the lightning flashes. So, yeah, it did look really good. The other thing I like about Macau, they do a Formula 3 race there. I would be well up for that. Right, let's continue the tunes then. This for Tanya, our current champion on Battle of the Beats, which we'll hear more from at 9 o'clock. She wanted this belter.

0: So if you want to get a tune on tonight, 01243 963 960, studio@v2radio.co.uk on the email. Still got a couple of tunes to come, but you're more than welcome to add to the list. And then, of course, coming up at 9 o'clock, Battle of the Beats. Jamie in Littlehampton challenging Tanya, also in Littlehampton, to a decades battle. I think the decades is probably one of the hardest. Certainly, Tanya saying she really struggled picking the songs tonight. I've just realised that I need to get a wiggle on because I haven't loaded anything in yet, so I'll do that in a minute. But on the way, I have a track that I've forgotten who's requested. So that's Andy, isn't it? Just looking down my list here, who requested? Oh, it was Paul in Littlehampton. So evening, Paul. He said, been busy, had four shifts on the rails with chaos at times with the high temperatures. So he said, hope everyone's had a good week. Find out what he's requested next.
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You know what? Really like that. Keith Urban and Carrie Underwood and The Fighter at V2 Radio, and that especially for Paul in Littlehampton this week. I bet it's been a bit of fun and games on the railways this week. Obviously, he's a driver, and obviously, Rustin Fishbourne also working on the rails as well. And he was he's in Chertsey doing the diverts tomorrow, apparently. And amber heat warning as well. He said no thanks. He also messaged earlier. He said certified yapper. That's a new one. Is it? Right, let's get this on for Ian, one of the Bursted lads. This was requested by Lawrence. Very appropriate for tonight and this week, to be honest. From 1988, this is the Merryman, Feeling Hot, Hot, Hot, here at V2 Radio.

hopefully having a jiggle in their back garden with a glass of wine. That for the Bursted lads tonight then, the Merrymen feeling hot, hot, hot. What a great choice. That's exactly how I was feeling last night or early this morning. So V2 Radio then for a Friday night. Steve with you through until midnight tonight. And, well, if you've got kids or indeed you just like going out to museums, then you're going to want to be listening to Nick Hobbs tomorrow morning from 8 because we have brand new vouchers dropping. This is half price adult, child and family tickets for the Wheeled and Downed Downland Living Museum this summer. So in the living heart of rural history, saving and sharing the buildings, skills and the way of the Wheeled and Downland, so everyone can hold that thread of connection. You can step inside over 50 rescued historic and working buildings and travel through 1,000 years of rural life in Sussex. Come rain or shine, there's always something to do and discover. I've been there many times as well. So that, like I say, brand new voucher dropping on the V2 Radio voucher shop from 8 o'clock tomorrow morning. Right. I'm going to squeeze in two more songs before we break for the news at 9, and then we get our gloves out and get our boxing gloves out as we do Battle of the Beats tonight. Now, I had a message from Leanne up in Grimsby tonight. She said, could you play anything from Sigrid? Don't care what it is. So this from 2019, Don't Feel Like Crying at V2.

Sigrid at V2 Radio, and that for Leanne up there in Grimsby tonight. In fact, I had a message from Steve the Grim Reaper, not up there in Lincolnshire at the moment, but he's in Sparkle, Manchester. He said, sorry, can't listen to the show tonight as there's live music and comedy here. That sounds way better than listening to me, right? So, enjoy. He said, I'm going to catch up on Listen Again later, though. That's very kind of you. Then I had a message from Ian. Obviously, I mentioned that him and Lawrence should have been having a twirl around the garden. He said, definitely not. He's got two left feet. Very good. So 177th day of the year, 188 days until the end of the year. Today, National Barcode Day, Cancer Wellness Awareness Day, and Take Your Dog to Work Day as well. Chocolate Pudding Day as well, if you've indulged. Also the birthday of Georgie Fame, 83 years old today, the jazz musician, of course. And also someone that gave me a high five last summer when I went to a music festival, Terry Nunn, the American singer from the 1980s new wave and synth pop band Berlin, obviously best known for Take My Breath Away. She's 65 today. Ariana Grande, American singer, 33 years old. But we also have this person that has a birthday today. Born this day in 1955, making him 71 today. Mick Jones of The Clash. So let's get this out from 1979. Take us up to the news. I fought the law at V2.

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4: From the Sky News Centre at 9. The number of people killed in the twin earthquakes in Venezuela has risen to 920. Tens of thousands of people are still missing as rescue teams continue searching for survivors. Rescuers are still pulling people alive from collapsed buildings despite the scale of the destruction. One survivor, Graciela Mora, was pulled from the rubble of her home.
5: When the earthquake started, I clung as tightly as I could to the doorframe, so tightly that I broke my finger. I held on tight, really tight, to the doorframe until all the floors collapsed. And then I saw her hand and grabbed it.
4: A man who punched two female police officers at Manchester Airport has been jailed for 3.5 years. The 2024 incident sparked protests after footage showed a male officer kicking a man as he lay on the ground. A former foster carer has been jailed for 30 years for drugging and raping young girls in his care in northeast London. Bradley Dilsworth was convicted of 22 child sex offences, with police urging any other potential victims to come forward. Newly released police body cam video shows the man who murdered Henry Novak falsely claiming he'd been the victim of a racist attack. Vikram Digwar was jailed for at least 21 years after stabbing the 18-year-old student in Southampton last December. The footage captures Digwar denying any knowledge of Henry's stab wounds.
6: He then grabbed me, then started grabbing my toe and pulled my hair, started grabbing my hair, or started punching me and all this sort of stuff.
7: Okay. Do you know how he's got that wound then? How's he got that wound?
6: What wound, sorry?
7: You said he's got blood on him. How's he?
6: It must have been where he punched him, but he did fall over here, so he was climbing all over these bins and stuff like that. And then he fell over and then landed onto that car.
4: American rapist Nicholas Rossi has died in hospital in Utah. He faked his own death and fled to Scotland, but was later extradited and convicted of attacking two women. The UK's hottest June temperature record has been broken for the third consecutive day. The Met Office says 37.3 degrees Celsius was recorded at Sandton Downham in Suffolk. That's the latest. I'm Daisy.
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8: Tonight beginning dry and clear, however, showers will push in from the south through the night. These locally heavy and some thundery as well, and we'll see a low of 16 degrees. Your Saturday going to see any lingering showers clear in the morning. It's going to then turn mostly sunny, dry and hot for a time. However, a few heavy thundery showers may redevelop later in the day, and we'll see highs of 26 degrees. Right now, 22 degrees in Petersfield.
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8: Okie dokie then, 9:04, Friday night live across the south. It is Steve with you through until midnight tonight. And as we always do at this time of night, time to pull those boxing gloves on as we play Battle of the Beats. So last week, Leanne lost out to her sister-in-law, I guess, Tanya in Northampton. So Tanya, our current reigning champion, she was challenged by Jamie in Littlehampton to a decades battle of the beats, which I think is the hardest one. So the way this works, they get four songs each, and because it's a decades battle, that means one song has to be from the 70s, one from the 80s, one from the 90s, and one from the noughties. That's why it's so difficult. And as we always do, winner stays on, which means Tanya Littlehampton going first. Her first pick from 1976 is Candy Staten at V2.

One of my favourite bands of all time. Haven't seen them live yet. They are on my bucket list. Tears for Fears and Everybody Wants to Rule the World. That from 1985 then. The song before it, Candy Staten and Young Hearts Run Free from 1976. We are playing Battle of the Beats. We are playing Tanya, our current reigning champion in Littlehampton selection. It's a decades battle, so the next song is going to be from the 90s and the last song from the noughties. And of course, 90s and noughties you can hear on Thursday nights from 7 o'clock. When Lewis Mason is sitting in this seat bringing you the best of the 90s and noughties. Now, I had a message from, I've got to say evening to Connor in Bognor, because he gave me a call and he was reporting that obviously there's chaos again at Comic Corner with the traffic lights. So the so that's Worms Lane, Yapton Road as well. A lot of the bus services have been cancelled that way because further down the road, the beginning of Flansham Lane, they have closed the road as they are resurfacing Ho Lane, which is wonderful planning. So if you're going that way, you're going to have quite the diversion and you are going to be forced to go down Yapton Road, I guess. So enjoy if you're going that way. The speed sensors are showing red across that. So thank you very much for calling in. And Connor has a tune coming up in a bit. So let's get a 90s song from Tanya. Now, this one I remember very, very well. So, taking you back to 1998 for song 3, Alice DJ and Better Off Alone.

0: So there you go, round one done and dusted from 2009, the Black Eyed Peas and I Got a Feeling. Then from 98 we had Alice DJ and Better Off Alone. From 1985, Tears for Fears and Everybody Wants to Rule the World. Then starting the four songs from 1976, Candy Staten and Young Hearts Run Free. Those were the selection of Tanya, our current reigning champion in Littlehampton. Now, I've just realised, because Tanya's messaged me, that Jamie is her sister-in-law as well. I had a few messages here, Ashley saying I've not stopped dancing and singing to all of those songs. And then I had a message here from Trudy. She said, a message to Tanya, you're making it hard for me, from her sister Trudy. you can't vote yet, because round two is coming up in just a second, and we have one song from the 80s, one song from the 90s, one song from the noughties, and one from the 70s. That from Jamie, our challenger, next on Battle of the Beats. V2 Radio.
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2: So there you go. And we got to say, get well soon. To Shani. Apparently she's not been very well for the past few days, which why she hasn't checked in. So Tanya let me know. So feel better soon, Shani. And obviously weather's horrible at the moment if you're not feeling great. So hope you feel better very, very soon. So let's get song three out then. I think this might put the cat amongst the pigeons, to be honest. I'm going to say this is in my top five songs of all time. Song number three from Jamie, then, from 1993, Radiohead and Creep at V2. When you were-

0: Wow, there you go. Tiësto Adagio for Strings from 2006. Before that, Radiohead and Creep from 93. Had a message here, and this is from her sister-in-law Tracy to Jamie. What a great choice for the third song, indeed. Radiohead and Creep, one of my favourites as well. Loads of people, including Sean and Rustling Fishbourne, saying what a tune Adagio for Strings was as well. But before that, we had Ozzy Osbourne, Crazy Train from 1980, and from 1977, The Sex Pistols and God Save the Queen. Those were your decade selection from Jamie in Littlehampton. And that's Tanya's sister-in-law. And, well, she's our challenger tonight. So let's remind you of what our champion picked. So Tanya in Littlehampton picking Candy Stayin', Young Hearts Run Free from 76. Tears for Fears, Everybody Wants to Rule the World from 85. Then from 98, Alice DJ, Better Off Alone. And finishing in 2009 with the Black Eyed Peas, And You Got a Feeling. Oh, I got a feeling, rather. So, lines are open then. Which team are you on tonight? You've got to pick. 01243 963 960, studio at v2radio.co.uk on the email. Or you can either WhatsApp me, give me a call, or drop me an email. Any one of the three, let me know. Your team Tanya tonight or team Jamie. So to remind you, team Tanya, Candy Stayin', and Tears for Fears, Alice DJ and Black Eyed Peas, and team Jamie, The Sex Pistols, Ozzy Osbourne, Radiohead and Tiësto. Whoever gets the most votes when the lines close just after the first two songs at 10 o'clock will be our champion. I've had a number of people message in saying, oh, do you have a challenger for next week? I'll challenge. Now, I can't remember whether someone... I have a vague recollection that someone said they would challenge last week or a couple of weeks ago. So let me know if I said to you, like maybe 2 weeks ago, that you could play this week or next week, rather. If I don't hear from you, then I will pick the first person that sent a message in. And of course, if you want to be a challenger for maybe not next week, the week after, then you can let me know as well. So, next on my list, I have some John Newman, and that especially for Nathan in Beaconsfield next.
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0: That, especially for Nathan in Beaconsfield tonight, the latest single from John Newman, that's Throw Me a Line, came out, I think, very, very recently. So thank you very much, Nathan. Hope you have a good weekend. Next on my list, then, is Connor in Bognor. He said, well, I got producer Mia to grab this. This from 2019, Samuel Jack, and this feels like summer.
1: There was something in the water made me go wild. Made me go wild, made me go wild. There was nothing in the world making me smile like your smile.

That for Connor then in Bognor, Samuel Jack, and feels like summer here at V2 Radio. Sure does. Got a say evening to Jackie in Bognor. She said, evening Steve, producer Mia. Absolutely loved all the tunes, but her vote tonight goes for Team Jamie. I said, hi to all the regulars. I hope you're all there and coping with the extreme heat, and happy weekend to you all. So that from Jackie in Bognor tonight. If you haven't voted yet, 01243 963 960, studio@v2radio.co.uk. Team Tanya or Team Jamie tonight? Whilst you think about that, here's Room 5 at V2.

Room 5 and Oliver Cheatham and Make Love at V2 from 2003. Just had a message from Ozzy and Scotty. They said, Steve, it's Team Tanya times two for them. So thank you very much for your votes, chaps. And they wanted me to wish a get well soon to Shani in Northampton. She said, they said, take care. Love from us all. So thank you very much. So if you haven't voted yet, let me know. Apparently it was Dave and Liana that that wanted to play next week. So if you want to get in touch with me, I need to know whether you want a year, a decade, decades, or whether you want to leave it completely open if you still want to play next week. So Dave and Liana, get in touch, let me know. Also, because I don't think I've seen a vote from you yet, let me know who you're voting for. Are you on Team Tanya tonight or Team Jamie? Let me know. 01243 963 960, studio at v2radio.co.uk on the email. Taking us up to the news then, this is XTC at V2.

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5: From the Sky News Centre at 10. The number of people killed in Venezuela's devastating earthquakes has now risen above 500, with around 50,000 people still missing. International teams have joined the search for survivors. Hospitals in some of the worst hit areas are struggling to cope with the scale of the disaster. Beatrice Ochoa from the Norwegian Refugee Council is in Caracas.
6: This is the most scary thing I have ever gone through, and I am from a place in Mexico where there are a lot of earthquakes in the Pacific Coast. There's a lot of people in the street. Many buildings have collapsed and so many people cannot go back and they have to sleep on the streets.
5: A man has been sentenced to 3.5 years in prison for punching two female police officers at Manchester Airport. The incident prompted protests after footage emerged showing a separate officer kicking a man who was on the ground. A former foster carer has been jailed for 30 years for a series of child sex offences. Bradley Dilsworth was found guilty of drugging and raping young girls in London. Nicholas Rossi, the American fugitive who faked his own death before fleeing to Scotland, has died in hospital in Utah. He was extradited to the United States 2 years ago and convicted of raping two women. June's heat record's been broken for the third day in a row. The Met Office says it reached 37.3 degrees in Sandton Downham in Suffolk. The NHS says ambulance crews are seeing a sharp rise in emergency call-outs. Professor Mumtaz Patel from the Royal College of Physicians says it's putting hospitals under pressure.
7: When the systems go down because of overheating, then we just can't do the basics of even seeing our patients effectively with the right information for our patients, not ordering the tests. I'm sure you heard about the MRI scanners in Norfolk not working due to the heat.
5: And the draws have been made for Wimbledon, which starts on Monday. World number one Jannik Sinner will face Serbian Miomir Kecmanovic. That's late.
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9: Beginning dry and clear tonight, but those showers pushing in from the south through the night, these locally heavy and thundery. Now, Sarah Jane in Bognor said it was spitting with rain there earlier, and I've been keeping an eye on the weather maps, and indeed the radar does show some rain heading our way. Also shows some thunder coming as well. Tomorrow, seeing any lingering showers clear in the morning, then turning mostly sunny. Dry and hot for a time, however, a few heavy thundery showers may redevelop later in the day, and we'll see highs of 26 degrees. Right now, 20 degrees in Bognor.
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0: Oh, Mr. Harry Styles and Adore You here at V2 Radio. And obviously, we heard from Amelia earlier, and she saw Harry Styles not once, not twice, but three times the other weekend. So, safe to say she's a big fan. Oh, she's coming this way as well. I love how you're still here. You're going to say something about your Harry Styles adventure?
1: Oh, because Harry Styles was just playing, wasn't
0: he?
1: Yeah. I did think that. I thought, well, you've got a number one fan right here, Steve. I've been to see Harry Styles a few times recently. Let's just leave it at that.
0: It was three times the other day, wasn't it?
1: Yeah.
0: How many times in total have you seen Harry Styles?
1: I want to say seven. I think.
2: Not 6, 7.
1: No, to be honest, that is a good save from me because I nearly did say... Six or seven. I think it is seven, and I would go as far to travel to Italy to see him.
0: Do you know, there's one thing, now you're here, that I forgot to mention earlier, that obviously you had a bit of a sabbatical.
1: I did.
0: Like last year.
1: I did.
0: I do feel that your presenter picture should be changed to a specific picture that you shared with the group.
1: No, I know what you're on about.
0: So Amelia obviously went and travelled to Australia, and one of the things you did there was a skydive.
1: I did.
0: And the picture of you jumping out of the plane is... Possibly one of the funniest photos I've ever seen in my life.
1: It is awful. It is so
0: funny.
1: No,
0: it's not awful. It's brilliant.
1: Well, my face is like the fear in those eyes. Like,
0: I mean, you can't really see your eyes, to be fair.
1: No, to be fair, but I know
0: but
1: the
0: you're
1: fear.
0: You're screaming.
1: Well, I think I probably inhaled way too many bugs or something on my way down. But yeah, that is a picture that will go down in my... like wall of fame, whatever it is.
0: I
1: up there with like one of those.
0: I think I feel I need to speak to the social team on Monday to get your to get your picture changed to
1: please
0: that.
1: Please no. Please if Ralph or Adam happen to hear this, please don't say yes to that. I can't.
0: Oh, don't you worry. They'll listen to me more than they will you.
1: Yeah, they
0: that.
1: Probably would. That's valid.
0: All right. Well, are you off home now?
1: I am. I'm putting the mug in the dishwasher and I'm out of here.
0: But all right, you feel free to load the rest of it as well. I'm joking.
1: Steve, I'm a very good citizen of the office. I do that.
0: I load it every Friday before I leave.
1: What, at midnight?
0: Yeah.
1: Bless your heart. That's a mission. That's a chore. You are one of our strongest soldiers.
2: Yeah.
1: Oh, well, have a lovely rest of your show.
0: Yeah, and catch you on Wednesday.
1: Yeah, catch you Wednesday. And hello to all of Steve's wonderful listeners.
0: Yeah, and come and look after the show when I'm away at some point.
1: I'd be honoured.
0: Thank you. Right.
1: Thank you.
0: So I've just checked and, lines are closed. Minutes after 10 then, time for us to give you the results to this week's Battle of the Beats. So in the blue corner, Team Tanya in Littlehampton. In the red corner, Team Jamie, also in Littlehampton. So a decades Battle of the Beats tonight. So one track from the 70s, one from the 80s, one from the 90s, and one from the noughties. So we started with Tanya, Candy Staten, Young Hearts Run Free, Tears for Fears, Everybody Wants to Rule the World, Alice DJ, Better Off Alone, and the Black Eyed Peas, and I Got a Feeling. Then it was Team Jamie's turn. Sex Pistols, God Save the Queen, Ozzy Osbourne's Crazy Train, Radiohead and Creep, and Tiesto and Adagio for Strings. So, votes counted. Actually, I haven't counted them. I've been just so talking, I haven't actually done the final count. Bear with me a second.

0: Okay. As Jenny, my birthday neighbour in Bognor, in the studio with me, who shall I read out first? Team Jamie or Team Tanya?
1: Team
0: Jamie. Goodness me. I'll tell you what, tonight is going to be a struggle. On Team Jamie tonight, Dave and Kim in Fareham, Jackie in Bognor, Sarah Jane and Pete, also in Bognor, Sean on the Isle of Wight, and Richard and Dawn in Park Gate. So I'm quite surprised at this. 8 for Team Jamie tonight. Team Tanya then. Shani in Littlehampton, Leanne in Grimsby. Then we've got Hallie, Ashley, Kira, Paul and Sean in Littlehampton, Tracy, Tia, Trudy, Kaz in Hainaut, obviously Jenny in the studio with me, Michael in Rustington, Nigel in Fratton, Tammy, Ozzy and Scotty in Rustington, Sinead, Courtney, and Stephen Sue in Esbourne. So that means Tanya remains our current reigning champion. So congratulations, Tanya. Commiserations to Jamie then. I had several offers of a challenger tonight. So I'm going to go with the first offer that came in. And I'm just trying to find it now. Now I've said that. Where did it go? I'm pretty sure it was from Kaz, but I don't see it now. I can't remember who messaged in, but someone messaged me quickly if you know who I'm talking about. But I think it was a 90s battle. I'm just trying to find it. So hang on. I'm pretty sure someone said 90s. If I search for 90s, no, I'm not going to find it. Ah, it was Kaz, and she said, yeah, her and Dave volunteered for the year 1990. They were the first out of the gate. Nigel and Fratton also wanted to challenge. He was picking the 80s decade, but Kaz and Dave got in first. So it is Kaz and Dave next week versus Tanya, our current champion, and it's a 90s battle. So well done to Tanya. I got a whoop whoop to Tanya, and this from Jamie. Commiserations, because to be honest, I loved both, but any selection that has Radiohead and Creepin' is going to get my vote, I'm afraid. Right, if you want to get a tune on then, 01243 963 960 studio at v2radio.co.uk on the email. We continue the tunes now with Kylie.

you know what? I'll play that for Marky Mark in Bursted tonight because I know how much he loves Kylie. I was hunting around for a track that I needed and I thought, I know, I spotted a Kylie a second ago, so I'll put that in for him. So Kaz already said this Battle of the Beats submission has been planned for weeks and sent me the four songs from 1990 already. Very much looking forward to that. 1990 was a great year. 89 and 90 are probably my two favourite years. Because they hold the kind of special meaning for me, which was the kind of like years that I really got into music and got into listening to the radio and wanting to do this job that I'm doing right now, right? So let's continue. Let's get a new song on for you. This, the latest from Lily Allen. This, Beg For Me, here at V2 Radio.

0: So Lily Allen and Beg For Me here at V2 Radio on your Friday night. So I've just heard from Tanya in Littlehampton. She said, wasn't expecting those votes. She said, love the 90s, just not the music. Really? What? She said, I had my firstborn in 1995. So, yeah, it's a 90s battle. So you're going to have to pick something. So Tanya, our current champion, and challenged by Dave and Kaz. And, well, you can guess at least one of the songs that will be in there from 1990. I was very unsurprised when I saw the first track. So there we go. Also, evening to Kerry in Shopwick. She's checked in. She said, back from the furnace. And she said, obviously, boiling in the local supermarket that she goes to on a Friday night. She said, their chillers are broken as well. And so is the aircon. That must have been horrible. So, yeah, at least it's cooler today than it was last night. And at least there's some rain as well. So, oh, she said, no, I love the 90s. No, sorry, not. I should read this properly. I'll tell you what. This is the tiredest I've ever felt presenting this radio show. Literally ever, because of my lack of sleep last night. Do you know the other thing that happened, which I kind of forgot to mention earlier, because obviously I've been busy, that I've been wearing shorts all week, and obviously around V2 Towers there is a couple of little streams, so therefore you get loads of midges. And I finished the lock-in on Sunday with Big Nige, and we were stood in the car park having a chinwag before we disappeared home. And I think I got absolutely feasted on my legs by some like little midges, because oh my goodness, all week I've had such itchy like bites on my leg. And obviously in the heat gets worse. And I was so uncomfortable this morning that I, on my way into work, I had a headache as well. I popped into my local store in Tangmere and I grabbed some paracetamol and some Pyroton. And I never take Pyroton normally. And of course it makes you a little bit drowsy, a little bit fuzzy around the edges. Well, it does me anyway. And I thought, how bad can it be? And the answer is quite bad. So apologies for not reading that message properly. If you want to get a tune on tonight, 01243 963 960, studio at v2radio.co.uk on the email. I have some new tunes that I need producer Mia to get that I'd totally forgotten about. And I've just realised I had a message as well from Ozzy and Scotty that said, well done, Tanya, as well. So on the way next, got some orchestral manoeuvres in the dark, hopefully the correct song. And that for Sean on the Isle of Wight next.
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2: So hopefully I've got the right version of that. 1986, Orchestral Maneuvers in the Dark, and We Love You. That especially for Sean on the Isle of Wight tonight. So I had a message from Kim. She said, it's hotter than hell in our bedroom right now. I've got the fans on in there at the moment, but don't know why, because there's no air circulating in there. I said, I think I'm going to have a rough night tonight. I really hope I don't have a rough night tonight. I really need to sleep. So producer Mia grabbing a Rush track for Stephen Esborne, but this for Sue. What a great tune this is. 68 Guns from The Alarm.

Kaz saying radio up very loud now. Indeed, that is one of my favourites as well. The Alarm, 68 Guns from 1983, and that for Sue in Esbourne tonight. I had some lovely pictures from Steve and Sue. They've been in Wales this week, did Snowdon on Tuesday, but got back at 7:30 this evening. 7 hours driving into the sun in a Defender 300 TDI with no aircon. He said it was like a little furnace in there. But the pictures, wow, honestly, he's done a panorama. I can never get my panoramas to look as good as the picture he's got on here. It looks fantastic. I've never done Snowdon, by the way, Steve. It's something that I should absolutely do. Maybe we'll do it. I'll do it next year. It's definitely been on my list. There's so many places in the UK that I wanted to go. The trouble is, both of my kids are like, we want to get away. We don't want to stay in the UK. And it's like, when you can go to places like Snowdon, it's incredible. So glad you had a nice trip. Looks incredible, and you.

you put the picked the perfect week for it, though. Kerry messaged me in Shopwick. Obviously, she's had a heck of a week of it with the kids and everything. She said they're all covered in bites as well. There have been loads of mosquitoes around. Like I say, I've been suffering like crazy this week and like this morning especially. So I can completely sympathise. She said, this seems appropriate. It's Bross and I Quit at V2.

0: Oh, a bit of Bross at VT Radio. I quit. 42 minutes past 10, Friday night, live across the south, and that for Kerry in Shopwick tonight. I've got to say evening to Kate in Rustington. She's just got in, and she's got a request, which we'll get on in just a second. And I've got to say evening to Fiona in Boxgrove as well. Got to get producer Mia to grab her track, but a funny story that's made me chuckle that she shared with me. And all that coming up and on the way next at V2.
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7: Read.

Even Gary Booker's messaged me about how much he likes this track. Of course, he's sitting in this seat this time tomorrow with a big night in, with his booster seat. Kerry and Shotwig also saying, love this song, dancing around the kitchen. In my head, she says. Oh, very good. Speaking of, well, legs, or not really dancing. I don't know where I'm going with this. But obviously, Steve in Esbourne, along with Sue, they went up Snowdon. Now, obviously, he sent me a load of pictures. I really do need to do this. He said, it's the fifth route they've done over the years, with more to do. Went up there in 84, the year before they were married. I said, how are the legs? He said, they're okay. He does a lot of walking. Kaz, on the other hand, said, I did Snowdon in 2000 when I was a bit fitter. It's boiling on the ground in Llangollen, snowing on the summit. Shit hurt for days afterwards. Yeah, that would be me. So this, Steve's choice tonight, from 1987, Rush, Force 10 here at V2 Radio.

Rush and Force 10 here at V2 Radio. That from 1987 and for Stephen Esborne. Now, Kaz saying that Rush on tour in the UK next year. I'm betting you probably got tickets for that, right? Or you're getting tickets for that, surely. So, really enjoyed playing Rush on a Friday or a Sunday night. So, thank you very much for suggesting that. Next on my list is Fiona in Boxgrove. And this made me laugh quite a lot. She said, Kaz has just messaged back and she said, seeing them on the 16th of March, 2027 at the O2. So, there you go. Good work, Kaz. So Fiona in Boxgrove messaged, she said, Steve, you're going into the store this morning as I was coming out. Are you looking all local celeb-like? And so apologies if I wasn't smiling. I did have the worst headache. And I'd had a terrible night's sleep. And she said, I immediately messaged my daughters and said, guess who I've just seen? Thank you, Fiona. So she said, any UB40. This is the one I think she meant. She said it was the first track, I think it was side two of

0: Fiona in Boxgrove tonight. Shazoo's the first track of their album, and that's the album Signing Off. And I was just looking on the track listing on Wikipedia. The LP had a completely different order to the cassette and the CD. That song, Food for Thought, was the first track on side two of the cassette, if you had that. What a great tune. Love a bit of UB40. If you want to get a song on, 01243 963 960, studio@v2radio.co.uk on the email. I've got some new music coming up. Producer Mia just grabbing that, and I've had a message from Ozzy and Scotty saying they're on their last glass of wine now. Hopefully time for them to get some sleep. I'm very jealous. I've got an hour to go. They said, thanks for a great show as usual, and thanks to producer Mia as well. Yeah, she has been doing a good job in the other room. And she had, and they said also thanks to the regulars for all of the good tunes. So they said, night all, and catch you on Sunday and have a good weekend. So thank you, chaps. We will continue the tunes with a song that I've never heard before. Producer Mia grabbing it for it for Dave in Fareham. He said it's a kind of synth pop band that he's been keeping his eye on. And they play next after the latest news and weather for 11.
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2: From the Sky News Centre at 11. Over 900 people are now known to have been killed in a double earthquake which hit Venezuela on Wednesday. But that number is expected to rise significantly as tens of thousands are still missing. Searches are continuing to find survivors in the rubble. Meanwhile, a team of firefighters has left RAF Bryce Norton as part of UK efforts to help. Russ Gowden's the coordinator.
3: The team is an urban search and rescue team, so we specialise in retrieving people from collapsed structures. Part of the team, we have six life-saving dogs. The dogs are the best tool in our box.
2: A man who punched two female police officers at Manchester Airport has been jailed for 3.5 years. The 2024 incident sparked protests after footage showed a male officer kicking a man as he lay on the ground. Newly released police body cam video shows the man who murdered Henry Novak falsely claiming he had been the victim of a racist attack. Vikram Digwa was jailed for at least 21 years after stabbing the 18-year-old student in Southampton last December. The footage captures Digwa repeating claims the court later described as wicked lies while denying any knowledge of Henry's stab wounds.
4: He then grabbed me, then started grabbing my turban, pulled my hair, started grabbing my hair, or started punching me and all this sort of stuff.
5: Okay. Do you know how he's got that wound then? How's he got that wound?
4: Sorry.
5: You said he's got blood on him. How's he?
4: He must have been where he punched him, but he did fall over here, so he was climbing all over these bins and stuff like that, and then he fell over and then landed onto that car.
2: The DUP's announced an independent review into fresh claims involving convicted sex offender Jeffrey Donaldson. The party says it's concerned some may have had knowledge of inappropriate behaviour by the disgraced former party leader. And France will progress to the knockout stages of the World Cup as group winners after beating Norway 4-1. Senegal have beaten Iraq 5-0 to boost their chances of going through as one of the best third-place teams. That's the latest. I'm Ruth McKee.
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7: Showers pushing in from the south through the night. These could be locally heavy and thundery with lows of 16 degrees tonight. Your Saturday, you're going to see any lingering showers clear in the morning, then it will turn mostly sunny. Dry and hot for a time, however, a few heavy thundery showers may redevelop later in the day, and we'll see highs of 26 degrees. Right now, 19 degrees in Portsmouth.
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7: Radio. 4 minutes past 11 then. Friday Night Live across the South. Steve with you through until midnight tonight. Another 55 minutes of me. Producer Mia grabbing me 4 brand new tracks in New Music Friday, which we'll get on in a bit. But this is especially for Dave and Ferrum. So he's been keeping an eye on this band, apparently. So this is the latest single from Remorse. This is A Thousand Mad Things at V2.

So producer Mia getting the artist and title around the wrong way for me, but A Thousand Mad Things and Remorse, and that especially for Dave in Fareham tonight. He said, keeping an eye on new electronic act. That was a good tune. I really enjoyed that. So thank you, Dave. I have producer Mia working on a couple of tracks for me. So I wanted to play this tonight, so it's a perfect opportunity for me to do that. Let's get something 80s on, shall we? Tell you back to 1986 then. It Bites and Calling All the Heroes here at V2 Radio.

One of my favourite 80s tracks, that. I hope you enjoyed it. It Bites and Calling All the Heroes here at V2 Radio. And so I may have forgotten this next track for Kaz in Hainaut. And I don't know why I forgot this, because it's a band I'm seeing this year in Cardiff with producer Elsie, which I'm quite excited about. And in fact, if you know our old breakfast show presenter, Millie Luxford, she's going as well. So we're going to meet up with her and her other half. And so Kaz, very apt request this one, 36 Degrees from Placebo.

missing Kaz's message. Said, you got tickets? No, I'm not jealous. I can't read what she said after that, but...

Quarter past 11 then, Friday night live across the south. I have a load of brand new music. Actually, I've got four tracks because I only ever pick four. There's some, heritage artists in there. There's some other great tracks in there as well. We'll get those on in just a bit. But it's her birthday today, so I thought I'd play some Ariana Grande for you. This is possibly my favourite one, a bit of a guilty pleasure of mine. Yes, and here at V.

0: She's turned 33 years old today, born in 1993. That makes me feel really old, given that was the year before I left school, 93. Happy birthday to Ariana Grande. That is possibly, I don't know why I really like that song, but it's a guilty pleasure of mine. So I'm not her biggest fan, if I'm honest, but I do really like that. And she is insanely talented. I will give her that. Right, on the way next, I have four brand new tracks for you. Kicking off with the latest single from Somber next.
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brand new out today then. From Somber, My Body Isn't Ready. I really like that song. So I've got three more to come. Got a really good dance track that Gary Brooker would like as well. Well, I like as well, to be fair. But this from Benson Boone, brand new out today, The Time of My Life at V2.

Benton Boone and the time of my life here at V2 Radio. Michael M. Rustington saying about the weather. He said, last night, unbearable, hoping it will cool down. And yeah, that was the worst night's sleep I've ever had. Hence why I'm really struggling with half an hour, well, 32 minutes left to go. And they bought some fans, you know, where you can put like the ice cubes in, much like Kaz has. And they said they do take the edge off the hotness. But, you know, we've got like one single portable air conditioner that I bought for producer Elsie's room. And obviously only works on her floor and obviously in her room. We don't really have anything else other than fans. And it was just unbelievably hot in our house because, of course, you know, UK homes, especially obviously ours is, I think, going to be 16, coming on 17 years old. And of course, it's like A energy rated. It's all like, you know, designed to keep the heat in and not let it out. And yeah, I felt that last night. It was unpleasant. See what you think of this then. This is brand new from Peggy Goo and Aria Star. Yeah.

Peggy Goo knocking out of the park again, in my opinion. Woo Man is her latest single featuring Aria Star. And I really like that. I was bopping along to that whilst, well, it's keeping me awake, to be honest. Right, next, this is new from the Rolling Stones. Saw the music video to it. Features Anya Taylor-Joy, who is an incredible actress. Love her work. Immediately recognisable as well. As is the music of the Rolling Stones, this, Jealous Lover.

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1: I'm just kidding. The Rolling Stones back again, and that's their latest single, Jealous Lover, here at V2 Radio. I do sometimes cynically think that like these kind of original bands always just kind of come back purely because they're skin. But I will say I did really enjoy that. It's a good song, and I hope you did too. So we'll see how that goes. Dave in Ferrum saying he enjoyed that as well. To be honest, there's so many bands that I'm looking forward to, like, bringing new music out. Now, Jamiroquai are one of my favourite bands as well, and they've been hinting for ages on TikTok that there was going to be a new album released. And the last update I saw about this was that JK had decided that they wanted to redo a bunch of tracks on it because they weren't happy with it, because they wanted to make sure that whatever music they put out was absolutely perfect. And that's the last thing I remember hearing. So, yeah, we'll see. I'm not holding my breath for it, but I'm very much looking forward to when it does eventually come out. And there must be some bands that you particularly wish, you know, were still producing albums and new music, right? Who was it I saw this week? I saw Sheryl Crow performing at an outdoor festival. She's still got it. She's still an incredible artist as well. And I wish you could bring back some of those kind of 90s, like early noughties Sheryl Crow vibes. That would have been good as well. But she still looks incredible, still got an incredible voice as well. So we'll continue the tunes. I've got a few more. If you want to, if there's a song you want to hear, I'll put it in for you. We've only got 22 minutes to midnight, and I've gone into a little bit of an 80s thing. Well, I've started to anyway. I shall finish it whilst the break plays. But on the way in a second, a track that I haven't heard in ages that I think I vaguely remember hearing this morning when I was walking around the local store in Tangmere, grabbing my headache pills and my Piriton. And I was like, that's a great song. I need to play that. Find out what the song is next.
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Kaz saying, what a tune. Beatmasters featuring Betty Boo and Hey DJ, I Can't Dance to That. Kerry and Shotwick saying, yeah, remember this one as well. This, well, maybe you, if you can't dance to that, maybe you can dance to this then. See what I did there. The Tramps, Disco Inferno for Kaz in Hanoi here at V2 Radio.

0: Oh, goodness me, I'm not pressing the right buttons tonight. 1977, The Tramps and Disco Inferno. Nigel in Fratton preferring that song, much preferring that song to the Beatmasters. I said, ooh, he's going to hate the next song then. And so Kaz saying, you know, that's my funeral song, right? Of course it is. Disco Inferno is the right way to go out. I think that's a great shout. I don't think I should produce my ones. I think that should be left to someone else. Right. Nigel in Fratton says, try me. It's the luck of the draw. So, well, like I said, I was on a bit of an 80s kind of 89-ish, 1990-ish sort of dance kind of feel. Do you remember this song?
1: Stop, man, but wait a minute.

0: awesome. 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Made the bass and boy is banging.
1: Oh, there you go. So we heard the Beatmasters earlier. Those were the Mixmasters with grand piano. And that from 1989. And Kaz in Hainault immediately picking up on that. Dave saying what a tune that is. And Kerry and Chuck were saying, remember this one too. I loved it. My dad did not, though. And then Nigel in Fratton. He said, lol, you're spot on, Steve. I don't like it. So, you know, we can't please everyone all of the time, right? One thing I did remember, I'm just trying to see if we've got it. Now, I hated this song when it came out in 1980. Is this 1988? Actually, we don't even have the year on it.
2: Yo, right here, man. Kick that one out.
1: I'm not going to play all of this, but I'm just going to see if I remember it as being as bad as it was when it was in the charts.
3: Yeah. Check this out. Check this out.
1: Props to you if you know who this is, by the way. Actually, I don't hate it. I might have to play that one day. It was Redhead Kingpin and the FBI. Do the right thing. Right, well done if you made it this far. Last song from me tonight, and I think this is a good way to go out. Hopefully we're all going to get a good night's sleep tonight, right? It's not going to be too hot. I can do with about 11 hours. I'll take 10. I'm not greedy. So finishing us off tonight, I've even lost the ability to speak. The Cure and Close to Me here at V2 Radio.

0: Love that. The 90 remix of The Cure's Close to Me here at B2 Radio. I saw a bit of Robert Smith on stage on TikTok earlier. He's still hilarious and amazing, right? So, love playing a bit of Cure. In fact, I love The Cure. Full stop. So that's just about it from me for tonight. Don't forget, Wake Up with Nick Hobbs tomorrow morning from 7 o'clock. The Saturday's kind of got back to normal now Gary's back. So Hobbsy here from 7, including the Mystery 5 at 9 to play along with. Paul Williams here from 11 o'clock even. And of course, he has the Saturday Showdown as well as all of the stuff that you can get up to around the county and all the sports fixtures as well. Peter Phillips here from 3. And then Gary Booker back on the Big Night In. After a bit of a break, all of more party tunes than you can shake a stick at. On the way in a bit, we'll get you The Night Shift, ABC, George Benson, Maroon 5, Paula Cole and Miles Smith all queued up and ready to play. I will catch you Sunday night from 7 with Big Nige. Going to be fun. Have a great weekend. Good night.
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8: From the Sky News Center at midnight, the number of people killed in double earthquakes in Venezuela has risen to over 900. The country's interim leader, Delcy Rodriguez, has warned that number could rise. Search teams are continuing to hunt for survivors. Anthony is still holding out hope for his family.
9: This is my family, my wife and my 3 kids. I haven't been able to contact them. He knows they're trapped in there.
10: En vez de estar saqueando, por favor, vengan a ayudarnos.
9: Yeah, we're still in the 48 hours window and I really believe that they are still alive. What we do need now is help.
8: Man's been jailed for 3.5 years for attacking 2 female police officers at Manchester Airport in 2024. The incident drew widespread attention after video emerged showing a police officer kicking a man during the confrontation. A former foster carer has been jailed for 30 years for drugging and raping young girls at his home. 69-year-old Bradley Dillsworth was convicted of 22 child sex offences. Prosecutors told his trial he systemically abused the children in northeast London. Detective Inspector James Rush fears there may be more victims.
11: Today I want to make a direct appeal to anyone who believes they may have been a victim or who has any information about Dillsworth's offending. You will be listened to. You will be supported. Specialist officers will be there to help you through that process.
8: Sir Keir Starmer is hit back at the Home Secretary after a public row between Shabana Mahmood and her immigration minister. Her team accused Mike Tapp of breaking the ministerial code. The UK's hottest June temperature record has been broken for the third day in a row. 37.3 degrees Celsius was recorded at Sampton Dynam in Suffolk. And police are investigating how a protected golden eagle released in the Scottish borders in February was found with shotgun injuries. It had at least 17 pellets in its body. That's the latest. I'm Ruth McKee.
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